0: clear for engine 3, zone 52554, 180 eastbound onto the highway 99.
1: To note that he requested the wagon.
2: That's affirmed. Looks like the wagon is not available. I'll go ahead and put you on this call.
1: He copy.
2: He said CSA.
3: The RP is going to be a mandatory reporter. She's advised by the day program that subject has been agitated and has bad hygiene at the location. He's nonverbal and requires a caregiver. She's also mentioning there's an open APS case for asbestos in the home and other living condition issues.
0: Thank you.
4: Two three Edward 21. Confirm you're gonna walk downstairs. The manager's gonna lock the door in a bit.
3: Copy, confirm you want us to leave, Keith, speak on that.
4: Confirm, she's walking up now.
3: Copy.
5: Can we get the booking process started?
2: For George 11, you copy?

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1: 1-11-2-Sam-1-4, clear for call.
0: Copy that.
1: Copy. Charles 2-1, break me from my call and send me that.
2: 2-Charles 2-1, I copy that. Looks like there's a motor unit in route as well.
3: Vehicle should be conscious and breathing.
4: EMS
3: has been started.
4: 73, what's that,
3: man? 73, is he at Tillman and McKinley?
1: If you can have him call me back again.
2: Okay. 150.
3: So, Baker 20, send him there.
2: 2, Baker 20, I'm coming.
5: To the on-ramp from southbound 99 to eastbound 180. We're on a curve, just to give us some warning for these cars going by.
2: Copy that.
3: Can you attempt to landline 1.22 again?
6: Can I get the expiration date for the EPO?
3: Hello, Baker 11. It's going to be Monday, June 8th. Monday, June 8th. Okay, thank you. Vehicle is going to be a blue Chevy truck doing donuts. The ongoing issue with this vehicle, unknown plates. Vehicle currently at Hazelwood and Buckman.

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2: Copy.
3: I went ahead and already started a 30-day IIT, so copy, thank you.

0: for that tow, the 30 day, did you want that under your detail?
1: Commander 2-1's detail.
0: I copy. For George 21.
1: Go for George 21.
0: Tulare County is so was unable to find a custody order.
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1: Engine 3, go ahead.
0: Let CHP know that they have a disabled vehicle at that same location, southbound 99 to eastbound 180. He's got a tow called already that's in route. Engine 3 is going to clear. We're available.
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2: Now ETA, do you want me to double check?
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0: to want to mark it. And if I went, take it from 1583 North Del now, it's going to be a silver 2023 Toyota Tacoma, four-door, license plate is 93429X-ray-3. No further.
1: 5822.
2: Go ahead.
1: Show myself in Edward 2-1 and route to that Woodson address.
2: Copy.
3: Central vehicle is a silver 23 Toyota Tacoma, license plate 93429X-ray-3. Vehicle last seen in the area of Del Mill and McKinley.
4: You want to copy that?
5: Can we go with the name of the involved female vehicle?
4: Kalisha and the grandfather of Curtis. At the location.
3: The 411 has short white hair, medium build, glasses. Supposed to be picked her up and she's not there.
6: Baker 2201 Edward, Kalisha is about 5'5", thin build, maybe mid-20s. That's all I have here.
5: Copy, we're going to be trying to make contact at the door.
3: Motor units are set. Tillman and McKinley called. Be advised, the quick patrols on scene and EMS arrived.
7: A1 priority. It's going to be for a welfare check of a female running into traffic northbound Blackstone, north of Ashland. A white female wearing a tank top and leggings, but unknown color. She has a stroller and a chihuahua in the cup holder of the stroller. Screaming and kicking at cars. 2470.
5: Whenever it's joined, they're very uncooperative at the door.
4: Not copy.
2: Go out for it. 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
7: Sitting in the parking lot, you know, taking the mail, has a baby in his hand, and the mail is 2-1. Still trying to get further. Is there a 7-0?
0: Information only, North DC is responding to 11203 North Alicante Drive for a DP disturbance.
2: Baker, Harry 21, can I get 1-1?
8: Go
2: ahead. System Nathan, Nora, Edward, William, Tom, Olsen, Nora, Sierra, Sam, Ida, Edward, Robert, Adam, 11, 8, 9, 2.

0: Vega 20. He's code 4, he's just jogging. Can you clear this out and put me back on my prior, please?
1: Copy.
2: Baker 2-1, take traffic.
1: It's route 2, Venice and Cornell for residential Pentacola.
2: 7-7, just confirm you have fleet ending in 1, Lincoln 1.
1: Negative, go ahead.
2: 7-4-1-6-1, Lincoln 1, Ford.
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0: Arizona broadcasting. Give me a traffic complaint out northwest. The possible road rage. Looks like vehicle brake checked RP several times. I pass them on my shoulder. Vehicle is a black Chevy Colorado pickup. License plate is 43037 Frank 4. The driver was an HMA wearing a black shirt. DOT was southbound Cornelia from Shaw. RP no longer as visual.
1: Brake checking RP. Pass them on the shoulder. Give me a black Chevy Colorado. Plate can read 43037 Frank 4. Vehicle had a hitch that was partially covering the plate. Hispanic male adult driver, last known to black shirt. I see southbound Cornelia from Shaw.

0: Doris 21.
1: Ah! Doris 21.
0: Sorry if I missed it, but was there any returns on the Bell Hat and anything in AFS?
1: Ah!
0: Check it in, sir.
2: General identifiers on Axon, whenever you're ready. Two biggest 21, it's gonna be a black female, brown over brown. Her cells are bushy. It's saying that she has a scar on her ankle, unknown which leg though.

0: Charter Pony 1, that's the match.
1: Copy. David 22 with the C. Charles Spelling, wish you clear on that. I'm finishing up right now.
2: Okay, thanks.
1: Ocean George 73 Frank Robert 170599.
3: August 7th of 89.
4: 3-15-4 with a RIP dated 8-20-24 and a pending master file out of Sacramento.
1: She's going to have a felony to Robert for PC 21-310 and also 18-S-11-364. A Adam, restraint of surveil with protective Moses, ID only, negative DCB insurance.
4: 7, it's coming back to a Honda, then it's coming back to a Ford.
5: This is on 42584, Bulldog, cross of 9, 1671, East Bulldog Lane, apartment 227 at the Village Apartments.

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3: 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I copy you, code 4.
4: Hey, we're working for you now.
1: Wanted to enter 20 and 2 for 21 for your call. They were advising that a patient was transported by the ambulance from a family health center at 7075 Park Maple, Unit 102. She was advising she was sexually assaulted at her home at the address that was given by an unknown male at her location. It looks like several call seekers have tried seeing if they can get in contact with her and confirm her location.
5: Looks like I was not able to find a matching ID. It looks like I did find a match at AFS. And the date of birth listed on AFS is 10-7-8-3. I'll send you the hit.
3: 7-2, go ahead.
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7: 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We also reached out to hospital. Is the subject going to be negative then?
8: Longitude latitude shown off of Ian and Willow.
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2: 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The RP is back on 911. Stacy's being chased from Club 1. 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Again, locations can be through Rapid only. 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
3: Copy, thank you.
0: You're short. Copy, sir. 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
5: Additionally, Northeast units responding to Club 1 Casino at 3950 North Cedar for disservice.
3: Professional Broadcasting, the disturbance at Club 1 has been raised to a zero priority. They were unable to reach the actual involved party, so they've raised it. So I'm testing contact staff now to see if they have any further information.
2: Law broadcasting information only. No DC units around the Club 1 Casino, Cedar, and Farron under disturbance.
0: In front of the residence.
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7: Mind recontacting Tulare County. 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
1: Showing a third DVRO order, restraint of Edwin Las of Santiago with the protected personnel attention.
2: Copy. Is there any feasible contact or is it the 400 yard stay away?
3: Location through a picture at the RP. Our patient is injured. Looks like the females are Susanna Guevara, born in 85. She left 5 ago in a white minivan, unknown plate. She left towards the west from the parking lot. She's a Hispanic female, light skin, 5'5", 180, 200 pounds, white shirt. This is cowboy on it, blue jeans, no weapons.
2: Copy.
3: There's a lot of broadcasting information only, central units around the Blackstone and Harbor for a commercial panic.
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6: 22.
1: To Davis 22.
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1: I copy that. Any units info with 2 David 22 for a commercial panic alarm at the Napa Auto Store, 2545 Mark Blackstone.
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0: in the area, southbound Blackstone, possibly going into traffic, and northbound Blackstone, north of Ashland, white female with a tank top and leggings, unknown color, has a stroller and a chihuahua.
1: To Union, I'll check it out for the heartbeat unit to come.
0: Copy.
1: 626173 for Officer Carrillo.
0: Your badge number as well?
1: Badge number's number 28.
0: Copy.

0: Chris Alon broadcasting information only. A call in Northeast Lexington should only have a female running into traffic that they see the females in and out of the southbound Blackstone across the medium at Ashland. Request Central Park intersection to us.
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0: For your subject name, looks like he does have a valid CDL. He's going to be negative all around, and he is not in Axon Armour.
1: Right.

0: asking no one priority, and I worry there'll be someone at the Johnny Quick. It's going to be an escalating disturbance of the customer, sort of throwing a soda at the RP who asked to leave and is getting aggressive.
1: 6, southbound Blackstone, across the medium. It doesn't state where exactly.
2: I'm copy. I'll go around southbound. UPL, so far northbound.
1: I'm copy.
0: Larry So is advising that they can't access custody orders at all after hours. They can do restraining orders, but not custody orders.
2: Copy that.
3: You can disregard the CSI request. We have some photos. We'll take care of it.
0: I copy. Also confirm they're not needed for evidence collection.
2: That's a firm. We'll handle that as well.
0: Copy. One of Rider 2-1 at 2 Union 2-1 is also in the area checking for the subject. So far, UTL.
1: Can hand info 3530 East Iowa, apartment 101. Looks like the Airbnb is advising the neighbor. Call the Airbnb advising that her boyfriend is at the address to destroy the property. And it's to break for the one. Also broadcasting anyone priority is going to be for an AWOL juvenile. 2747 North Retta.
0: 47, go ahead.
2: I copy. Is there any... Is there any people calling about, or is it a 400 yard stay away?
1: 47, you have a lot of static. Just confirming that last 3933.
0: Paper,
2: Mary, 933.
1: Copy. Children.
2: And I copy. I'll call FSO myself. And then UTL, Blackstone, South to Dakota, so you can clear that call out.
0: I copy.
4: Send on to any Northwest officer for the one holding 5072 Northwest Avenue.
5: Okay, you're right beyond that, Evan. I'll take care of
0: it. Rez 1 to Fire 2-1, you can disregard this call, so you need 1's going to handle it, zero it out. I'll show you in.
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1: 7-5.
2: You can show me in service. Is there anything holding?
1: Negative anything holding.
6: Information, 41 in Shields, be a juvenile on the southbound 41 between Shields and McKinley. Juvenile appeared to be about 6 years old, last seen with a black shirt, black pants, no vehicle broken down nearby. CHP has been advised.
4: Now stating they want PD to contact for now, but they canceled.
1: Safety out of Central, State Route 41 in Shields. Just the advice info from, we did by CHP via juvenile on southbound 41 between Shields and McKinley. Appeared to be 6 years old, but last seen wearing a black shirt, black pants. No vehicle seen broken down nearby.
4: Yeah, I'll ask by Charles 2-1. For the one broadcasting another zero priority 7030 North Fruit, suite 120 is for a panic alarm. Any units?
2: M2-1. In it.
4: Units are covering.
2: David 2-1 to them.
4: I David 2-1. I copy. Other units.
2: Adam 2-1. In it.
4: I'm Adam 2-1. I copy.
0: Broadcast Northwest also responding to 4653 North Grand for residential pen.
1: This is zero priority at Brent Time Gabriel for a residential pentagon.
4: 5 David 2-2, it's a trip from the keypad, no contact made.
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0: Casting a zero priority at Parkway and Olive, you're to Sinclair. It's going to be for an assault, possible DV. RP witnessed a subject hit a female. It's going to be a white male adult with a tie-dyed shirt, left on a bicycle, unknown DOT. Female is currently on the ground. EMS is staying in conference.
2: Adam, 2-2, break me and arrive me.
0: 1-M, 2-2, copy. RP thinks the female is unresponsive, is trying to get her to get up now. 105, copy. 104, I copy. Victim's going to be a white female adult, approximately 50 years old. Can I just hold one out of 2-2?

0: 13. Be advised, updated the address. Take your traffic to Clovis 1.
1: Where are
2: we? That's not confirmed. Delta 22, Ian Andrew. I think to be covering for this, the manager will be stepping out in his uniform.
1: Copy, he just stepped out on the north side.
2: Copy. Cargo on to 5 Charles 21532, and the alarm company called the responsible, was able to confirm that the cancel request is good and PD does not need a response.
3: 5 Charles, July, Thompson, thank you. Can you just hit me with Edward 21?
2: Copy.
1: Three Charles 22, the one MIB.
2: 3 Charles 22, copy.
1: Thank you. I'm clearing here. You can send me wherever you need me.
2: Last unit, I did not copy your detail.
1: 3 David 22.
2: 3 David 22, copy. Unit 1.
1: Go ahead.
2: I'm not getting a match on Delia. When I ran through Washington, the closest match I got was a Victor Gonzalez that did a birth. They're responding for an assault victim in the area of Oliver Crystal. 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
4: Darby to myself, want to get a better description of DOC.
2: The one MCT has already made contact on scene. It's a white male adult, last seen wearing a tie-dyed shirt and was on a bike. The only DOC she provided was left away from the scene towards the outskirts.
4: He's still working on information from Blair PD.
2: Negative, sir. Larry advised they were unable to locate custody orders after hours, only ROs after hours.
4: Yeah, you brought my copy of that, put that case number and officer's badge number. We'll be able to look at that case and get any info back on that, see if it's subject to search.
2: I don't believe so, but I'll verify.
4: Thank you.
5: I feel as though 3 damage could be okay, but Sergeant Trump's not going to be taken.

0: Professional broadcasting information only. Clovis responding in the area. Bull report disturbance occurring in a vehicle. A dark blue pickup truck 6346 for Victor 1. Email saying the male driver the further at this time. Professional officer.
1: Maybe one priority is going to be for an FSO transfer for 767 disaster. A female crying and screaming saying that she's ready to go to prison. Looks like she is hysterical, not making any sense. And looks like the female is extremely decayed and hung up on the call taker. Looks like it's going to be verbal for check of that female. And it's right for the wind.
2: Henry Ocean Frank 567 to a Honda.
3: Copy. I'm confirming no weapon.
1: George 21
4: Honda is going to be out of Fresno. Toros both left to fleet.
1: So it's 3 George 21.
2: I copy.
1: 4767 Spencer.
5: Personal broadcasting, one priority for an area check, 2341 East Vassar for suspicious activity. Are we reporting a male seen jumping fences in the backyard of the area? Subject popped out on Vesta, walking southbound towards Clinton, crossed over Clinton. Or if we couldn't provide exact address, we'll be south side of Clinton, just west of Harvard. Available unit.
6: To David 22, hold us for this one, I'll be in route. East Star Baker 20.
5: Further on that call, subject's going to be a W-20s, a thin build, black t-shirt, black jeans, no obvious weapons, no obvious items that subject took, is requesting an area check. RP no longer has visual.
7: Thank you, we're going to be at Minnewawa in Butler, California, 688 Frank, 479.
5: Plate. 42, go ahead, plate.
7: 8, Victor, Victor, Key, 150 on the port.
5: Copy. Sound broadcasting information only, southeast responding, open line disturbance, area of Oliver DeWitt.
4: Last of Martin.
1: Last unit, your account.
8: Baker 21, can you break me for the zero on my B?
1: 3 Baker 21, copy. 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
8: Control 6-6-6.
9: Unit mother.
1: Okay, I did not copy.
9: 3 Edward 21, copy.
1: 3 Edward 21, copy.
4: Copy. Fresno 42, also be advised for your 3 or 4, it also is showing the pending master file on RO, both left of Perez, out of Fresno.
1: The longitude within 7 meters. We are visualizing the old Sunnyside Drive-In Theater. Described as a white male, brown hat, tattoos on his chest, no shirt, blue jeans, and black shoes. The RV keeps telling the subject to back away. CT can hear the subject yelling at the RV in the background. There's also a white female wearing a black and white dress. No weapons seen. Just a bunch of junk with them.
5: Fire to assist the J.P. Penny, fashion fair.
7: 77.
4: 77.
7: Can you put 3 David Belmont Palm, please?
4: Affirm.
5: It's a fashion fair requesting FPR to assist in identifying two subjects.

0: broadcast two, one priority at 1248 East Third, number 101. It's going to be for Missy's granddaughter resting on Saturday. Possibly staying at a friend's house, but they haven't had contact with her since. She did miss some medication. East Southwest Sergeant Custis.
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2: 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Correction, that was for 7242 for yours, coming back ID only to a first of Audrey.
4: Fire PD is advising they also cannot access the case information that was given. We also asked them specifically if they could just access their own case information. Apparently that was also a no.
1: Copy, thank you.

0: one, any Caesar cadet to assist on channel 1 4 went down.
1: Gentlemen, open the door. We'll be contacting them.
0: Eight five seven seven eight. I have. 42, that's coming back. Clear and valid. Two last over. No, so out of rest now. I'm going to be able to see a source to assist Southwest to Lorena Tubman for a missing person. Air support, go channel 1. Air support, go channel 1. Broadcasting at prelim for a possible strong arm 211 that occurred at the Sinclair, Olive, and Crystal. Two suspects, number 1, a white male, adult, in his 30s, blonde hair, had a shirt, possibly blue or red shorts. Second suspect, white female adult, blonde hair, white shirt, gray colored shorts. Both left on a bike, lots of going westbound all in from Parkway. Property taken with an express card. And the victim is uncooperative and they want to press charges. Present one to any unit with the FPR to assist on channel 4 at JC 10A Special Care. One. Driver was an HFA, lefty wearing a black top, gray shorts, was last seen eastbound Ashland from Blackstone. No further info.
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1: Peter and Herndon, 9 Baker, George, Mary, 509 on a kip.
0: Tonight away for a possible forking activity. Any unit and sergeant copy this call. Whatever.
3: Get 713-22 to honor me with the air.
0: And a Fresno has two ROs. First one's last, first of Jayla. Second one's last of Baker.
4: Tie-dye shirt, possibly blue or red shorts. Number 2 white female, blonde hair, white shirt, and or cream colored shorts. Both left on bike and westbound olive. Number and Fresno 1 clear.
0: 1 Beaver 2 clear.
5: We're entering the residence to check for the duo.
0: 1 Beaver 2 4, copy. Did you need a patrol unit?
5: Negative.
0: Victim was uncooperative and didn't want to press charges.
1: Charles 21, I can be en route to step 0.
0: 3 Charles 21, copy. All units stand by for a VOL. Physical disturbance. Then, current at 1703 West Olive, St. Clair gas station, approximately at 1735 hours. There's two suspects. First one's a white male adult, 30s, blonde hair, left wearing a tie-dye shirt, possible blue or red shorts. Second suspect's a white female adult, blonde hair, left wearing a white shirt, cream colored shorts. First one breaking for traffic. First one continuing, both left on one bike. DOT westbound, all is from Parkway. Property taken was an express card.

0: I want to do.
1: Five-figure 2-2, I copy. Can I have a unit to break and fill with 5-figure 2-2?
0: Thanks, one, you can send it.
1: Frank 2-1, copy. I do, 2-2, I copy. 5-figure 2-2, I will go ahead and put you on the other call you wanted. And 5-figure 2-1, can you fill with them on a 7? I remember.
0: If she's over there, are we going to COT it, or are we still going to check the location?
1: That is what I'm working on now. Step by.
0: Run the RP and the mail half all around. Check to see if there's any pressure in the organs.
1: Five-figure 2-1, confirm you're at the Iowa address.
0: Hey, sir. I'll take here real quick. It's late enough.
1: Okay,
0: come
1: here. Looks like 3 David 21 is going to need a fill unit in case the boyfriend is at the location.

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来，别别听听。Your subject, Andre, Sonia is an index only ID. Also, he is restrained. CPO protected is the first of Carolyn. He's negative hand search at NBCB. Advised that the juveniles are siblings who live at 917 West Cortland. Juveniles live in the complex, recognized juveniles.

0: David 21.
1: 3 David 21.
0: It's code 4 here, it didn't come from them. Is there any update?
1: 3 David 21, that's going to be negative. Looks like the last update from the call taker, the RP sounded possibly young, and the call taker could not get further.
0: Copy.

0: 在继续听听。The female has a brill. She is in axon validial. She's negative all around. And think she does not want contact at the hotel. Only at the Iowa address.
1: I'm going to walk on.

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0: 21, 1 David 15. Go ahead, 1 David 15. Hey, sir, confirm you're going to need an officer to take over your body.
1: We're going to probably need two bodies before we leave.
0: Can't copy that. Where are you at right now?
1: We're waiting to exit the Sally Port at JJC to go back to CRMC.
0: I copy that. Thanks for the AM right now. One Baker 2-1. I can break for David 15.
2: One Baker 2-1, I copy.
0: Charles 2-1, I'll be taking that over David 15's body.
2: One Charles 2-1, I copy. One Baker 2-1, if you take over one out of the list.

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1: 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Thank you.
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0: Federal Broadcasting at 135739 North Cedar Cross of Blue Ridge. Verbal disturbance occurring at the leasing office. Security is calling in advising four males possibly an escalating disturbance. Chance for one.
1: Press 1-2-3-Mary-12, 3-Mary-12.
0: Better to accompany the above fire is going to be by a vehicle described as a silver, possibly Acura. Number one, the black male with black shirt. Number two, a black male with a blue shirt. Unknown clothing on the other two. Two subjects have dreadlock hair and one has afro.
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on broadcast, Unit 1. Priority is going to be for a possible location of a runaway juvenile. A female is asking people for rides. A white female juvenile or Hispanic female juvenile. Jason Bills wearing a white shirt and jeans. A black and a white blanket. And the female is walking on shield, eastbound. Current on a... And clear and expired 7/28/25 on a 2023 Tesla to Visalia, RL Las Salazar. Street. Units ready for the one.

0: Maxwell broadcasting A1 Prairie is going to be for suspicious activity at the Vaughn's, KC, and Clovis. I'd be advised that the subject stole liquor from the store, now passed out in front of the store, and is extremely decayed. Units, Timber, Settlement.
1: 2 David. I'll persist on Timber, that one.
0: 3 David, 21 copy.
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2: 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He said he handled this admin. Can you clear it out?
0: Hey, Bert, thank you.
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1: 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RO is going to be first to Stella. Copy, stand by one, please.

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0: MH 34, it's going to be channel 3 at 4767 East Vassar. 4767 East Vassar. 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
0: 3024.
2: That sounds juvenile and children's dollar is most likely my one, John. Can you just have the RP keep long eyes on her?
0: Copy that. 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
3: 5-12-2-1-7.
0: 5-12-2-1, copy. Looks like it's showing to be ongoing just south of Muncie. CT's hearing some movement, but nothing else.
3: Status 2-1, motors locked up.
0: Yeah, motors BC'd, alright.
3: Appreciate it. Traffic.
0: 7-5, go ahead.
3: Palm and Locust, Calpari 9, Yellow William Paul, 417 to Arrivian.
0: Copy. Be a zero priority vehicle versus pedestrian. 3250 East McKinley. It's going to be in front of Best Boy Donut. It looks like the vehicle is still on the scene. It's going to be a silver Toyota Tundra. And it will be RP's girlfriend. I will check for motors.
4: 3 David 21, you can break me as well.
0: David 21, copy.
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0: Traffic accident for engine 5, zones 49581, McKinley, cross the first, 3250 East McKinley Avenue.
2: Ramso, Southeast East responded, code 3 to 3250 East McKinley for vehicle for suspension.
0: 77, please come back clear and current on 05 GMC out of Fresno, RO left to Martinez.
1: Adam, 2 I copy 7, Tom, 75.
0: Copy. Southeast for vehicle versus pedestrian, 3250 East McKinley, McKinley Normal, any units to start?
3: Southeast is zero priority, McKinley and Normal, vehicle versus ped, units in route code 3.
0: Horizon 1, that's I-Frank 2-1.
1: Go ahead.
0: Are you clear for info on the mill, huh?
1: Go ahead.
0: He is showing an axon, that's a valid DL. I'm showing one misdemeanor to Robert. Looks out of, like it's out of San Bernardino. It's for traffic 5000. He's negative local hand searcher and DCB.
1: Copy, thank you.
0: Back in leg pain. Vehicle is still on scene. It's going to be a silver Toyota Tundra, license plate 23769 John 4. EMS was conferenced in the call. RP did state that she was hit right at the entrance of the Best Boy Donut, and her RP landed on the street. Possibly related to 3024. Call.
1: Baker 21, I'm going to head that way. Give me a few minutes.
0: 3 Baker 21. Standby, looks like I have a zero priority. It's going to be 4692 East Illinois. Looks like BRP's 26-year-old sister, OD. And it looks like EMS is en route. No pulse, not breathing. Looks like the nose is full of white substance. 305.
1: Take it to one, go 3, some olive and circle.
0: 3 Baker, 21 copy. I landed on the street and was hit at the entrance.
1: I got it.
0: I copy. Broadcasting information only central units around the college and all infants. Family physical disturbance. Pamela.
1: Driving mileage 931.
0: Copy time 1824. No plate, left southbound towards Olive on College. The motors only code 3 to McKinley and Normal, vehicle versus pedestrian.
1: Second.
0: 47, I copy. First on broadcasting for information only, Southeast units run to a 0 code 3 for a welfare check. For a possible non-breather, Illinois and Sierra Vista. For a female that needs assistance. And that's going to be at 4745 East Clay. Fresno and Broadcasting, a correction on Southeast Zero. Their ground is going to be for an overdose. And possible non-breather. That copy available.
1: Put me on that OD real quick.
0: Need for information only, sent to units are rolling code 3 to the 0 for the physical family disturbance at college and home. That's only going to be map calls. Units on the OD looks like the ERP is not cooperating. Looks like she just keeps yelling to come. Male is refusing to do CPR.
1: 75.
4: realize how close that iPhone notification crash was. You go ahead and just start me en route to it. I'm going to be coming from Palm and Locust.
3: I copy that.
5: I copy. Confirm, is this the same one, John, that the Zebra unit's on?
3: 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What's your one negative going away?
6: 60542 Palm 1.
3: Copy. Driver. And the license plate is 7X-ray Baker David 328. Yours.
6: Baker 20-3, Zebra 25.
7: Alpha 3, Zebra 24.
6: Is this female's description the same as the one you're on?
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8: 3-2-1. 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
10: Yellow 3664, 714, last of, for the last name, but just, one from now.
3: 3 Edward 21, I copy.
11: 3 Frank 21, you can bring us 7-0.
3: 3 Frank 21, copy. Okay, it's gonna be a 0 priority, 3304 East Ulta. Looks like it's going to be a verbal disturbance with the RP's brother. Male showed up at the RP's house, started messing with the RP's things, and now the RP wants him removed. And the RP believes Uncle has a 4X-ray due to him continuously pulling at his waist, no gun seen. Phone's now pinging inside of 255 West 50. Rebroadcasting units for one holding for a disturbance. Stay back with the front corner. Last unit, you covered me. Go again.
12: 4-2-1.
3: 4-2-1.
12: Can you serve me UMS code 3? I'll be on the north side of Jason pending for a female having this back.
3: Copy. Secure.
12: I'll start.
3: And the father are inside. The uncle is going to be outside. The hair, tattoos, wearing no shirt and sweatpants is the subject of that. No, or description.
8: Post one, just confirming the second step. No firearm accuracy.
3: Yeah, affirm. They reached in the back like they had one. They didn't say they saw one. I'll ask. RP advised they are getting in a truck to leave.

0: George, Mary Tom, 911.
1: I copy. 5 George, 22 other units, no firearms seen, only branch the knife. Coming back clear and current on a 2019 Audi. Showing out of LA. 2 ROs on file, last of Espinoza and Garcia.
0: Copy, can you check a deal?
1: Affirm, go ahead.
0: California, Edward 3073617, last of Garcia.
1: I copy. Vehicle is coming back current and clear, 2026 Toyota out of Fresno, and it's registered to Pana Chanita, 09 out of 5, negative insurance and DCP, showing to have a suspended DL, have identifiers if you need them.
0: Thank you. No worries, I copy.
2: 1M2, I can be around.
1: 1M2, can you copy? It's going to be a welfare check on an elderly male. Appears to have been living out of a white Chevy Trail Blazer for the past 3 days. He's going to be 70 years old. Our biggest concern due to his age, his health conditions, and states that he hasn't been caring for himself. Bystanders have been bringing him food and water. On Hayes.
3: The serial number is David A. Paul Robert. Ocean, Yellow, Frank Sam, Lincoln Lincoln, Tom Zebra, Sam Charles, Mary Williams, 260-11-362.
1: RMS. Plates returning, clear and expired out of 99 on a 2002 Toyota out of Sacramento, and then it should have another plate on a 7 Frank Mary Lincoln 539 that's clear and expired from 2018 on a 2002 Toyota out of Pittsburgh with several release liabilities. Anchor 20.
4: 5 George, 22 the responding unit. Hayes northbound from the Dakota is closed. You're going to have to go southbound from Ashland.
1: Number Buster. And the subjects are still by the location. Subjects are grabbing items, have not taken off. Advise one of the subjects on probation for a 211 and states they are bragging about it. Trying to run it as a VIN and advising VIN record not on file.
0: I copy. It's going to be for the scooter that the pedestrian is riding.
1: I copy. We're in the area of Cedar and Herndon near Burger King. Vehicle silver Subaru, plate similar to 9 William Adams David 977. RP advised the occupants were inhaling from a balloon, so the RP believes they're intoxicated. Units for disregard information only.
5: Four Adams, 2-2.
1: Four Adams, 2-2.
5: That's Fort Charles and RP.
1: Brown, did you have a copy? Okay, no data on file. Three, Charles, 21, go ahead.
6: Charles, 21, the last of Romeo, first of Yesenia, last DOB, 11-8-99. I don't need no returns. Can we have the corner call?

0: from Mark Hastings for info for a possible altered driver at a northeast Cedar and Herndon. They were at the Burger King. For two male subjects, they were at the drive-thru ordering food and inhaling from a yellow balloon, possibly trying to get high. Vehicle's a silver Subaru, license plate 9 William Adam David, 977. No further info or DOT.
1: Okay, copy.

0: people involved is related, and they are taking off south on Hayes, going eastbound Dakota, possibly going through the neighborhood being built there.
1: Affirm, there's a plane ending in 9 John Ford.
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1: Baker 20 westbound 180, and what is the nearest Crabtree?
3: I'm entering the 180 now from Chestnut, continuing one. What kind of car was this?
0: Looks like it was a little bush with bus stop now. Our message list was a white male, about 5'6", 160 pounds, and our piece of advice is wearing a black hat, black shorts, and a green shirt.
1: Bye for the color.
2: Go ahead.
0: Your subject Dave is not an Axon Bell DL. He's naked while around in AFS 5 times over.
1: Suburban.
4: 3 Charles 2, can you put me on 3 Baker 20 call, please?
1: 3 Charles 2, can you put me on 3?
5: Out of Northeast as far as crash notification. Barstow and Oak Lane, 250 East Barstow. Nothing is heard, line is completely silent.
2: 74, just heading.
0: TC crash notification.
2: 5 Charles 2 1. Policy advisor. Specs are possibly on bikes heading towards Aspen and Bryan. I'm going to go that way.
0: You said heading towards Ashland and Bryan?
2: Okay, firm.

0: for George Plain, can you just be advised what long is updating now showing closer to the address of 5551 North Fresno Street?
1: Party 2558 North of Brunswick Avenue for a victim of an assault in a unit.
2: Go ahead,
0: sir. EMS wants to verify, are you with the patient inside or outside the JCPenney?
2: Outside on the north entrance.
0: Copy.
2: I see them now, I'll flag them down.
1: Confirm the RP can leave.
3: Yeah, I'll give him a call if I need
4: it. Fresno.
1: I copy 521. RP is calling in advising that her mother and little sister attacked. Said they knocked the food out of her hands, held her, the sister held her down while the mom had punched her, or I'm sorry, the mom held her down and the sister started punching her over and over in the face. RP got away, she's at the house, the neighbor's house, using their phone. The Ring camera should have caught everything. Juan Rapid is showing as a 2024 Acura MX, unknown color.
0: First one, 1-2-2, enters, plumbing 2-5-0, East Barstow, for an unknown crash notification.

0: Joshua 2, you clip for BOL.
1: Hi, Joshua 2, go ahead.
0: Alright, so I have two subjects. First one's going to be a white male adult with long hair, 6'2", approximately 17 to 20 years old, Sunbelt break. Going to be wearing denim ripped jeans and Converse. He is armed with a throwing knife. Charges are 417, correct? Second subject going to be a 5'6", white male adult, heavy set, facial, tattoo, no shirt, and red joggers. That's the end of my bullet.
1: I got it.
0: Link, copy a deal.
1: 3 Baker, 20 affirm.
2: Charles, 3-0-0-1-9-0, left the beam.

0: Southbound to 47 and 41, be advised of the merge. It's showing a panic SOS alarm pushed in a 2024 gray Acura MDX. RP is Sirius XM calling in, saying that the button had to be intentionally pushed by somebody inside of the vehicle. They're mapping to 274 Cypress Lane with no voice response.
1: For those on testing information only, Southeast has zero priority at Tower and Adler for disturbance.
0: Negative. There's multiple different locations for this one call. The initial call was made to 250 East Fresno, and then saying that rapid deploy was showing a different address of 5551 North Fresno. But Sirius XM is showing them to be at 274 Cypress.
1: Looks like, per RMS, it has the name of Donald Wayne Boone.
2: Come.
0: Four one.
3: That Cypress address is in southeast. Can we see if we can get southeast to head out there and check it?
0: Affirm, I'll make a call.
1: Three Baker 20. It looks like it was missing a one. I ran it. And it's showing valid loss of boom.
2: Copy.
4: Union 22 is going to be Calplay 8 Frank, David Frank, 967 to a Honda. I need a RO info, please.
1: Join current clear slash 3 Honda out of Madera, Veronica Camacho Garcia.
4: I got it, thank you.
5: That the aggressor is still on site outside and one of the victims does want contact.
3: Copy that. Send me that way, please.
5: Copy. The answer says 404 at Daniels Hospital.
1: Arrived on Alta.
6: Maybe I'm still in a T-stop, or sorry, copy accident on Philly.
2: Kaiser, the personnel.
0: And what I copy?
1: Okay, copy.
3: 4-1.
0: 4-1.
3: Can you arrive at the Fresno address?
1: That admin.
7: Negative, I still need to try and contact the guy.
1: Okay, copy.
0: That's going to be a white male adult, 17 to 20 years old, long hair, 6'2", slim build, last seen wearing unknown tops with denim ripped jeans and Converse, was armed with a throwing knife. Second subject was white male adult, unknown age, 5'6", heavy set, facial tattoos. No shirt and red joggers, unknown DOT,
1: I'm hoping. Suspects, number one, well, white male, 17 to 20 years of age, got long hair, 6'2", slim build, wearing a ripped denim jeans and Converse. Looks like this suspect was armed with a throwing knife. Second suspect, white male, adult, 5'6", heavy set, with facial tattoos, is wearing no shirt and red joggers.
3: 47-41.
1: 923 Edward 21, looks like the RP is advising that they are still in the backyard.
0: For Lone Tal, you missed them by BOL of Northwest.
1: Cricket Haze in Hampton Way. Broadcasting a BOL for a PC 417 occurred at Northwest, 369 North Hayes at 1827 hours. Suspect could be a WMA, 17 to 20 years old, long hair, 6'2", slim build. Last seen with ripped denim, jeans, and Converse. Suspect was one armed with a throwing knife. The second suspect is going to be a WMA, 5'6", heavy set. Facial tattoos, last seen, no shirt, and red joggers. Personal clear. Okay, looks like we do not have a chaplain available. And it looks like the coroner was advised to call 3 Charles 2-1.
8: Charles 2-1, I copy. I'm on the phone with him right now.
5: The Nitro Byers, I'm not looking here in Axon. You deal with the DL and make it a ball around.
8: Thank you.
9: Keep him on 1 Edward at the Walmart foot board.
3: Give me a description of that BMA again. I'm about to arrive. My computer's out of restarted.
5: Copy. Your aggressor is named Michael. He's a white male, about 5'5 to 5'6, 160 pounds. In RMS, he has gray hair and blue eyes. ERP advised he was going to be wearing a green shirt, black hat, and black shorts.
3: Copy. White male adult.
5: Affirm. Greg, he's just at 404 in the area of St. Agnes.
10: George, we want to show us some routes. George, we're going to be in probably about 8-10 minutes.
8: Respond, Michael.
1: Respond, Michael. Going to be a BOL for PC 417. Occurred at 3690 North Hayes at 1827 hours. Suspect, first one's going to be a white male adult, 17 to 20 years old, long hair, 6'2", slim build, must be wearing denim ripped jeans and Converse. This suspect was armed with a throwing knife. First one breaking for traffic. Next one continuing, second suspect, white male adult, 5'6", heavy set with facial tattoos, last seen wearing no shirt, red joggers. First one clear. Any available MH unit for a selfless call? 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
5: Okay. Be clear, several prior with Mary's most recently seated November last year. 521 North Venice.
11: Copy. 1, the unit is diverting to CRMC.
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0: Just confirm, you arrived at the tower address?
1: Not yet, I'm getting off the freeway.

0: 911 rebroadcasting a pretty suspicious activity at the Lawns, Casey and Clovis. Also rebroadcasting a one priorities control welfare check. There's a female outside near Pete's home, 4745 East Clay. Units to break for any of those ones.
1: They're
0: making
1: 25 miles.
0: 3 Baker 25.
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3: Mage 23, it's going to be at 2222 South Lee, 2222 South Lee.
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4: We located the vehicle, it's unoccupied, it doesn't appear to have any.
3: Happy.
0: 1M121, MH23,
3: can I be
0: in that? 1M121, no, it's either requested
3: that. 1M121, you have MH15 en route.
0: Alright, I didn't realize that Edward 1 also requested one. Edward 2, and we copy that. Thank you very much, ma'am.
2: Highway 180 on ramp westbound. Law enforcement is en route. Nothing further at this time.

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1: Town 47.
0: Yeah, Barstow and Blackstone, just east of Blackstone behind the Hobby. Or, sorry, but I'll get you a better location here, but I got a plate. It's 9 Sam William William 556 Chevy Cruze.

0: Tom 47. It's clear and valid on a 2014 Chevy out of Fresno.
1: Port George 21-44, which bus number you got?
2: Right outside of the hospital, the frontage road right here on the south side.
1: Copy, we'll be there in a minute.
0: Belmont assist EMS, patient by Zane, they will be violent with paramedics.

0: 7-0.
1: David, do you want copy? Unit to fill.
2: 2-8, this one, unit to fill.
1: Confirm, 2 Baker 20.
2: 8 room.
1: I copy.
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0: Mill and Perry at 545 North Presley for a disturbance of road fault.
1: George 21.
0: George 21.
1: Do you place a call back pending and then show us off the road fault?
0: Responding to 3035 East Belmont, Cobra Friction. Professional Broadcasting and Priorities, Peter and Shaw, Murray Calendar, is not TC, on fire, please do exchange information. No response from the motor so far. Answer one.
1: George 2, we're down the street, we can handle
0: that. George 2, copy. Inbound vehicle is a white Hyundai Elantra and a black Acura.
1: 6-1-2-1-2, Austin
0: Martinez. Showing valid on 1st of Michael.
1: Rear Franklin 1, can we get my left 4?
0: 3, Franklin, my last 4. 1058, repeating 1058.
2: Engine 6, that's a negative. Engine 6, did you want us to start one for you?
3: Negative, I just haven't heard any radio traffic, I was just wondering.
2: Engine 6, that's a negative. We just don't have anything further. This came from CHP, but they are in route now.
3: Engine 6 is Battalion 1, I'm behind Ladder 1, we're making our way to the scene now, be there shortly.
0: To Baker 20.
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3: The
0: vehicle has no
3: track. Looks like we got multiple patients. We'll be out checking on injuries. We'll be establishing 168 command. Can we go ahead and get a TAC channel assigned to this call?
5: You can have TAC 1. 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
4: For the mail, Salvador, was he clear all around? No, Prior 1 Mary.
0: Negative, Prior 1 Mary. Prison Walk Broadcasting, a prelim 10851, taken out of the southeast from Wallaby and Tower, a 2019 white Toyota Tacoma, license plate 02370 Union 2. Broadcasting a 1 priority. Like it originally came in as a DV disturbance. 3530 East Iowa. The RP was advised by neighbor saying that her boyfriend was at that location destroying property. The RP is at a Northeast Holiday Inn, but she does not want contact there. Just going to need to check the location to see if the boyfriend is at that location. Break for the one. So, rebroadcasting A1 priority at the Vaughn. Casey and Clovis. Now he's going to be in front of the unit.
1: Pretty gross, so why not? Give us a couple minutes. EMS, learn them up, and we can be around. It's one of those people.
0: Okay, copy. Prison One Broadcasting, another one priority. It's going to be a welfare check, 4745 East Clay. There's a female outside the RP's home. The RP was asked to call PD. She needs assistance. Looks like she refused medical.
4: Just advising that we are coming from FCJ, going code 3.
0: I copy. On callback, RP is advising that they are not able to check on the patient for some reason, and just that he fell behind the service station and started shaking. Unknown if it's going to be an OD or a seizure, but EMS is rude.
6: The welfare check for the possible overdose, the first 50. advise CHP, we're going to have pretty significant traffic backed up on the westbound interchange 168.
5: Copy that. Copy. Into Fresno clear. Copy.
6: 168, command.
5: Go ahead.
6: How many EMS units do we have responding?
5: Currently we just have the one, but I can have another one started.
6: That's negative. We're going to be able to handle this one.
5: Copy that.
1: Right, someone goes.
0: Looks like you have an admin holding.
1: I got it.

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0: Fresno, broadcasting information only. Reckless driver, possibly DK in the area. Clinton and Marks. Time lapse is 5 ago. Herpes reporting a black male driver westbound Clinton towards Marks, unable to maintain lanes, cutting other vehicles off. A gray Toyota Avalon with a black male driver. Flare 29, John Frank Charles 804. Herpes only has visual. Fresno clear. A gray Toyota Avalon. Partial plate. Correction. Advising a plate similar to 9 John Frank Charles 804. No further info. RP no longer has any visual.
1: I'm checking on that though.
2: 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Can your fills reduce?
1: Yes, please reduce.
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3: 2 George 2.
2: George 2 1.
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3: And 2 George, 2-1-1, 1-1-1,
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3: So you link 1793279, first of Salvador.
2: Okay.
1: Last phonetically, George Edward Henry Lincoln, first of Derek, white male, 822-88, no IDs. Can you check him for identifiers? He has a couple tattoos.
2: Copy. When on your subject, Salvador, he's going to be valid, negative, all around.
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0: could also turn towards the one, they're still broadcasting to you. 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Stop, thank you.
1: 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I don't think so.

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1: Good.
0: Tattoo of his last name across his back, tattoo of a dragon on the left side of his chest, and tattoo of California on his abdomen.
1: 44, those match.

0: 充分。
1: 妹妹充分。
0: They have arrived at 521 North Venice. Don't see anyone here.
1: I copy. 1 out of 2, 1 or 1 out of 2, 2.
2: Go ahead.
1: MH-15 has arrived at the 521 Van Ness address and having difficulty locating.
2: We're going to be on Van Ness, south of Ventura.
0: Okay, copy. I'm going to go around.
3: Tourist of T, you can send it.
1: What direction do you copy?
2: MH-23.
1: MH-23.
2: I'm at 2222 South Lee Wall, for your unit.
1: I copy. I believe they're in apartment 156. 1 over 2, and are you able to come back?
4: Edward 2, and you need to enter off monster. It's going to be, the door's going to be on the other side of the fence. I believe you're inside the complex. We're on Lee Street.
3: Hey, we're just about to clear your news for paper.
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0: Yeah, I copy that. I'm about 5 minutes out.
2: Alright, copy, thank you.
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0: Broadcast 13 vehicles current clear to those 18 Mercedes out of Fresno, last of top spot for the RO. Zebra's gonna take that call. I'm gonna put you on a one that just came out for welfare check at 777 North Parkway, number 222. I copy and route. 1B22, I copy your AM rhythm. I'm gonna search towards that one that came in with 1B22.
1: Got it.
0: It's gonna be a welfare check of the RP in room 222. Advising they just got out of rehab, but we're talking about their sister possibly being 207, but then sort of rambling about other voices and other situations.
1: MH23, show me right.

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0: Sona 47.
1: Go ahead.
0: I know you want to be put en route to the traffic office. Did you want me to leave you on your current traffic stop or clear it and then clear you from it?
1: Hey, you cleared out, ticket.
0: Copy.
2: 67 North College. Send me a female now to communicate to the residents.
0: 3 David 21.
1: What's left for?
0: 1159, repeating 1159.
1: Copy, can you pull me a kid?
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3: Negative, I was trying to reach 5 George 22. I have a one holding 4747 North Cornelia Avenue, non-injury TC, hit and run, subject to follow the subject to this location. Can I have a unit for this call?
0: Follow the suspect vehicle to this location. We'll be in a white 07 GMC pickup, license plate 5 Zebra 38398. RP is in a blue Toyota Scion. Suspect vehicle is an elderly male driver who already struck and went inside. White male, white shirt, and a flannel, blue jeans, and wearing a hat. RP's refusing to provide his information up.

0: Mike 41.
1: Mike 41, go ahead.
0: Shows up with one Blackstone and McGill.
1: Copy.
2: Detective Parton in the ROs.
1: Affirm, I'm trying to find matches on both names provided so far. I'm not sure if the spellings are correct.

0: 220.
1: Good.
0: I need you to switch to channel 3 as this was one holding beeper and crow violation.
1: Mr. Paul, 219, should I come back to the great mile of it?

0: 27 of the vehicle's clear and expired, 322-26, South 18 Chevy, Austin Pankins, has a rip at the 320-26, nothing else pending.
1: Copy, Bob, that's going to be Gettysburg and Ralph.
0: I'm over at Casino One Party at 6913 West Renwood Lane. We have a brief 911 open line. Heard two subjects in the background of the call. One was yelling, any unit?
1: Baker 227.
0: Baker 22, I copy. Can I be in to Frankenville, 5 Baker 22, Renwood

0: the college call. The female is going to be in HSA and WFA mix, wearing a gray sweater and blue, wearing a gray or blue sweater. Let's see if you could hear her banging on one of the windows in the background. She did arrive in a white Toyota Camry, but unknown plate.
1: Their property from the front or the back.
0: I'll check with the cultics.

0: 3 George 21.
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0: 3 Denver, it'll be a 3 Copy. Phone Baker 2, RP's advising it has to be accessed through the back alleyway.
2: Charles Ida Ocean Union Sam. My female DOB is 10999. No ID.

0: rescue incident for engine 411, ladder 3, power 11, rescue 11, rescue 211, safety 1, zone 50583, highway 180, cross of 168.
1: Station Battalion 2, can you switch out Battalion 6? 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Active disturbance going on.
2: I copy.
3: 220, I copy.

0: will talk to you in a second, too. An available unit to go with 2 Charles 21 at Ashland Blackstone.
1: 2021, hold my call for this phone, send me.
0: Copy. 2-3-20-6. Charles 21, just be advised, no response back for fax, citywide.
2: Zebra in red, negative 1 Mary history and negative AFS. And on the RP Savannah, she's going to have a valid BL of Reedley, clear all around. In Axon, no identifiers, also negative 1 Mary.
3: I copy, it says left ear.
2: Affirm, it should be, it says on the left ear, it might be behind the left ear of a C in red ink.

0: 911 abandoned. They're advised there were two BMAs fighting on Blackstone and Ashland in front of the Citibank, obstructing traffic. RP drove off as he noticed subjects were separated and walking away from each other. Unknown on weapons or injuries.
1: Copy.
0: Last unit. Two units.
1: For that broadcast you just provided, was time lapse now or was that about 5 or 6 ago?
0: It doesn't give a time lapse, but it was an abandoned call.
1: Copy. So looking at two different cameras, everything appears code 4 as of right now, no active disturbance on the roadway or the bus stop.
0: Okay.
2: Oh, 2-1, I copied those updates. I'm just going to do an area check just to make sure no one's injured.
0: Copy.
3: The interchange direction, I just saw PD. It appeared as though they were on westbound 160 to eastbound 180.
4: For Baker, copy. Thank you.
5: George 1.
0: Oh, George 1, go ahead.
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0: Copy.
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0: Afro, white shirt, tan pants.
3: I'm almost on scene. It is going to be westbound 180 to eastbound, correction, westbound 160 to eastbound 180.
4: Copy that.
3: So update engine 11. 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
0: Frank 800-1622. Second's gonna be Frank 4933233.
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3: Phonetically, Henry, Edward, Adam, Robert, Lincoln, David, first of Robert, common spelling, COB 902 1944. Good ID on the mail.
0: Check.
1: 4F22, we can take that one.
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0: Ellen and Gilman for a physical disturbance. Priority at 2375 South 3. This is going to be for a road rage incident with his neighbor. He's advising my neighbor ran them off the road. Checking on both. 3-2-1.
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0: Copy.
1: Let me know if you don't come back to this.
0: First place, third fire, 32825 on an 18 Chevy out of Fowler to Alaska, Spain, for some manual. And second plate is a clear current on a 20 Jaguar out of Fresno, registered to Alaska Diaz for Zara or Zara.
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0: 4, George 21, can I have a misdemeanor sign date, please?
1: 4, George 1, that's going to be September 29th, September 29th. Broadcasting for information only. South Dakota responding out to McKinley and Sierra Vista for welfare check on out to the subject. Okay. Southeast is responding to 4685 East McKinley for welfare check.

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1: Left unit.
0: 3, Baker. Unit, they can drop me off citation here at the lawn.
1: Any unit to assist Baker 20 with dropping off a citation?

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1: Chaplain 12?
0: Chaplain 12, I'll be arrived on 11:59.
1: Copy.

0: Okay, George 2-1.
1: Okay, George 2-1.
0: Just be advised, we just received a merge for your call. It looks like it's a female half-friend named Valerie. She wanted to advise of the possible RO violation. I guess the female texted her asking to call PD and said that the boyfriend was going crazy.
1: What would be a protective fire?
0: I copy. Fresno 1 broadcasting for info, Northwest Unit 3216 at 15 East Ashland for physical disturbance.
2: Avenue, it's going to be for a physical disturbance. It's going to be Ashland, watch them.

0: having problems for squad 3, zone 54571, Santa Clara, cross over S, 1537 Santa Clara Street, apartment 102.
1: 4 George 21 to 4 Baker 22.
2: Good.
1: Hey, we're just finishing up some paperwork and we'll be over there soon.
3: Fresno Broadcasting, further on Northwest is 0 at Ashland and Blackstone. The victim's going to be at 1615 East Ashland Avenue, advising that he was in a physical disturbance. He's going to be inside the store bleeding. Attacker's going to be a BMA, skinny build, lastly wearing a blue shirt, black bandana. No DOT at this time.
4: Only Northwest responding to Blackstone and Ashland for a physical disturbance.
2: Set a store, is he inside the Walmart?
3: Negative, he's going to be at the northwest corner of Ashland and Blackstone, the northwest call for service, that's 1615 Ashland Avenue. I'm just broadcasting the suspect's description due to being a border district.
2: Copy.
3: And Fresno Broadcasting, 4 on R0, the suspect took off southbound on Glen, unknown if on foot or in a vehicle.
4: Fresno 1, rebroadcasting A1 priority, 2375 South Gray Street for possible road rage with disturbance in the unit.
3: I'm unit 5220, 806 West Valencia Avenue for a physical disturbance.
4: Any units that fill with 1 out of 21?
5: Okay.
2: Adam, T1.
4: Good.
2: Traffic.
4: Good.
2: Adam, Sam, Tom. Adam, David. On a Ford Mustang. Gonna be a Ashland and Golden State.
4: RP states that male just left on foot. It's gonna be a BMA or HMA. Last seen wearing a baby blue shirt with white lines and blue pants. No weapon. Male was last seen on foot westbound on Valencia.

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1: Hey, David Frank Tom, 895, white Chevy Camaro. Victim saying that's the suspect's car.
0: Vehicle was third, expired 3-28-25, 18 Chevy out of Fowler to left of Spain.
2: Your event 1254 might be related to the call I'm on right now. Can you put me on that call? 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
3: Five Avenue 21, Watson 1.
0: The queries are down, but go ahead.
3: Last of seeing Thomas going first of Man Creek. Mary, Adam, Nora, Paul, Robert, Edward, Edward, Tom. B is 88 of 98. Indian Mel Dope. Good ID.
0: Okay. Towards 81 priority to field 1 out of 2273 75 South Gray Street. Correction, South Gray Street for road rage with the service. David 2-1.
4: You can send the 1 in David and send the out of area unit back.
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1: I'll check.
0: 2 Adam, 2 on 504 or 505. 504, go ahead. A search is advising we're doing some follow-up at 6424 West Fairmont Ave, no assistance needed.
2: So you can actually disregard, you can go back to your channel, I have everything, so thank you.
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4: To Edward 20, can I have you start towards the one holding for a DP disturbance? It's been holding for 2 hours. It's a address 3530 East Iowa, apartment 101. Everything will be second hand info. Any units to fill with 2 Edward 20 on that one?
0: Fire port is back to 1, where you at? Gettysburg and Rollwell with license plate 9, Frank or Edward, William Tom 289, to come back to 100.
2: Blackstone call. It was a physical disturbance, but then he asked for event 1254. Again, I cannot see what event that is or where he's at. Someone's opening the channel on another console.
5: Yep, back to 1. It's going to be at the Burger Shack at the Ashland and Blackstone.
1: Out of Rich Grove.
0: All right, copy. Thank you.
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2: 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Southeast units responding to Fordham and Garrett for a missing juvenile. 701, broadcasting for info only. Illegal fireworks coming from the area of Holly and Belgravia. 701, clear.
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6: 4, Calaveras Crossroads Home, 1578 North Calaveras Street. 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
0: Perfect response.
1: Do you think it's
0: for me,
3: Baker 20. Do you have a unit that's just code 2 for a separate disturbance here at the BNS? I'm getting flagged down.
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3: Copy, thank you.
0: Group bring to 1.
4: Bring to 1.
0: We tried to landline the RP. We're not getting an answer.
4: On the 0, the male now left on foot will be an assault. EMS refused by the RP. Male does not have a vehicle. He was last seen on foot westbound on Valencia. There's one clear. Frank 22, I can arrive you.

0: 709 to Edward 20 and 305. Just be advised, it looks like RP stated they just found the juvenile, was at a friend's house. Advised the PD can cancel.
1: Communication squad 3AOR.
0: Present one broadcasting to the unit on the Green Street for the possible road race with disturbance. RP works for AmeriGuard. The suspect is a... This at this address, almost ran off the road, almost causing a TC, unknown on weapons. RP is waiting for officers at East and Florence. Press 1, clear.
1: Does
0: RP have any plate info? The Mianet 5630, you can scan.
2: Hey, for a men route from Blackstone Shield.
3: Three Charles, Institute.
0: Charles 22.
3: Just wrap up my calling in, that's just clear. You can start me with Baker 21, you can Charles 21 back.
0: There's calls holding, they're going to stay on channel 3 for now. Resident State Bulldog jersey and black shorts. RP believes he's a Bulldog gang member. Resident State.
4: Says I still have eyes on the guy. I guess he tried falling and going in the restroom or something. She thought hysterical, but I have eyes on him. He's over there towards, like, the Dollar Tree right here next to the bomb.
3: Copy.

0: West Unit, was that 305?
1: Yeah, I don't know if the traffic lights have to be put on 3 Baker 20 especially for service.
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1: Affirm.
0: I copy.

0: Investigation of smoke outside for engine 16, zone 46528, Raleigh cross the shield.
1: Three Edward, two, two. You could send me where you need me.
0: Copy.
2: 220.
0: 20.
2: Yeah, if you want to send the southeast unit to the call we're on, you can send us to that 104 and we'll just advise on that and clear that one out, please.

0: Charles 213, Charles 2-1. I can head wherever you need.
1: Charles 2-1, can I have you fill with 3 Edward 2-2 for that DB disturbance, 3530 East Iowa?
0: Of course, I'll be in route. Baker 2-1 to Baker 20, are you guys code 4 or do you need us to run code 3 to catch the guy?
2: You know, go code 3 for now because I don't know what's going on. Now I have to go with my custody because he's in medical treatment. So just come code 3.
0: Baker 20.
1: Confirm through Baker 20.
3: In Clovis for a disturbance. Increasing in size from a field in the area.
2: Let me put this guy in my car, give me 1 second. Yeah, but it's going to be towards the Dollar Tree there, all the way to the east right here in front of Vaughn.
1: Possible puppy or small dog left in the car. Any units?
2: Send me 1263 and left your right.

0: is at Phillips 1-320 at the KSC 3218 East Denton for a possible puppy or small dog left in the car.
1: 322, I'm off back to my car.
0: Time left on this call. Can we confirm where the female half is at?

0: I'm arrived, unit filling code 3-2-2, lost visual of the suspect, and I don't know that we have a system.
1: Copy,
0: units
1: can... Juanis is going to be driving his vehicle home. It's going to be a no-plated 2007 gray GMC. He's going to be driving it to 5665 North Fresno Street, apartment 220, South Dakota and Delmar.
2: We're coming to you.
0: Figure 20 City lost visual of the suspect when he cut between the Dollar Tree and the Tractor Supply, heading south.
1: 2-4-6, 1-2-4-6.
3: John, we copy the update. Can we start a recovery, please?
1: 1-2-1, I copy.

0: Altitude 3 Bagger 20. Hey, what was this guy wearing?
1: Pretty sure he had dreads on with like a pink backpack, and I want to say black jeans or shorts, some type of dark colored bottom.
0: Copy. Did you see him go inside of Dollar Tree? He just walked him past Dollar Tree.
1: I just popped him right there by the wall. She by Dollar Tree. I don't know if he went inside or between the buildings.
0: I copy. I'm going to check inside Dollar Tree real quick.
2: Chrysler 300, unknown plate, unknown how long it's been there. RP was there about 10 minutes ago when leaving the drive-thru. RP is no longer in the area. Also states the vehicle is full of things possibly owned by unknown subjects in Oakland.
3: Pleasant Cross of Flint, 3950 North Pleasant Avenue.
0: Baker 21, can you copy a plate for me, please?
2: Baker 21.
0: 9, George, X-ray, Victor, 653, should come back to a Chevy.
2: Vehicle's clear, current 24 Chevy out of Fresno, left of Jamili.
0: Can we see if we have any RMS history with that name?
2: Copy.

0: 321. Jose, isn't RMS date of birth 15/1933 matches the home address on the vehicle info? Fresno 1-1-1 Edward 21.
1: Good.
0: 1 Edward 21. We have who's responsible on the line. Are you available for a patch?
1: Hey, from the number ending 6946.
0: I copy. There was no answer for your RP. They left a voicemail. I copy, thank you.
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0: George.
1: George, you tell us. That, retreat area was confirmed with FFO, correct?
0: Affirm it was.
1: Copy. When did that expire?

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1: I'll land on you.

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1: Have you seen or set my ass for anyone?
2: Charles 21 and 2 George 21. Send them back home.
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2: 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Switch it back to 2.
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0: Copy, David 22. What's my last four?
1: David 22, last four is going to be 0990, 0990.

but I know I'm second in line, but can you settle right in? Alarm still going off at this building. If you can contact the responsible, if they can shut it off. Fine, everything's secure as well.

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1: Wolford Hotel,
0: units
1: for address.
2: 23,
1: yes, code 4, break 23.
3: 2-2, right down the street. Did you say unknown room number?
1: Hey, from unknown so far, we're trying to get further. 404, 408, do you copy that call?
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2: 1159, please.
0: I catch information only northeast unit track theater in Fairmont, welfare check.
1: They're going to be outside. They're going to be in the parking lot between the abandoned building near the University Square and the Marine Calendars.
0: Information only, there's no excuse in this hour at code 3, Cedar Fairmont, welfare check.
5: Avenue. Patient will be located in the parking lot of the University Square Hotel.

0: 4M22. It's going to be behind the old Black Angus. Looks like it's going to be on CPR.
1: Ground flight is dropping.

0: Pages 6, I am checking with the call taker standby. They are in the process of giving CPR instructions. Standby.
1: Altitude, NARC has been administered.
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1: Copy, and I don't show 14 on, is it 13?
0: From correction, yeah, 13.

0: Stone Broadcasting, one priority for a possible child neglect, 7419 East Cornell Avenue. I'll be advising Ben has marks on his face from a dog bite that he got at the mom's home address. Unknown if the son was left alone or what happened. RP requesting PD. Rev 2 copy. For Zona 3 Frank 2, when I copy, you guys are handling the one in your feet on Willow at 3 Charles 2. I'm gonna have you start towards the one holding, please, on Cornell. To Phil.
1: Thanks, 2 1 go ahead.

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0: What brakes are you going to say on this
1: one? No, stay with me. We're right.
0: Copy.
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3: 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The CT just advised that that unit will be responding. Responding when available.
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5: 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I'm going to be out with one related at Bank of America.
3: Copy. I'm new to do. We are unable to get a hold of our responsible.
0: Good, secure, copy, thank you.

Tulsa 1321. This location is going to be the RP's address. She's advising that she can hear children screaming, like if they're being hurt or possibly in trouble. She's unsure exactly where it's coming from, but she's advising it sounds like it's coming from the north of this location on Hedges. She's advising it's been happening for the past 10 minutes.

0: 4-Charles-2-2.
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0: front lawn, say available to Sergeant Cadet to assist southeast with the AWOL juvenile, Retta Clinton.
1: Friendly 180, see a Sergeant Cadet, that's Clinton Channel 3, is going to be for 1 Johnson.

0: on anyone for a one. It's going to be on the subjects out here. There's a field on fire. MLK and Edgar. FFC is going to be responding as well. They're advising that the female possibly started the large fire last week. Hispanic female, no clothing description.
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Vegetation fire for engines 37, zone 58566, Martin Luther, cross of Chester, 2913 South Martin Luther King Jr. Boulevard.

0: Baker 2-1.
1: Go ahead.
0: No matching ID for Anthony. Would that deal be given? Negative 1.
2: Across Chester, 2913 South Martin Luther King Jr. Boulevard. RP advising female setting fires in the field across from this address. RP also advising this is possibly the same female who has previously set fires in this field.

0: 3-3-12. Where you at?
1: Unit number 157 is coming in off of Willow. Gonna make the first left come around. It's gonna be your second.
0: Alright.

0: level broadcasting information only. It's going to be for aerial fireworks in the area of Simpson and Orchard. Time lapse is going to be about 1 ago. Rizzo 123, Edward 21, clear for out-of-county info.
1: Go ahead.
0: Anthony shows a surrendered DL, negative local wants. He shows 1 misdemeanor to Robert for HNS charges out of Woodland PD. It's no extradition.
2: Engine 3, a copy available.

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0: Right, the fire's continuing.

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0: 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Any units?
1: 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Southwest responding, possible 215 from the area just in the east. No vehicle is given yet. 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
0: On the show call, it's going to be a CHP transfer. Be advised, a male hit his face and chest. He took his car, phone, and wallet. Male has a vehicle 2007.

black Honda Civic, working on the plate. Carson, call Texas on the landline. 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This is going to be second party info. RP is going to be hard to understand.

Hello, broadcasting. Cleveland City 510 Northwest, taken from the area of Sierra and Glen. The vehicle's going to be a charcoal gray 2004 Chevy Tahoe. The license plate is going to be 9 King Baker David 103. Press one quick.

0: All units on the cell, be advised, RP stated it was 10 people involved, males and females.
1: 4 Charles 22 to 4 Lee.
0: 22, that's a negative. Those call takers still on landline working on it. They're very hard to understand. Break all units on the shell traffic. It's going to be BMAs and BFAs. No weapons involved.

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1: Fresno Broadcasting, you have a priority disturbance, possible assault at the Busco 4838 East Canyon Road. RP was a security guard advising female attempted to steal items, get her trespass, and then female hit the RP. RP became uncooperative with CT and hung up.
2: Fresno 1 is broadcasting to all units on the shell. RP is now stating that they did not take the car, just the keys, no 10851.
3: Call to reflect the address at 17370 Shaw.

0: Starts one broadcasting to all units on the shell call. RP advises subjects who are last seen running into the motel nearby. Unknown which motel. Someone clear. Are you welfare check? 9263 North Paybrook, number 239, starting location. Should be in the mail in a balcony nearby. Keep sightings on fire and then stop taking them out. No active fire at this time. RP police mail has weathering issues. Just answer one. Permit 102, Sophia Charcoal Gray, 2004 Chevy Tahoe, plate 5T, Baker David, 103. Person 1, click.
1: Baker 20, confirm we have that one.
0: Baker 20, copy. Yes, still.
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3: 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I'll be with the RP, second IVS canvas, the area, please.

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1: 1 Edward 2 1, go ahead.
2: California 9, William Lincoln Frank 358, understood. Can we check the roads to match that?
1: 9 copy. Edward 21, back. Clear and current on an 06 Honda out of Fresno, showing an RO to be a Griselda Benito. Glenn, taken from the area of Sierra and Glen. Vehicle's a gray 2004 charcoal gray Chevy Tahoe, plate 5 King, Baker David 103. Was taken sometime last night.
2: Continue to count to see if there's any other Honda Civic compared.
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2: 823.
1: I copy. It's coming back clear. Clear and expired. 818 of 25 on a 99 Honda out of Fresno. RO is going to be last of Vinton.
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0: Green, Baker 2-1. Can we check to see if there are any custody orders on file with FSO?
1: 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North DC is responding out to Austin Way and Chuck Mass, 14 Unit Kibbin. Records are copied. Give the bill, Chuck Mass.
0: Henry 2-4, Nora Baker 08-4441.
2: Henry 2-1.
0: Go ahead.
2: The first vehicle we located is still hot. Can you describe what was inside the vehicle? We have a good view of the contents.
1: Automated app, subject negative, has turned shut in, needs to be tattooed on the left arm of the name of home.

0: If you can run the plate in the call, it should come back to Marchesa,
1: Copy, it's Ran. We'll verify the last name right now.
2: Go ahead, send it to me. I'll be around.
3: Copy.
4: 1 for Tesla.
2: No vehicle involved.
3: Negative. It looks like they're going to be just standing in front of the location. It just got raised to a zero. The male was telling the female that he already slapped her once. Is anybody able to get it for the zero?
2: Bye, George. Can you get that in?
3: Copy.
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6: Bob Rhino calling in, confirming this to be an ED. 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
4: 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Fresno, cross of Lewis. RP advising dumpster on fire underneath the 180 on Fresno between Lewis and Thomas.
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5: 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RP advising Dodge Durango on fire in the driveway, threatening the garage.
3: David 2-2. Sean, feeling now, you want to roll up?
6: Oh, you're good. I can take care of it unless you, you want to hop on it.
3: 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I'll take it.

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1: Repeating and confirmed department fire for engines 1713, Tower 11 Battalion 3, zone 34582, Saybrook Crest of Stratford, 9263 North Saybrook Drive, apartment 218. Law enforcement's at scene. Officers are seeing smoke coming from the roof. SPD received calls of a black adult male starting a fire on the balcony. Officers are still attempting to locate that person. Operations will be fine. One TAC, one first on scene, Saber Command.
2: Okay, what UTL in the parking lot?
3: Okay.
2: You still need us to stand by this vehicle. Go again. Do you still need us to stand by with the black Honda?
4: Hey, I was gonna just let you know about the two of them we have right now.
2: No,
4: we're not ready.
2: Side, 5 Charles, why don't you go to the east?
0: Engine 11, zone 40587, Escalon, cross the 7th, 1564 East Guest, Escalon Avenue.
5: Three Baker 2 1. FSO did confirm there's one custody order on file where parents alternate with a child on a weekly basis and exchanges take place every Monday at 1700 hours.
2: Three Baker 2 1, copy.
4: Have a good 211 here. Happened about 20 ago. 3-2 male victims, Hispanic. $100,000 were taken cash in a brown wallet, cell phone, as well as car keys. It'll be to a Honda and a Ford. No weapons. It'll be two BMJs. The first is a skinny 17-year-old. There'll be a cut on his face, wearing red pants, no shirt. Break. Second BMJ is going to have black curly hair with a ponytail, no shirt.
6: Something unknown what and had been arrested on possibly weapons charges. I don't know if these officers have time to mention a weapon yet. Rebroadcasting East Coast 4 Charles 22, make that Angus.
2: Broadcasting
5: 1320, is there a DOT?
4: Sorry, it's going to be occurring at the Vagabond Hotel. Subject ran to the hotel. Victim can identify and we'll prosecute.
5: 1320, were there any weapons?
4: No weapons. Just assaulted by the victim.
5: 1320, I copy.
2: 1320, it'll be a strong arm to 11.
5: 1320, I copy.
7: As well. They're deeply investigated.
8: We left at De Los Santos, first of Domingo. We had 10, 13, and 8, 7.
5: The fireworks just north of our location in case you get any calls.
4: Frank 20 to Frank 22, it's going to be 112.
5: Copy. 1320, confirming the location of a current in the Vagabond as well and on the shell station.
4: Hey, firm, have that at the Vagabond victim ran to the shell.
5: Copy.
9: 22, we came to the parking lot at the hometown suite, UTO. We're going to go inside, talk to the man.

0: aboard 105. Apparently the security guard there on the Vagabond witnessed the incident as well.
1: Issue of prior arrest from 2022, multiple charges including 246, 25850 Charlie 6 as 246.38 Adam. I'm not able to access full case information on that. It's the old system, but you would be arresting me on that.
2: The UBSUV 1112 of 2006, no ID, Hispanic male adult. I did fire, so you got
0: it.
3: Copy.

0: 们请看病。
1: My callback mail is continuing to be uncooperative. He yells the call taker, advised he refused to give his location and hung up.
2: I copy, thank you.
3: Day from sir, we made contact with her. Can you put an ID in the card?
1: Go ahead.
3: California ID number yellow 5114564. Last name, Garcia.
1: Copy.

0: by Charles 2-1. The orders we're going to have for the subject is that he's going to be about 5'5", 117 pounds, and it's going to be black over brown.
1: Any ID match?
0: Negative.
2: Breaker 22.
1: Good.
2: Did you have matching ID on Domingo?
1: Not right this second, but let me check. All advice. What's your name? A-firm.
0: Subject's going to be negative anything local, negative DMV. I did find a two robbers. It's going to be out of Santa Clara County. It's going to be from failure to appear for a theft.
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2: Dollar left of Gills BRO. Retro broadcast, you want priority area check and welfare check. 41 in Herndon, subject walking in and out of the roadway head eastbound Herndon. Get to one.
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1: Can you put me on a 3 David, Belmont, Mariposa? This is on broadcasting. Be well for it to be strong up to 11. Location of occurrence is going to be 2570 southeast. It's going to be the Vagabond current. Approximately 20-30 hours. Two suspects. Number one's going to be a black male juvenile, 15 years old, skinny, cut on his face, less than wearing no shirt, red pants. Second one's going to be a black male juvenile, unknown age, heavy set, black curly hair and a ponytail, no shirt, sandals. Last seen DOT was running out of the Vagabond, unknown from there.
0: Can't be a well for strong arm 211. Location of occurrence is 2570 south east Vagabond. Occurred at approximately 20-30 hours. See two suspects, a black male juvenile, 17 years old, skinny, with a cut on the face, nothing, wearing no shirt and red pants. Second subject is a black male juvenile, unknown age, heavy set, black curly hair and a ponytail, wearing no shirt and sandals. Looking for traffic.
2: First 20 vehicle on the attempt to over there.
3: Someone broadcasting for info. Central units responding to Blackstone and Garland for a physical disturbance. Good one, Chris.
0: Good 13, go ahead.
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5: Pacific 21, hospital as well.
0: One broadcasting. We have vehicle versus a lamppost in northeast. Sean Cedar.
3: Post, come on, Chris.
0: This is 11, I copy available.
5: Check the motors as well.
6: Right, 104. Do you know if any of the two victims over there can ID?
0: Lamppost in northeast, units be around code 3, Sean Cedar, any motors?
3: Correction, three subjects in apartment 149 and 245. Apartment 149 called the security on apartment 245 for disturbance. When the security went out there, the family in 245 started physically fighting with the family in 149.
0: Engine 4, you're being canceled, apparatus at scene.
7: Engine 4 is available.
3: The front piece just is reporting a fight on the property and advised that the security guard was jumped.
0: Subject passed out behind the wheel. Garland. Asking for info. Northeast unit turn to first is Shaw. Please run 911 open line. RP was heard groaning and talking to someone. Looks like they were related to a no details TC in the area. On first, south of Shaw, single vehicle. 2320, can we say DMS? 5-1, any motors for that no details TC in Northeast as well? First and Shaw.
8: There's another TC at First and Shaw. Is this the one we're supposed to go to?
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6: Copy, thank you.
0: Northeast, it's Noddy Teal TC, first at Shaw, going to merge for a solo vehicle TC rollover.
6: Second advice.
0: Go ahead.
6: See you there, Sean. Clear.
5: Okay, we'll merge together. Break. Press 1 to 4, Frank 23. You do have letters on the way to you at first and Sean. Can we confirm if it's a rollover?
7: I copy that. Negative on the rollover. No injuries.
0: Why? Press 1 to 4. 772, just be advised, per 4 Frank 23 on scene, so I think it's not a rollover.
6: Go ahead. Hey, we'll wait for that different unit that we can now approach him.
7: Copy, I'm gonna go on the south side.
5: Merge across the Jackson, cruise room.
7: Join the 105, just for info, she didn't point out a room. When we turned that corner, she just pointed at him. So we don't know which room he's at, but he's walking in the complex.
6: As soon as we can get a couple more units, we'll make contact with him.
0: Legal fireworks area of Stafford and Sierra. No further information.
6: David 21
1: Copy.
6: Send me a personal shuttle.
0: Copy.
6: Detain him.
0: Seven 7241. For that first and Shaw call, it will be a TC, just not a rollover.
5: Shaw, two two.
6: I know you're busy, but still wait on my patch.
5: Back up.
0: Who's gonna be on emergency traffic at the Vagabond?
4: Here's one outside fire.
0: 70 southeast. Broadcasting information only, Southwest units on route code 3 to the Shell Station East and Jensen, possible 211, connect 1.
9: Avenue, RP advising teenager seen lighting a trash can on fire at the park near this address. Law enforcement is red as well.
0: Units recovery.
10: 1 Frank 22, we have 1 contained everything right here over here, no K9 units.
0: 1 Frank 22, I copy. 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
1: I copy, units rolling code 3 can reduce.
2: Orbiter 22. By the way, Mark has matching ID. He's got a history, but no one very showing. A tattoo of a skull and a ribbon on his left leg. Negative sensor, turn it to me.
3: Unconscious for engine 13, zone 38592, Birch Cross of Jackson, 1850 East Birch Avenue. Hold back, scene not secure.
1: 105, I copy. Any unit responding to the vagabond can reduce.
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1: 1320, go ahead.
0: 9, Mary King, yellow 300 on a white Toyota.
1: I copy.
0: 1320 to 105.
1: 4.
0: Confirm this one detained and then get you guys in the control room.
4: Affirm 120 right now. Still working on everything else.
0: Copy.
1: 1320, your plate's coming back clear and current on an O2 Toyota out of prison.
3: Law enforcement is en route, requesting us to stage the not secure.
0: Well, that subject walking on Herndon. He confirmed me that guy passed out of his car.
2: 4-4 copy, got no response from the call seeker so far, but whether it was blocking traffic, involved vehicle white GMC Sierra, driver was an Indian male in his 30s or 40s, he again was slumped over, drooling, possibly had 8 minutes in the lab.
0: No, not to either, do you guys need us, sir? If not, so we can break for the one.
5: Go ahead and break, shut up.
1: Recovery. 1 Adam 2-1. One priority on Parkway.
0: Yeah.
1: I copy. Confirm 1 David is with you.
0: Yeah, affirm.
1: I copy. Break. Other unit.
5: 4 George 21 on channel 1.
1: 4 George 21.
0: Can we get EMS to the headquarters at headquarters for the holding greeting, please?
1: 4 George 2-1, code 3, and is it secure?
0: It's secure, whatever their policy is.
1: I got you.

0: confirm you there was a female involved as well?
1: Hey, Bruce. One break, there's multiple females.
0: I copy, we have two things.
1: I'll break my eye, copy.
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3: Avenue at the Vagabond, current approximately 23 hours, two suspects, one to be a BMJ, 17 years old, skinny build, cut on the face, often wearing no shirt, red pants, second subject, BMJ, unknown age, heavy set, black curly hair and a plain towel, often wearing no shirt and sandals, break the traffic. Is a new broadcast, suspect is DOT, last seen running out of the Vagabond, unknown from there. For information, property taken was a large amount of cash, a black wallet, cell phone, car keys, to a Honda and Ford, victim can be able to charge his personal credit. Frank, can I go ahead?
4: Going to Birch and Jackson.
5: Sam 11, current and clear, 6 Lexus out of Fresno.

0: 1, Edward 21. Confirm the DOB, please.
1: January 10th, 2008.
0: Bigger than him because he was scared. And he's also advised that the person that he was with threatened to physically harm him.
2: For Baker 20.
3: Were you able to find ID on the subject of your ass?
2: I'll check.
1: Big identifier.
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1: Affirm.

0: That's the one that won every time. I'm sorry, go again. The phonetic of the person.
1: All the way around, and also see if you'll see the one soaker film. He's been supporting him.
2: I copy. Gonna stand by though, I have two in front of you.
1: I'm stopping him.
3: Copy. Now 3004 North Blackstone.
4: Roger off.
1: Go.
5: Sure, should see, that's fine. I'm in route. I can help pull more.
4: Shows up with one first grand class.

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1: Yes, sir.
0: Confirm 229. You cut off. Jesus, sir. 229. Stop.
2: This is my casting group only. Berkeley Striver in Southwest Fulton is 180. It's going to be an older model, lowered Chevy pickup with a rack on the back. Unknown plate was unable to maintain lane. Last thing getting off the 180. Unknown DOT at Fulton.
3: Doesn't want to any motors. President 1 broadcasting for info. It's going to be an older model, lowered Chevy pickup with a rack in the back. Not able to maintain their lane and driving slow. Unknown DOT. Yeah, Fulton 180.

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1: 4711.
0: Can you put me out with one on a bike on Mayfair Normal?
1: Copy.
2: I'm here, the truck is here, and the dude is still passed out. I'll wait for my Phil to get here before I try to wake him up.
0: George, you can turn in over.
2: Four, the subject just woke up.
3: 1-21, I'm now showing James in DMV. He's on formal probation for PC 66.10B, negative CCAT and PCB, negative identifier is an accident, no one married.

0: Roger, Fox, 1 Edward, 2-1. Roger. Make sure you got the correct name. Last of Judy and first still Leticia, 321 of 57. Go ahead.
1: 2-3-20 for your subject, first of Andrea, last of Robinson, DOB 99-1999, negative IV match, negative block, right prevalent to 2 David 21.
0: Yeah, David 21.
1: David 21 for your subject, last of Laura, stand back with the ID only, negative block, stand back with the identifiers.
0: Copy, on parole.
1: Copy. Not saying anything on parole, on him being on parole or probation?
0: I got it.
1: And 2-21, ready for those identifiers?
0: Never.
1: He's going to have on his left, on the left side of his chest, he's going to have the name Sandra. Elbow, he's going to have the letter N as in Nancy, and on his right wrist, he's going to have a crown tattoo.
2: Where's Juan?
3: Adam Juan, send it.
1: Okay. Brother one at 2, Baker 21.
4: Baker 21.
1: Go ahead, Juan.
4: What's the address?
1: 9.
4: George, hold on.
1: Friends are manifesting a thorough injury traffic collision. Chester and Butler. 2114. Correct.
0: Back at me and shrug his shoulders and then continuing on.
5: Can I have units to the Fort George 32, first and Roberts?
0: Edward 31, I'll be in route.
5: Fort George 31, copy.
0: Fort George 32, we're coming up to 1st and Fuller, traveling northbound on 1st.
5: I copy.
0: Now eastbound on Fuller, number 1 lane.
5: Copy.
6: David 30, do we know if anyone's currently injured?
0: Two shot splatter.
1: Thank you.
0: Copy. Any additional callers?
1: Negative. 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
1: Copy.
5: Fort George 32, code 4.
0: Affirm. He's turning northbound into the Malgachin address. Hispanic male, approximately 20, pink collared shirt and shorts on an electric bicycle.
1: A MS hit for a 9 caliber pistol. She's going to be negative Sharna, negative BCB, and then for identifier, she's going to have a ball on the side of her nose.
7: 3-20-2001 Ford with the release of liability on a pressure.
0: Area. Right, 412-412, John.
1: Go ahead.
0: Can you contact front desk to see if they can get a match from you for 1229?
1: I'm always switch, please.

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1: Fire primary, just confirm he does stay at 229. If you want to pass that on.

0: Edward 2-2, clear for airing 2071 Chevy out of Layton.
1: Edward 2-1.
2: Edward 2-1.
1: He just making note the subject sticking his head against the glass in the rear of our patrol vehicle.
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3: 1 Frank 20 to 105. Do you have a single unit to spare to come over here and stamp out the victims while we shuttle them back and forth for infill?
1: Queen, Union, Ida, Charles, Edward, date of birth 12-09-2011. And also, can you check if he's on MUPS and report him missing as well?
0: In West Dublin. So these were aerial fireworks in the area. We heard fireworks, looked out, saw about three Hispanic male juveniles all in black, with backpacks running past their home. I seen running south on Benedict. I copy.
1: Can you start me a motor for DUI evaluation?
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0: Hey, Edward 2-2, do we have a motor for a possible deuce?
4: Two motors, bro.
0: I copy. Ready, copy, DL, my number.
4: Good.
0: First one's gonna be Adam 619-4676, last name of Negrete.
4: Did you have another one?
0: Affirm. The next one's Charles 707-1464, last name of Figueroa Mejia.
5: The vehicle hit three trash cans already. It's a female driver in a dark Chevy Blazer. The RP tried to talk to her. She sped off. She was slurring and impaired. Cursed at the RP and drove off towards Shields. Any motors?
6: Pickup only, Texas, it's stating. He is negative local hand search here in the SDCP.
0: Lester, can we back clear all around? I'm not finding him looking hit and up. It looks like he does have axon history and Zebra unit entered one John today, but I'm not showing in the system.
1: Copy, thank you.
2: Adam 20 is the last four. 1 Adam 2-1, 1366, 1366.

0: Northwest, units responding for two missing juveniles, 3 and 6 years old, from Marty and San Jose.
1: Northwest, Roger, copy this call.
2: 5-4, copy.
1: Can you get it? Broadcasting further on the Northwest call. The two juveniles are going to be 3 and 6 years old. They're repeating that they last saw them at this location, which is the last known address for the mother. My identical mother had them about a week ago, or correction, about a week.
3: Security guard is going to be HMA wearing a black face mask, black security guard shirt on, and he has all his green pants.
2: I copied the updates on the central call. It's any bigger 30 feet by anything I can see from.
4: This one is the one on 959 North Parkway still holding.
0: Hey, sir.
4: Alright, copy. You can put a call on that call.
1: Can you try and contact RP and have her step out of the residence? Just like get the dog in here.

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1: Only central units around to Fresno and Fedora for a possible CK driver.
2: That's another point we call.
1: Juveniles 3 and 6 years of age.

0: confirm you have a deal for less of a Figueroa Mejia.
1: Hey, Romeo, follow next one.
0: Over there, thank you. And we have one or two motors out.
1: You have three motorists, one's in run with the TV.
0: Over there.
2: I don't know that one of the staff members from the group have arrived on scene.

0: 120 unit on suspicion. Speaker 21, last 4, 1353. 1353.
1: Chief Charles 21.
0: Chief Charles 21.
1: Just advised, we're going to have aerial fireworks to the north of this location.
2: To the Chestnut and Belmont call.
3: Okay, it's Chestnut and Butler, and I'm

0: Southeast isn't able to get a PBIT. I've got two. I can drop one off at the call I'm currently on and then head over to 42.
1: Okay, I copy. It looks like they were en route to Southeast for the PBIT, but I'll advise.

0: Belmont and Calaveras at the gas station. Subject ran inside, took some beer, punched or pee when he attempted to stop him, then ran off. Black male, 6 foot, and build, black shirt, black pants. Last seen southbound on foot.
1: Phoenix.
2: 41613, X-ray 2.
3: Baker 31, Baker for that, go.
0: Baker 31, copy units to film.
1: What, George 30, send it.
0: What, George 30, copy of the units were covered. Baker 31, RP has video to show.
3: Copy. Adam 31, Baker 31, film.
4: First in Ashland with California, plate 9 George, rank X-ray 825, looks like a Honda, and on the board with the one.
1: Copy. Punched the RP and ran off. The black male adult, 6 foot, window, was wearing a black shirt, black pants, no weapons. He was last seen hit himself down on foot.
5: Running back, clearing. Clear and current on a, I'm sorry, clear and expired 5-22-2026 on a 2021 Nissan out of San Jose, Las Villas.
4: Affirmative, Nissan. Going to be pulling.

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1: Eliza Villa, first of Joe, date of birth is 6-11, I'm 82, Hispanic male, good idea.
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3: DL, he is naked all around.
0: Copy that, thank you.
4: Clear.
2: Okay, what are we doing over there?
4: Take away the cell phone, please.
5: Gonna be en route to you with our first witness.

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0: Baker 2-1. What's that traffic for me?
1: Negative for Baker 3-1.
2: 3 Baker 31, go ahead.
1: They were unable to get a hold of the response.
2: Captain.
1: It's going to be Sunnyside and Santa Cruz.
0: Copy.
3: Alpha 5, good ID.
0: Can we try to ID the female as well?
3: Okay, let me try.

0: 105 to unit with the female. Are you able to bring her to the side of the patrol car?
1: Where exactly are you at?
0: I am arriving.
2: 14, copy.

0: Arizona for Baker 31.
1: Okay, good.
0: Can I get an answer for your RP?
1: Copy. Were you able to leave a voicemail?
0: I can ask him.
2: Can you copy you?
0: Okay.
2: Charles 1734332.
3: Robert Baker, Henry, Edward, John, 923-2005.

0: Tower Baker 21, can I get the last 4 Zeta?
1: I'm sorry, 1266, 1266.
0: I'll stop thinking of both.
1: Tom
2: 41,
1: did you have traffic?
2: 4C, I was just going to advise 41 that we have previous.
3: 1 George 1, Adam 31.
4: Good. You still in the area?
5: Affirm, Glenn and McKenzie.
4: Hey, can you come out as well?
5: Affirm, Monroe.

0: confirming you're asking for person one?
1: April.
2: You saw that they said we got another 911 from that first RP recall. It sounded like they were talking about a broken window, and then the female saying they just didn't report it, and the male said thank you, and the call was silent. They disconnected.
1: I got back in contact with the employee.
0: Ah.
1: One more witness, and she'll just give us a minute.
0: Marty, no details, please.

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2: Phonetically, Mary Ida, Robert Adam, Nora, David Adam. First of Mauricio, phonetically, Mary Adam, Union, Robert Ida, Charles Ocean. First is going to be 1-8-79, I got no ID.
3: 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No details, PC, Marcel and Marty. It's going to be from an iPhone crash notification. 5 meters, 90%. The call figure was hearing traffic passing in the background.
4: Kaiser, 7300 North Fresno, in the lobby of the ER for an assault. Any units?
1: I'm Frank, at Percy T. Frank is showing on Barstow, just west of Marty at the intersection.
5: Copy. If that is a name crash, you go to me.
4: Williams Union 883, no tinted windows, does have black rooms with the Dutch feathers and pro clubs to ground the front and back.
6: 404.
4: 404.
6: So that Kaiser call, is a suspect nearby?
4: They said it happened at 7-11. Around 21:47 hours.
6: Copy that. So prior assault was probably lower than.
4: Copy, will do.
2: Break to 1.
4: Break to 1.
2: Can you look up the dispo for an event earlier today? It's going to be last of 0574.
1: Back, late 9, yellow Williams Union, 883, the black rims, the ditch bros, and pro club stickers on the front back windshield for the clear.
4: I got you for George 32, can I have a unit to break still?
7: That was 32, I can go.
4: 432, copy.
8: Figure 20, can you break me in? I'll be in route.
4: I copy it, so figure 20.
8: Then David 2-1 in route.
1: Well, the subject means Joseph, but did not have a proper passcode, and then if they're on site, responsible listed would be a person, Joseph.
9: 7 with 18, break it.

0: on the Willow Call. I'm just advising a female he was friends with has a knife on her. I told her, advising the female's off her meds. And the female's going to be a left of Rush versus of Rose. And the RP, for the call taker, the RP sounds wondering.
1: So on the 4 George 32, we're getting another update stating that the male subject is DK, the father of her children, and is not letting her get the children out of the car. On the 4 George 32, the female was holding a baby, and he was pulling her into a gray vehicle, possibly a Nissan. The male has a Hispanic male with tattoos of his face, wearing a short red shirt, a baseball cap backwards. Looks like shorts and a red shirt and a baseball cap backwards.
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4: In the back of our patrol car.
3: Broadcasting a prelim 75-1 taken out of Central 4081 North Blackstone at the bridge view scan for a dark gray 26 Honda Civic Astrat. License plate is 9 yellow Williams Union 883. Has black rims with a Dutch Rose and Pro Club sticker on the front and back windshield.
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2: Blackstone and Dakota 9 Henry, yellow Zebra 511 on a white Scion.
5: The male has here is advising that he just made a call earlier about 20 ago. Have you received that?
1: Male has is Lawrence Hernandez, born in 99, Hispanic male, gray shirt, black and red shorts, no weapons, RV state, subject did push her head.
4: April. Go 571, Frank 2G, what about the female?
0: 17. Prior calls with this RP reporting similar things.
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6: Denied his consent now, so we're standing by with the door. Door's open, made an announcement. No one has a sudden effect.
1: Copy, keep holding it.
6: And then, mom here, Felicia, stating that he actually stays in room 159. Again, 159.
7: 1322 to that unit.
6: Go ahead.
7: Are you able to see just visually if there is a red and black Ed Hardy purse or backpack inside?
1: Copy, I'll check.
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7: 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And ship along to the female half over here.
8: Copy.
3: Scene status. Okay, Castle, thank you.
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0: Can you change that SOTO when it's USO, please, under my badge?
1: Sam 11.
0: Shields in 168 with 4 Robert Yellow Charles 031. She's come back to the Silver Hyundai.
1: He says 031.
0: Nate from 031.
1: Clear and expired 3/26 of 26, 2001 ANDA, out of Chowchilla, first of Don Mel.
2: Full, and enjoy your inside the home, have not come out. Any unit, we'll check.
0: Charles, the noink is in it.
2: Charles, the noink, copy, info.
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0: 71. Can you clear me with that ticket? Show me up, please.
1: 71 copy.
2: West all across the mark. We need to repeat subject. I'm a female, 30, wearing purple, heavy set, wearing... there's another subject, the male pushing out a shopping cart with a white dog. They're raising today. The female sold, but the male didn't. They took off westbound Shaw, broadcasting for info.
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0: Quantity number 9. Stand by for a point. 5 Union Queen John, 829 to the Toyota.
1: Present on the 4713 license plate, turning back clear and expired 3-8-2026, 2003 Toyota, out of Van Nuys, Mazda Trinidad. Course, I said, one on my call, is it within shot spotter? Definitely, let me check.
0: Copy, two police. 9 Yellow King, Sam 389 to Honda.
2: Copy, a second.
0: 8 John John Lincoln, 553-284.
2: Copy. And for the first plate, clear 26 Honda. At a Fresno to address also North Cresta. For that second plate, clear and expire 212 at 26 on a 2018 Ford. At a Fresno 7126 West San Ramon. 36.
0: One would you put me on the call?
1: Port George 32.
3: Can you confirm there's no ROs?
1: Yeah, from.

0: Alpha Squad 5044, correction 45564, Blackstone Crescent, Griffiths, 4141 North Blackstone. Patient will be the lobby.
1: Give me that valid to a last of Molly Header for them.
2: That's fine, Edward 32.
1: Edward 32.
2: Can you hold this one for dispo and send me inside Adam 31 to the fire we were on?
3: Copy. Adam 31, can you copy one more DL, please?
1: Go ahead.
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0: 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This is going to be outside ocean water. Come.
1: Flight 41 traffic.
0: Flight 41.
1: Dakota Steel with California 9, George Charles Edward 461 to come back to a Mustang.
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1: Any units in FBR assistance southeast?

0: 1, for an area assist, 4927,
1: Frank,
0: can
1: you
0: send
1: the 1 in Frank?
0: Walker check of two juveniles that should be here with their ad service. You can contact by David Drake.
1: Right, one copy. Three Charles for two.
0: Charles for two.
2: Shot one in custody for DUI. Shot a 1-day DUI tow under 7 Tom 42 dispatch.
0: Copy. Be advised, no answer citywide for an FDR.
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1: Two George 32 on 3.
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1: Would somebody need an FDR?
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1: Copy, go ahead and send it.
3: Earlier.
1: Clinton and Fine with California plate 9 Paul Queen X-ray 018 on the board. And on the board, will the bus.
0: Copy.
3: Order 31 someone.
1: Five Frank 31. That's gonna be it.
3: Coming. Yeah, we right by the back door on the side.
1: Copy that, we're in route.
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1: Copy, thank you.
2: Parkering
0: 30.
2: Spoke to several people out here. They're all advising their fireworks in the area.
0: Copy.
1: Report, all advice.
0: I copy. One follow around on her or just you?
1: Negative, just you.
0: 4 Sam 10, that's returning back valid to Tiffany.
1: Okay, copy.

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0: Charleston 2 to the central unit. What's your ETA?
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2: Frank 20, say several announcements, there are 229, no answer, are you making entry?

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1: One Charles
0: 2-1-22-28. Copy, 1 juvenile from 0-2 juvenile home. 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
0: Roblox, tell for the vehicle, Indian 8389, please.
2: Copy. 4 San Juan, go ahead.
4: McKinley and Burke with 6 Lincoln, Henry, 817. Should I come back to a white Cadillac?

0: Carson 1 to 4 Sam 11, your license plate is registered at clear and it's current 2003 Cadillac out of Fresno, Los Aguilar.
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0: I copy.
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0: Adam 430.
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0: Edward Paul Adam 2230.
1: 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Temperature, please.

0: fine.
1: Can you quote us advise and show me a service?
0: I'm fine, copy. Or Edward 32, get down. Or Edward 32, copy, unit to fill.
2: Edward 31, you can send it.
0: Edward 31, copy. I'm sympathizing. Her roommate is locking her out of the location and broke into her room. We just raised it to a zero. RP advised her roommate said he is not letting her in and he is going to hit her with a hammer.
3: Between roommates, one armed with a hammer, Ashcroft and Augusta.
0: Edward is correct.

0: 4331.
1: Good.
0: Are we still on that line with our...
1: Yeah, firm, we are.
0: Just try to get some names and keep her on that line until we get there.
1: I copy. RP didn't know her name. This is through Lat Long, 15.4 meters at 90%.
2: 404.
1: Go ahead.
2: Put me on that Ashcroft call. And if you have her on my line, have her step away from the apartment so she doesn't get injured.
1: I copy.
0: Georgia 2, we're down the street from there. You can put us on it.
1: That was 4, Georgia 2-2.
3: And so it's through Crime Stoppers, the party that was advertised at this location from 9 to 2 a.m. and being promoted to Edison High School students.
1: Person wants his units en route to Ashcroft. The roommate's a white male. He's short, unknown clothing, possibly a black shirt.
3: Copy that call.
1: I'm around Ashcroft. RP is wearing a yellow tank top, shorts, and flip flops. She's going to the sidewalk.

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1: I think I'm going to be out with the RP.
0: I got these 404.

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1: 4713, go ahead.
0: Cedar and Fairway to 6 King King Frank, 279 to Toyota.
1: What's your cross with Cedar?
0: Fairway.
1: Good evening. Final on the 4713 license plates returning clear and current. It's on a 2010 Toyota. It's out of Fresno, Los Angeles.
2: 9 yellow 1 Indian
1: 83. 4 George 31, go ahead.
3: 1 on Alana Drive, advising there was a merge to the call. Looks like there's no further information than what we already have.
1: Poor George 31, I copy Cedar. Is your cross Farron or Farron?
0: Farron.
1: I copy, and I copy 9 at Lincoln X-ray Charles, 63 and a cutout.
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1: Copy, thank you. Fresno 1 to 4 George 31, license plates returning clear and current, 2023 Dodge, it's out of Fresno. Master Perez.
4: Copy, final stop, Dakota.
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0: To David 22, break mail dinner.
4: 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Looks like RP is going to be illegally blind. It's hearing only. Sounds like it's juvenile. Sitting at Cedric's dinner a couple minutes.
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4: George 31, can I get a DL status?
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1: 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To the left of Paris.
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5: 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I'll arrive miles 34.
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0: Chestnut and Belmont, 8 Edward, Charles Henry, 760.
1: Confirming the last three are 760.
0: Underneath.
2: Contacting one for Erty, 4452 North Tisha, for welfare check. RP's mother's location is showing to be at the mother's ex-house, this location. RP is concerned because of history of TV.
3: Charles 31, you can hold this for this point. Put me and Baker 32 on that call, please.
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3: You pass that over to me, I just need more info.
1: I copy. TW 32, it comes back, Craig Blair, 16 BMW, South President West Morris, first of Frederick, off of Quincy.

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1: Tower 32.
0: I was able to find a wire disconnected. I'm back up and running.
1: I copy.
0: Yeah, sorry.

0: 1031. It looks like the CT disconnected. Do you want to attach them over from utility?
1: I'll go ahead and call it myself.
2: 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Hey, just want to advise you, sir. Fulton is advising that their female is a little squirrely, so they're going to stand by with her, and then we'll stand by with the male at CSID.
3: Perfect. Thank you very much.

0: Whatever 22.
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0: Can you start us a code 2 for extremely intoxicated realm currently throwing up?

0: 7-1, if you're still showing me on the stop, could you clear me out with the ticket, show me up, please?
1: 7-1, I copy.
0: 7-5 in service as well, please.

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0: Paul, north of Locust, California 9, George Baker, Nora 591 to a Toyota.
1: Paul, north of Locust? It is showing clear current 23 Toyota out of Fresno.

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1: That's right. Good night.

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0: I didn't have his date of birth. I can run him now.
1: Copy, thank you.
2: They give an ETA. Get out here and get the pull out of the roadway.
0: I request. Oh, I just got it. They said 60 minutes.
2: Copy that. Can you see if fire is available to come out? They may be able to cut this pole and we can move it out of the roadway. We don't have the type of double unit blocking the lane.

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1: I copy.
3: I have David 31. Now the RP is advising. Brian's DK trying to fight the RP. The RP ran outside to call PD. It left her 3-year-old in the apartment with the roommate. And she still needs to get her 3-year-old and leave outside the apartment for contact. My weapon.
4: Hey, copy.
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1: 2-2, copy. Confirming 2-2 or 3-2?
4: 2-2.
1: Copy. 3-1, I copy. Can I have a unit to break and fill at Spruce and Station?
4: George 32, 7.
1: George 32, copy. RP is calling in advising he was walking his dog and can hear a male and female arguing and shoving each other. It is coming from this above location, apartment 219. RP advised he heard someone yelling, get out, and sounds like they are in the patio area with the light on. Advised that the male is black, the female is also a black female. They have 2 children, the 4-year-old daughter, and possibly 1 over 10.
3: Edward, do you want to place clear and current 2012 Honda out of Clovis?
1: Friend the window 4 David 31 and 4 George 32. Just for information, the correction, it is a DB disturbance, but the RP did not say they were shoving each other. Unknown on weapons, advised that they do drink possibly high. And the wife drives a gray Kia in the share car.
6: 9-7.
3: And following our teachers by Mrs. Bruce and Stacia for any disturbance.
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3: Gotcha.
1: Shannon's in Axon, Bella DL, negative all around.

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1: 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It should be Sunday.

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1: Unconscious for Lotto 1, zone 50588, Turner, across the Plaza Drive West, 4025 East Turner.
2: Charles, 1 copy. I think Sima has part when there is and possibly TBI. And there was a bunch of swords and stuff on the wall.
1: Copy. The lower part even raised to a 2 because it was a victim of assault, but a strong arm 211. Any unit?
3: 4 Charles 3-1.
1: Good.
3: Yeah, I'm going to take that. There is only a 2 now, or a 1 now. Any suspect info?
1: No. My supervisor raised it wrong, 201, because it was a strong arm 211 of a person.
4: West Shaw for a servant. So, VMA first of Ricky, with dreads and a blue and white jacket, final TJ's intoxicated, arguing with the owners of the store.
1: Hey,
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0: Northwestern is responding to Annapolis. Scott Burris, this is Jupiter. Also broadcasting for information only. Southeast units are responding to a possible house fire on Washington and Virginia.
1: West units responding for a suspicious juvenile trying to open the residence door, Annapolis and Scott.
0: 1-1, broadcasting for the information. Northwest units responding code 3 to Annapolis and Scott for the suspicious juvenile that was trying to open the arcade door.
2: Okay, broadcast for air.
3: He appears to keep him trying to open the front door. Not a resident.
1: Press 1 broadcasting, Central Units checking McKinley and West. Or two females in a disturbance.
3: I mean, he's going to stab the other female.
0: There was screaming. Female was screaming, she was going to stab the other one. One female was on a fight. That's not a description.
4: 2 George 32
3: copy. One female's going to be on a fight, and it looks like RP's not giving any kind of further description for two.
4: Charles 32,
3: you want to put your spec in again? Put you on this?
4: Yeah, affirm. I haven't made contact yet.
3: Got it.
0: Testing information only. Southeast units rolling code 3 to Washington and 2nd for a house fire. This is all broadcasting information only. Central units around to McKinley and West for a disturbance.
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7: Juvenile, this is going northbound on Annapolis. As he says, the juvenile does not look old enough to talk.
0: 7-7, copy.
7: 3, Battalion 1, zone 51581, Washington, cross the 2nd, 3221 East Washington Avenue. Single RP reporting heavy smoke coming from the bathroom inside the home, single-story residence. No flame seen. All occupants evacuated. Operations on fire, 1-1, first house scene, Washington Command.
3: Further. Order for us to get it narrowed down. He was acting on rapid. He's joined off at Esther Way in Maryland.

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0: Give me a 10 to get a name for RP, and then just run a check to see if there's any problem there.

0: Yeah, I'll clear one, copy, please.
1: Go ahead.
0: John, please. 20952 and 03, she reckons Dodge.
1: Expired February of 25, 2010, Dodge out of Early Mart. 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
0: Copy, thank you.

0: is a 1-4-4.
1: 404.
0: Can you look at 1499? They're advising this vehicle that just drove by was involved in a shots fired from vehicle back in May.
1: Yeah, I'll take a look at it. Did they give any information on how they know it was related?
0: They're saying it's the same vehicle. They gave a description of a black Malibu 2016 with a gray front. Bumpers driven by about 2 to 3 times in Gustav Barstow, and descriptions of the subject driving. And it was a black Malibu from the call in May.
1: Okay, I'll take a look at it.
0: Copy. Front of to any Northeast officer for this call. Front of one to 4 Charles 30.
2: 31 approaching the 180 West Mendota exit with a California Edward Robert Ida 5 Baker 96 to a Tesla at the template.
3: She's about 72 years old. As for prior one marriage, there's a possible prior one marriage in 2021, but confidential. Can't confirm.
1: There's a clear copy.
0: So you want to start that call? Can I be in this break and fill?
4: McKinley with the Southbound 41 on ramp. David Terry out of 177. Very cool. Honda Civic. Looks like one aboard. Oh, sorry.
5: For a while, they didn't seem like you were walking down the street.
3: Copy.
5: David, did you?
3: David, did you?
4: Just be advised, I made contact with some park goers right at the corner of Scott at Phoenix. They also advised they haven't seen any juveniles.
3: Copy.
4: I was going to let him traffic with that citizen walk their dog.

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1: Adam 20, Mocha.
0: Flagstone in Michigan on Cal Plate. 9 Victor Ocean, Adam 370 to an Audi.
2: Go ahead.
3: If I could have you guys run out of the way.
2: Copy that, fly over.
1: Copy, that's going to be expired 428-26-19 Audi, it's out of Fresno, Las Martinez, off of Saginaw.

0: 7.
1: Terminator again, I'm code 4.
0: Do you need the code 2 or code 3?
1: Code 2 is fine.
0: Unit 2 assist 4-7, he's going to be over on Abbey and 180, the 7th of the parking lot.
2: 2307 hours.
1: Start over there.
0: 4-1, copy.
1: Right there, right?

0: Charles doing?
1: RP was able to show us that the vehicle was in town. And check for air. Highlight.
0: Heavy. 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
1: 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Are people able to show the unit there was a drop?
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1: 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Can you make me answer?
3: 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I don't know if it's going to be related.
4: Chevy. And 1 Frank 20 is called to service at the victims were contacted. told that the keys were not recovered and for them to make arrangements to take the vehicle somewhere so they're not taken or stolen later on.
1: The Peyton to the LAVO clear all around, and there's no ROs and purpose.

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2: It'll be done.

0: Victor 20. Can I have Frank 31 call?
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2: 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Victor 31 to 3 Adam 31.
0: Go ahead.
2: Did you drive by the Cornell address for the boys group home?
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1: Pick up, please.
0: Go ahead.
1: David Edgar Charles, 872.
0: It's clear and expired 420 and 26 on the 18 Chevy out of Bolinga. There's no bidding.
1: I copy the auto traffic. Focus level.
0: Copy. 425.
1: 6 Tom Lincoln King 129.
0: Copy. It'll be current and clear, 2011 Toyota, Toyota Fresno, Alaska, Hunter, off of that.
1: Rebate to 20, to Frank 31.
2: Good.
3: I just called the victim. 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
4: Responding to Rickard and Dante, check the welfare of a subject now.
2: Okay, an update just came in that he's back at the Retta address throwing rocks at their car, so let's wait for a couple more units.
0: Copy that.
4: Trying to open it, 4313 East Curve.

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耳朵一块三方。Less than 125 expired DL. Showing to have a looks like a probation violation. No bail, felony warrant. Out of Tulare County, Visalia. Found her AKA, a person Michelle. Same last name Hunter. Middle smash and DOB. Showing negative DCB. I'm not finding a turn at hit or a return and click for probation. No? For one. Audible at Central Valley Mattress, 4203 East Hills Avenue. The trip is going to be the east door. There's no audio or video.

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1: I copy. About 1 minute out.
2: I copy. We want visual, we got a possible subject. Disregard.

3 Adam 31. Just for info, parents are revising that, but they can back at the red address.

0: Whiskey 31 to 3 Edward 22. We're going to roll in. This is the last 50. It's supposed to be outside banging on the door.
1: Hi, copy. I'm right here on Chauvin Retta. I'll be heading over there now.
2: Copy. For you, clear that one with the ticket. Tell me the rest of the shop complex.

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2: We don't have one. It's an unknown female.
0: I copy. Do we have any history with that phone number?
2: From Kalia James Murray.
0: Wait, so what's the number on the call?
2: 559-408-8867.

0: one priority level disturbance of threat, 2478 South Kirk Street. Say no to me and his brother. That's 125 Baker to do the RP's X, Amy Soto, broke into the RP's home and destroyed the RP's seat. RP arrived at Miner inside and she started cussing at him and then left the location. Time lapse was time of the call. She left in a gray Honda Civic, a no DOT, no restraining orders.
1: Available.
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0: 101 Cricket Grove. Negative. Number 31. The RP defies United Brothers of the main threat to harm the RP. Believing the RP is the reason they're getting removed from their home. Brothers are going to be forced to pair me on to Mayberry, born 1987. And no offense involved, the subject is still at the location, and he was making comments about someone being ready to die. It's going to be a BMA, 6 foot, lots of wearing glasses.
1: Copy, SAM, just wanted to step out.

1 Edward 31. Trimmies do not come back, expired DL. Negative, hand 30 CCB. He is showing to have an infraction to Robert. Possession of an open.

0: Charlie 32. Can you hold this and put me on traffic?
1: Charlie 32,
0: go ahead. Belmont and Fresno, 7 Georgie, Sam 596 on a gray or silver Suzuki. Looks like 204 at all sides.
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Roger, you expired 9/18 of 2018 on 03 Zuzu. Looks like it has a pending on file. It's out of Riverside, last of Vargas, dated 4/13 of 2020.

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0: El Dorado on East Street with California, John, Ocean, Baker, Lincoln, Edwards, 10.

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0: EMS online for status.
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0: Central Welfare Testing Low Priority, 1831 East Canley. Thank you for a welfare check. Someone ever came to the line at the sister about mom. Looks like several subjects were heard laughing and a male heard saying, ow, or help at the fuse. Okay.
1: 3 Baker 31, 3 out of 31.
2: Good.
1: Okay, it looks like he's on top of the roof.
2: I copy.
1: Looks like he's coming down off the north side.
3: 220, time of mountain.
0: 225.
3: 1 female adult from my location to Esther.
0: Midnight 10.

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1: That was

0: 3, Edward, 22 to 3, Adam, 31.
1: Go ahead.
0: This female juvenile is saying that there's a park just to the east of this park by the group home, and there's a tunnel there that they normally meet up at.
1: Alright, copy.
2: 3 Adam, hold up right there.

Marshall Fire, engine 9195320, letter 9, 3, squad 9, safety 1, battalion 1, zone 48556, Fruit and McKinley. Operations on Fire 1, TAC 1, first on scene for Fruit, I see.

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0: 5831, we have prior calls for service with this mail hash with Clinton Collins. He's in unit 279.
1: Echo.
0: Repeating commercial fire for engines 3, 5, 9, 19, 20, ladders 3, 9, quad 9, safety 1, battalion 1, battalion 2, zone 48556, route crosses McKinley, single RP advising possibly the back of a commercial building on fire. RP was not close enough to advise any further. This will be the northwest corner, possibly the Sunrise Market Liquor. Operations will be on fire 1, TAC 1, first on scene for command.
1: Hi, copy. Do we know where the tunnel is at this park?
2: She didn't specify. She just said there's a tunnel that they could hide under, but I'm not sure where at the park it's at.
1: Three Baker 31 to 3 Adam 31. Go ahead. Okay, the drone's cleared most of it, but there's a lot of shrubs and bushes on the bottom. I'm not sure if you can check it on foot.

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0: Copy that.
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0: South side's clear. No smoke showing on this side.
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1: 504. Go ahead.
0: What was the name of the female?
1: Nairi. That's Nora Adam Yellow Rubber Ida.
0: 31, that's you.
1: Hi, Charles 31.
0: Hi, Charles 31, 28. 28. Hey, Sarge. 5 Baker 32 and I are going to be in the area 36-37 Mariposa for a follow-up. No, it's just 28.
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1: Three, Baker 31, that's 3 out of 31.

0: 3 Edward 2 3 Adam 31. I'm not sure if he went northbound towards Shields or if he continued west.
1: Janice.
2: Copy.

0: 3 Edward 2 2 to 2 George 2 2.
1: 3 4 2 George.
0: So it looks like he went north from where you last saw him in that little breezeway, and then he went west. So we're still trying to figure out if he's in one of these backyards. It's going to be the northeast corner of Michigan and Noah, and then two houses to the east.

0: 位请进。
1: I'm not getting an answer at 7248 East Michigan. Can we try to get a phone number and have them step out for us, please?
2: Copy. They're just providing the evidence and cooperative. So we can in. They don't have any further information.
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4: Back to one time mileage. Starting mileage 112466 en route to 4141 North of Blackstone with 1.
1: I copy. What about the yard just two to the east?
5: Hey, as soon as you got overhead.

0: something to the east and north. It sounded like he may have hit another fence.
1: Plate comes back clear but expired to a 13 Chevy out of Fresno with the pending master out of Fresno. Second plate comes back clear but expired 326 with 25 to an 11 Acura out of Fresno.

0: Julie Adam 31.
1: Julie Adam 31.
0: Julie Adam 31 to 2422. I just made contact with Primary's girlfriend over here at Simpson and Hornet. See if you can make your way over here. See if he's hiding around the area here.
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0: Baltimore broadcasting on priority 3737 Northwest Jones, number 245. RC is on line speaking. We were out earlier for a physical disturbance. She's pretty much with doctor officers now. What's the nurse taking of her physical injury?
1: Dakota for commercial audible level 1. Present one clear.
2: 3331, we've been canceled.
0: Copy, I've got your 42 mil trying to break into the silver vehicle in the parking lot. They're using a hammer to gain entry. Copy, watching through the window. It's going to be 2 black mil, 40 black hoodies.

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1: Okay, let's keep the RP on landline. They're probably going to try to 10-8-5-1 that vehicle.
2: Open line, that's what we heard. The
3: female said hold on, just to
4: copy. 1-31, copy. Charles 31, copy. Adam 31, arriving.
3: Copy. Nimble's gonna be through CHP. They advise us of the shuffling herd, female. They hold on and disconnecting. We have 6 meters. We have to call back the RP for no answer.
4: It is, you copy event 0024.
3: First in El Paso for an overdose.
5: Corridor 31, copy. Can I begin it to break and fill?
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3: RP Gonzalez, the internal conference service yesterday at 573.
7: Three,
3: Edward 2-2,
7: go ahead. The house to the east of 7248 East Michigan. There is a gazebo in the backyard that the drone's not able to clear. That's where we initially saw that subject. There's a dog back there, so I'm not sure if we can try and make contact at that house.
3: Three, Edward 2-2, I copy. What's the address again?
8: Michigan. We were unable to contact anybody.
3: I copy.

0: for Edward 31. We're unsure what he took EMS's conference in.
1: Copy.
0: Edward 31, Edward 31, 4-2-6.

0: corridor 31, Arthur states he is not awake, but cannot confirm if he's breathing.
1: The 4 came off, the airplane's arriving right next to go in the opposite direction towards the Pioneer Village.
0: Stating he possibly took Xanax or fentanyl, RP Venture.
2: Copy.
0: Overdose engine 13, zone 37574, first cross up means 7675 North 1st Street. Corridor 31, RP did attempt to break down the door, but he was unable to.
2: Copy.

0: Tiger 31, the units on this call, do you guys have breaching tools?
1: For David 31, I do.
0: Copy.
2: George, do you copy?

0: market train phone. They're no longer on the line. RP no longer has visual. But they were laughing so long for the market phone.
1: Source, they only copy.

0: Fox 2 units on the Cyril, though I'd be stating that the window is, there's a window to the bathroom, but it's a second story. I'd be stating that he's been in the bathroom for about 30 to 40 minutes. This side is going to be 40 minutes.
1: I'm rolling in with EMS now.
0: And for me, Peter?

0: 3-2-2.
1: We're going to be checking 7260.

0: 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Okay. 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
1: Fire Frank 31.
0: Okay.
1: Frank 31, what's your name?
0: Go again, sorry. Off of our vehicles towards the back.

0: 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I'll see if they can find with them.
1: Frank 31.
0: Frank 31.
1: UTL, any subjects described?

0: 3 Edward 2 2, the backyard is clear.
1: Just confirming the vehicle that they were tampering with, was that in the 2130 parking lot, or was that in the one just north of that? Charles 31, with 69 to Channel 5.
0: Charles 31, I copy.

0: 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Hit me for a welfare check of a male that's on the stairs near this apartment, yelling and screaming, and the description of his chemical.
1: Just broadcasting for the safety of the attachment for going nicely at apartment 118.

0: 130 traffic unrelated. John Jensen and Elm at the Valero. 8 Paul Sam Edward 347.
1: Clear and expired, 12-2 of 2025, to a 2011 Lexus, present now to a Laura Sam.
2: Sure, sir. Ask him if it's in one of these covered stalls or out in the open.

0: Frank 31 to George 31. He's saying that it's right next to the dumpster area as well.
1: EMS responding for hot problems from adult outside the location. The course code EMS won't have a landline after the transfer. That's a known EMS.

0: 4-Charles-3-1, myself and 4-Baker-3-1, go to 0039.
1: Press 31, I copy. It's just broadcasting further. Unknown race for the male, and he's not wearing a shirt, great sweats, no shoes. Again, the clerk stated that he was being aggressive and violent, he's acting erratic, so what's this? EMS is taking for now.
0: Copy.
2: Go to the address and I'll go.
3: It's going to be 337 North San Pablo Avenue, apartment 201, with across from McKenzie. Can you just confirm your detail?
2: Adam 31.
1: Broadcasting on priority 2447 North Breda, 24 Red Oak Juvenile, Elena May, Brown Mesa, born in 2011.
3: States that his name is Versus Travis, first current last of Garavelli. He's arresting no weapons, and no one's under the influence of drugs or alcohol. As you can hear the male in the background, saying that there's an argument, and she is advising that some family members had to block him from hitting her.
2: 3 Baker 31, you can actually assign that draft 31. We're here talking to staff.
4: RP is hearing stopping and banking on a female crying for help. RP is going to be hearing this from 215. They're still turning further.
1: Watch
4: them
1: flip.
4: 4095 North Golden State. They're requesting PD code 2. They're going to be staging for the female assault. The friend still chasing them out with a bat.
3: It was last seen wearing a black shirt and turquoise shorts.
1: Broadcast is another confirmation. Northwest is responding close range to the news and service on block number 6.
4: This is 125 out of 1. I'm out of 2-1. I'm going to have to break you from report writing and start you towards 0. Any unit to go?
0: David 31, copy your plate.
4: Hi, David 31, go ahead.
0: California 7, Mary Henry, Nora 581 to a Kia.
4: Copy. Hi, David 31, it's coming back clear and current. 215 key out of Fresno, Las Mendes.
2: Frank 31, where is that RO out of?
4: It's 2072 North Marks, apartment 150. And 125 Charles 21.
5: I'm going to send you an AS so you could add it to 3 out of 31.
2: Thanks. 3 out of 31. Can you pull me a case for the missing female juvenile and pull me back on speaker 31 call?

1-2 units on D0 at the Shell gas station, Golden State. The RP is being uncooperative right now, unknown for the RP and unknown suspect description.

0: 3-3-1.
1: Hi, David. But whenever you get set, can you try to landscape as a number for 150 while I'm not getting an answer through?

0: 25 Charles 21. The call taker was not on the phone with Andrew. EMS called in with this information. It was a prior man call that we had. The RP mentioned the cousin was chasing him for over an hour on foot. And then also the CT that the cousin was still at the residence and possibly armed.
1: Can we search up RP Andrew's phone number to see if there's any prior calls?
0: Copy. We do have one. It was at Weber and Ashland, and it just says Med-Aid.
1: Copy. We'll go do an area check.
0: Copy.
1: Red 31, you can disregard trying to contact multiple.
0: I copy.

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0: You're in the mail, Heffernan.
1: Port Charles, you want to make contact with the subject. He's going to be on the sidewalk in between the gas station and Starbucks. You want to stay EMS.
2: Southeast corner, near commercial buildings. The building, the business should be Bingo's Donuts.

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1: Hi.
0: Can you have EMS roll in for supplemental team secure?
1: I copy. And just confirming it's going to be off of the address 1021 East Shaw in front of that address.
2: 1021 East, remember to be right here on the corner of Shaw's First, just to the east by Starbucks.
3: Yeah, Willow, just north of Escalon, California, 8 William Charles Sam, 249 to a Jeep.
1: Copy.
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7D, check a Montana deal. Be Montana, Adam, 0000, 251, 294, last is the fourth.

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0: Maxwell Broadcasting for info. Sean Martin for episodes of BOL for a foot pursuit. Episodes chasing a white male in a white clothing. Michael Bonner does have two unknown and armed. The male is wanted for stalking, last seen in the area. Marks on the northeast corner.
1: 47.
0: 47.
1: Equipment is out of advice, show me it.

0: Zone broadcasting zero priority, possible CB disturbance, 1235 South Winery, apartment 211. States male subject will beat up RP if she goes back to the house she currently sleeps at. RP states the male will put hands on her friend. So we'll try to get clarification on that.
1: David 30, can send me to their office.
0: Begin to break himself.
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2:30 Frank 31 RP stating that she's currently walking away to the smoke shop on Kings Canyon and Chestnut. It's supposed to be a Las Gomez versus Joe, advising she left friends in the room with the male. Also had threatened to beat up her friend.

0: Continental Produce, give me 2785 West Vermont. I'm not sure it's possible. Suspicious activity. They're seeing a male attempt to break into the house through the second floor and is yelling. 293 David 30, French 31, RP advised, male's known to carry knives. She did see one today about 30 ago, but it was in its pocket, the right backside pocket.
1: 5731 out.
0: David 30, Frank 31, also be advised, the CT just confirmed that it looks like the male did brandish the knife at RP when asking her to leave him alone and stop playing with him. Called an unclothing description of weapons routine.

0: 3, Edward 31.
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0: For Josiah and Axon, it shows two addresses listed, but they're unrelated. It shows a San Pablo address and a 3361 East McKinley.
1: Good.
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0: David 30. I'm at the smoke shop right here off Chestnut and Kings Canyon. I don't see the mail.
1: 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Commercial audible, 2101 G Street with the rest of the 0. That must be going to be from Freight Room, the audio visual.

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3: Hey David 30, we ran him in the call already. He's showing tab ID only. It's negative BCB and Chernet. He's showing two misdemeanor, two Roberts, one for PC602, and the other's for PC459.5, Adam. There's another for PC182, Adam 1, and PC44, Adam.
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0: Bart Casino, Bryce, can you have press box 6022 North State Garden for disturbance between the RP, who's the Uber driver, and his drunk female who's supposed to be driving around? Five David 32, I copy units, Phil.
1: Try to get a hold of a responsible and have him respond now.

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Looks like therapy's going to be in a Hyundai Sonata, white in color. She sounds very drunk. She's refusing to get out of the vehicle. Female's going to be wearing a black shirt, or if he does have his hazards on.

0: Engine 1, be advised we're now being told that this is an operator.
1: Engine 1.
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1: 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Copy. Have a good night.
3: On all motors, the motor channel will now be closing. 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Have a good night.
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1: Marcus and Bill, welcome from FSO for their link in the area. Same suspect left at Booner. He's going to be white male, white clothing, looking for a unit with the UAV in the United States.

0: picked up at 4 units, but if you carry a strong mark. 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

479-273-9784. 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
1: Insurance, current, 6 on the Adam Fresno RO, going to be left of center, first of check.

0: zero priority at the smoke shop, 2980. Can we see for a welfare check of two subjects have stepped in the vehicle? Gonna be a gray Nissan Altima. 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
1: Whoever got me a plate.
0: Go ahead.
1: 7 Tom David Lincoln 409.
2: 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We have it as 5212.

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0: 1 Priority, 3586 South Coffee Avenue, going to 64 Wofford Check. Mark, you can hear me screaming coming from Jensen and Out area, possibly arguing with someone. Murphy stating she can hear the female screaming.
1: Advising you might have an area 2 rubber break. Lots of carry on as well. First of Desiree, David Edward, Sam Ida, Robert Edward, Edward, 1692. I have a good ID for her. I don't think I identify her as on Bigfoot, though.

0: brother on that one. Dr. He was advised me to possibly pay for the bad exhale by the Senate office on just in and out. And hear male voice now starting to come to the head of how would
1: One finger 31, you can bring me in, Sunday.

broadcasting one priority national procedures for possible physical disturbance. I'll be advised the male is pulling a female and trying to leave.

0: For the female half, she's showing to have a valid DL, the femal matching half on. Also showing to have a misdemeanor, 2 Robert, or PC459.5A Adam, still amount 6,000, negative share at TCD. Stay clear for the male half. Confirming you're clear for the male half. Nicholas is showing to have a suspended or revoked DL. Imagine axon. Should have an identifier of the name Desiree. Tattoo on the right lower arm. Showing to have a 2 Robert or PC148A Adam 1, PC459.5A Adam. Bell amount 2200. Negative share net DCD.
1: Job, thank you.

0: communications, 11 Global.
1: Engine 11, copy. It is on the wire, just advising the RP is calling from the address that was provided in the call and calls from my 911 prefix number.
2: They were faulted and hit the head with a baseball bat last contact. The car's somewhere in Fresno.

friends on Nissan calling us from Cedar RP. Saw the mill. Pulling the FEMA farm so she couldn't walk away. After 15 miles, now walking with Arco on the southeast corner. Unknown where the mill went. Possibly towards the city.

0: Franklin, who's on call on that computer. RP did not see anyone.
1: David 31, you can go ahead and send me the one. Copy.

0: Four David 31. Four David 31. Looks like Northwest was already out with that subject a couple hours ago. We could call back from the evening, give us the unit number, case number, and person.
1: Four David traffic, so sorry about that.
0: I'm sorry, I can't copy your line.
1: 40 back copy, so it's already been documented.
0: Copy.
1: Copy, I'll go ahead and cancel.

0: Baker, can you check for any prior name at Department 208?
1: Baker 31, there's nothing recent. The most recent call there was from 2023 from a missing person.

0: 31 route, looks like 3 or 4 that are arguing. Okay, check the kids.
1: Speaker 31, I'm sorry, there was a lot of background. You said you guys are out with the party.
0: We're out with like 2 or 3 adults and about 4 or 5 kids.
1: Copy, do you need another additional unit?

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1: Priority 2327 West Florida, Orvis Cross to Lafayette for a possible TV. Female's on our piece for stating that her boyfriend is trying to beat her up.
0: To Florida and Lafayette for a possible TV.
1: Female has a bloody nose for the RP. She did date a couple minutes ago. She saw the female male walking down the street yelling at each other. It'd be white female, 23, red hair, and a braid, black top and short. Copy for someone to Adam 31 or Baker 31. Can you guys confirm if you're code 4?
2: 3 Adam 31, 4 code 4. 1 to King.
0: Copy.

0: 31, CT stating that they can hear the female yelling. Male stuff way back at the location. White male, muscular, build, short hair, unseen, shirtless, unknown color shorts.
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0: White yellow 302 4408 to the left of Arizona.
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0: Special one broadcasting protocol only. Until prompted to be returning to request driver 99 and Paula's. Please look for the camera. Play 8 Mary John Charles 055. What's serving through lane 7? A couple near misses. That last scene exiting onto Olive and unknown DOT for time.
1: Excuse me, medical treatment.

0: 6 out of 39.
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0: Ma'am, I apologize. You can cancel. We're just going to do it with our phone.
1: Copy. Thank you.

0: Southern 1 to leave the region. Right. RB Quebec says that it was seen at the same place you guys are parked at. They tell you guys left, the subject was seen again at 02:55 hours. Says that they had a hoodie over their face, not sure what they were doing on property. They're advising that he was last seen eastbound, had crossed northbound Blackstone at 2:55 hours. They're requesting him a landline from you guys.
1: CSI, respond to our location for taking photographs.

Echo's broadcasting 130 for a suspicious subject that was trespassing, 4315 East Belmont. RP, advised subject in the door to one of the vacant units. RP chased the male down and last seen in the alleyway eastbound towards the school.

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Repeating, breathing problems for instance 1-4-9595, Edges, Cross of Barton, 44218 Edges Avenue, Apartment 8.

0: 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Communication team is ETA at the Lake Bell. 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
1: Further.
0: I'll see if I can pull it up.
1: Adam 3-1 arrived.

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0: Hancock, you care for a call?
1: Yeah, you're perfect.

Monday to 3131. Update just now, and you may already have it if you make contact with CHP, but there's a passenger in the area that's been following one man at Lakefield. He's wearing a black t-shirt with white writing on it. I'm curly hair, possibly armed with an unknown weapon.

0: Leon, go with that description again.
1: Adam 31, associated with a decoy I ran, 2026 Honda Civic, 4-door, 9, yellow boy, Union 83, comes back 10851. Guess we have the driver detained, state on just 45 Cal. Hands out on him, it looks like passenger, seen in the area, last. Around San Pablo on 4-man, HMA, black t-shirt, white writing on it, curly hair. He's also possibly armed, first HMA.
2: Charles 31, Roger, 231.

0: for the left hand today, one priority 16078, Shadow Creek Drive. Gonna be searching for the circumstance that a turn 2 ago, our feet was woken up by a noise by his window. He checked his cameras and saw a possible static male. Hope he turned on his porch light and had taken off.
1: Or Edwards, you're checking those.
0: Confirming for Edwards, that you can?
1: Paper.
0: Copy. So.
2: 4 David 3, I'll go.
0: 4 David 31, I copy. Again, it's a hysterical dog. He's wearing all dark clothing. RP does have all doors and windows locked. The DOT was found on Shadow Creek. RP only saw the one subject.

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2: One Baby 31, I'll be around.
1: One Charles 31, are you going for?
0: Yeah, go for it.

0: 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Southwest will be around to a family disturbance, puddle and current.
1: Whenever they're going to 720.
0: Come in.
2: George City, I'll be en route.

0: General, following the transfer of second session interview, you need to determine the Mount Rapids possibly armed with a knife, or the city of Mount Rapids with a knife had armed earlier and left on a wall. Has been drinking, and RP said might be in the hospital for that story.
1: Adam 31, Edward 31's call.

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Can I get FFD to 937 East Street? I'm getting flagged down that there's some possible smoke coming from this building.

0: Connor Express 1-9. Yes, this is Senator Obokia. He has a misdemeanor to robber out of Tulare County. For damaging property, he's on formal probation for felony PC 47 out of. This address is open in Sharnet, negative 83.
1: Israel, let's go ahead and log off to George 2-1, please. Thank you.

Unconfirmed commercial fire, 4 engines 3, 7 ladder 3 battalion 2, zone 53567, E cross of Tulare, 937 E Street. Operations will be fire 1, TAC 1, first on scene, E Street Command.

confirmed commercial fire for engines 37, ladder 3, battalion 2, zone 53567, East Street, cross of Current and Tulare. Law enforcement called stating that they were flagged down by somebody saying smoke was coming out of the building. Operations Fire 1, TAC 1, first was seen East Street,

0: Houston, Engine 3 has arrived in the area attempting to locate. We're making contact with PD right now.
1: Figure out Siege.

0: 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This was a small outside fire. 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
1: Full DB disturbance again at this location. Looks like Hispanic male, Hispanic female have been slamming doors and are currently out front arguing with each other.
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0: medical emergency for AR1, AR2, engine 10, zone 48608, Clinton Cross McKinley, 5175 East Clinton Way.
1: Weber, Silver Hyundai, Lake, 9 p.m., westbound 60, they're going to be morning, westbound Lake, Clinton.

0: Repeating medical emergency for AR-1, AR-2, engine 10, zone 48608, Clinton, cross of McKinley, 5175 East Clinton Way. Airport police and fire requesting meet at Ashley and Anderson. Can't take your getting further.
1: Call 32, send it.
0: State 2 was shot. We'll be at the smoke shop.
1: There you are, 31, send it.
0: Copy.
1: Track 31, breaker.
0: Copy. Go ahead.
2: Yeah, what's the reasoning for meeting at Ashley and Anderson? Where exactly is medically that?
0: W, suspect will be a Hispanic male, had a mask on, wearing a gray hoodie. Looks like we'll be within shot spotter. Subject in the background saying they saw two subjects running off, not able to get a description. Two suspects per RP.
3: Freeway confirming no shot spotter activation.
0: Negative. Units on the zero. It looks like RP was saying someone was trying to 211. RP?

0: Bravo 2.
1: Left on foot, no vehicle seen. Will be PC 211 shooting victim.
2: Charles 32, we do have a GSM victim inside the smoke shop at play.
1: Copy. GSW for ladder 1, zone 51583, 9th class of Belmont, hold back, scene up secure.

0: Antony, 6 Victor, switch to 3, 6 Victor to 3. On the zero, it looks like RP will be in the silver Volkswagen SUV.
1: It's across the Belmont. Hold back, scene up secure. How do you copy?
0: Sir, break 31, you recovered. Go again.
2: Were there any other RPs?
0: Affirm, we have three RPs.

0: 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Confirm you have the address of 3919 in Tacoma.
1: Negative. Confirming 3919 East Tacoma.
0: East Belmont, that'll be a location of occurrence.
1: I copy.
2: Spring 31, two witnesses said that a heavy set of male and a thinner male were last seen running northbound 9th, just before the summer call. Wearing all black, know the description.

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0: Good.
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0: Confirm.

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1: 5 George 31, go ahead and send you the one on 1235 South Winery, apartment 211. We'll be for a possible DV disturbance, a Hispanic male, Hispanic female that have been slamming doors, and we're currently arguing with each other. No weapons seen.
0: 5 Edward 32,
1: I copy, I'll send you a fill with 5 George 31.

0: 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Bogus District 0203, Peach Cross of Dakota, 3855 North Peach Avenue, at the Valley View Apartments, apartment 133.
1: Go ahead. It's going to be Lassa Vasquez with the Z Zebra, First Affinity, David, Adam, Yellow, Mary, Ida, Adam, Nora. You'll be going to be 812 of 2000.

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repeating unknown type fire for engine 15, zone 50608, highway 180 eastbound, cross of Peach. RP advising unknown object burning near the brick wall, approximately 3 by 3 feet

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1: It'll be a PC 1011 and a PC 245 D2. First suspect is going to be a heavy set male, approximately 6 foot, with a white hoodie pulled up over his head. Second is going to be a male, about 5'7", slender build, with a dark colored windbreaker and a black ski mask. They were last seen going northbound 9th from the location.

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1: Copy, the call takers are right there. Somebody's telling someone else to get up. The farm people saying their girlfriend was going on clutches. So never mind, I'm the descendant.

0: unconscious for engine 19, zone 50544, Bankston, cross of Dinant, 851 North Bankston Avenue.
1: 5 seconds of mail, 5'7", Slenderbilt, dark color, windbreaker, and a ski mask, both were last seen heading northbound 9 from the location for the alert. Copy, your time is 4:21. Be advised, will be a Hispanic male, gray shirt, dark colored jeans and backpack, possibly 30 to 40 years old, that was refusing to leave and harassing customers.
0: Copy, thank you. Repeating, unconscious for engine.

0: 3-31.
1: Oh, I think we have a phone number for 553 North 9th, if you can come to the front door.
0: I'm coming.

0: George 31 at 3, Edward 31. Good. Are you able to call here tonight? Yeah, no.
1: The suspect was going to be a heavy set male, about 6 foot, wearing a white hoodie. Second suspect was a male about 5'7", that Bill left wearing a dark color windbreaker and a ski mask. Both suspects were last seen going northbound 9 from the location.
2: Engine 19 in the area, holding back.
1: Engine 19, I copy, show you stitch.

0: copy a plate so they are on.
1: Go ahead.
0: Disable plate. Tom Adam 209, David Paul.
1: And a clear 07 Chrysler out of Fresno to unit.
0: Sure, that's 39016 white.
1: Copy. Paper.

0: appointment number was given. Copy. Is any history with the phone number?
1: Negative. There's no prior interaction match with this phone number. I still get from prior calls on this same address, possible TV disturbances. For the call taker, she kept hearing the mail say to me, "Kimmy or Kitty," and they found the matching same stuff that I ran a call.
2: Trying to locate a number for a

0: Engine 19, that's a negative. We can call back for them now.
1: Suspect left in the early model Black Ford Expedition from low light.

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1: Right.

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1: George 31.
2: Notice George 31.
1: And there's no answer for 553 North 9th Street.
2: Yeah. Okay. George 31, can you just call that 553 has a ring camera at the front?

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3, Edward 31. 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There's no answer. They left a voicemail.

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0: Whenever 31, just for info, the subject is actively kicking my rear door as we're driving away.
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1: 208.
0: Go for to bring the RO to the scene.
1: Well, where is the RO now?
0: They're at their house. Their other car is not running.
1: Right, but is it Clovis? Is it Tulare? Where are they?
0: No, we're here at Mount Clinton, at the Clinton address.
2: That's on 2-4-3-1 on traffic.
1: Charlie, is CHP in the city?
3: Hey, from a picture, just call me, please.
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0: 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He is advised he has the ignition with a punch, but it is drivable.
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0: Okay.
1: I'm showing to have a valid PL with the restriction of must wear corrective lenses while driving. Does have two hits in KFS, negative one tolerance.
0: Copy.
2: We're not sure what apartment number though.
1: Southeast was attempting to make contact with the guardian of a missing juvenile.

0: 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Anonymous message is still inside.
1: Of George McLean, 2068 South Willow Avenue at the Senior Citizens Village, Apartment 1.
2: Sacramento. You can just go out to Sacramento PD to try to make contact with her there.

0: Charles 3-2, just be advised, let's place HP, Sergeant. I'm going to be giving you a landline.
1: Yeah, he just called me and I just advised him that I'd be there in about 5 minutes.

0: you, Charles. I only have it north and it's south. The way they described it, it's a little bit north of Ashland, so I'll go to the north.
1: I copy you. Red light. Call here with the B-West.

Johnson. She's gonna be an Asian female adult. 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
0: Squad 9, you're being canceled for EMS.
1: Squad 9 copies.
2: Hold my call for dispo and you can send me the one.
0: I copy. Is 5 number 32 available as well?
2: She'll be with me.
0: I copy.
2: 3 Baker 31.
0: 3 Baker 31.
2: We're almost done here. You can send those Northwest units back and we'll take care of that one.
0: I copy. 5 George 31, do you copy?
2: We copy. We'll be switching back to 5. Thank you.
0: Copy. Thank you.

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1: Last phonetically, Adam Lincoln Baker, Adam Sam Henry, Adam Henry. 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Mary Edwards David, date of birth of 9/9 of 68, and in mail.

0: 30, can you run a plate on my call, please? 30, go ahead. It's going to be 9, Paul, Lincoln, Baker, 403. Copy.
1: Baker, it's allocated. Can you see if there's a phone number and have to step out?
0: I copy. 30 over 30, your plate is clear and current to a 15 to Yoda, Clovis. 30 over 30, can you give me the name to the RO for this vehicle? Affirm, comes back to an Anthony Yang, 9122 East Herndon. Copy, thank you.

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0: Hey, Tom.
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1: 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The teller address.
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0: 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CHP had already towed the vehicle off the back and route to the original address, taking her home.
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0: As for the call with the alarm company, do they still have visual on that black car or no?

0: been waiting to bring for that.
1: One George, advise fire spreading towards the motorhome.

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0: of the 100 to 900 foot spot. There's also a small motorhome involved.
1: Engine 19, copy.

0: Communicate to 19. Grass fire is contained. We're just working on the motor on fire. Break. Engine 16, go ahead and continue in. We'll probably need your water.
1: Audible alarm, 1216 West
2: Shield.
1: 2 Charles 32.
2: 2 Charles
1: 32. Can arrive me back at Clinton. Mileage 96.
2: I copy.
1: Tell
2: us
1: 6031 copy, please. Alpha 32054 George 4 to the Chevy.
2: Figure 31, clear current 335 Chevy at a central left traffic.

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1: Looks like we have 4 RPs, one including the victim.
2: Occupants of that vehicle left the scene, unknown where they went.

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1: Can you send us the TA, please?

0: Charlie Sofa, the plate ending at 974 as well. What happened on it?
1: Copy for me, you said 974, because there's a tow started already. For 4 George 4.
2: King 974, correct?
0: Okay, so hold 5-1 for that one as well.

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1: David 31.
0: Where are you tailing this call? Can you send it 0152?

0: Fort Charles, you want to put myself in Fort Baker, if you want.
1: The juveniles may be at Stockton Boulevard in Sacramento. It's probably similar to Parkway for them. We're going to try to have Sacramento unit try to canvas that area for them.
2: Copy to advise Sacramento people.
1: Take them.

0: Daro for the plate ending in 974. Is that a local address that it comes back to?
1: That's affirmative. Left is Sanchez, first and Pedro, or last is Delgado, first of Rodrigo, 3802, East Church.

0: speak. This is Ron Connecticut 1-1. It's going to be a last to hill. First, I'm going to spell it for you. Henry, Adam, David, Ida, Yellow, Yellow, Adam, Henry. She's going to be black female, 410 of 88, no ID.
1: We're not entirely certain on the exact location. All they were told is that they're on Stockton Boulevard. Specifically where they...

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2: Are you making contact with the juvenile or with the RP?
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3: 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Coming back there, current to an 06 Chrysler out of Los Banos, either to a Johnny Ramirez or a Marcos Fuentes.

0: Door's 32, I'll be with her.
1: Port Spring 31, he's pulling into a parking lot. 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

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The reckless driver is going to be in the area of Thorne and McKinley. RP's advising three cars are racing down Thorne towards McKinley. A black and white and a red sedan. Time lapse is right before the call.

President Wynn broadcasting a no detail CC 1394 North Thorne. Arby's advising impossible 10851 and another vehicle TC'd in front of location. Waikia Optima, 8 X-ray Sam Edwards 657. Two subjects got out light bailed. Any units with 0?

0: 11, go ahead.
1: I was asking what time was the first arriving unit on East Broadway?
0: Last of white. Copy. 4531, also when you're clear to copy the number. King Mary Henry, Charles Mary 3, 6, Charles 5, 7, Union 0, 16908.

0: 431, GL status for wine is valid with the restriction of left or corrected lenses while driving. Your plane is coming back clear, expired 7/20/18 on an 07 Hyundai at Vallejo. There is a pending master file to White, dated 5/12/26.
1: Edward 31 and 2 Edward 32 do have a possible red vehicle involved as well. DOT from the location was east on Floridora. RP believes the red sedan was involved, but not sure. The Kia at the site is still running. No smoke seen coming from the vehicle.

5, zone 4, 8578, Highway 41 in McKinley. Repeating dumpster fire for engine 12, zone 4551, 4161.

for Frank 31 left turn. Last 4 is 0184, repeating 0184. Copy, thank you.

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0: was last seen eastbound on Florida from Thorne.
1: Does anyone need

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0: Well, do you have the one ending in 6x7 for a Kia?
1: Affirmative. 8 X-ray, Sam Edward 6x7.
0: Affirm. Can we try to contact the RO, see if you know where the car is at, as far as the 8x1? It's unoccupied, and the other subjects have left.
1: Copy.
0: 231, if we can start a roadblock to show in the meantime.
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1: Good.
0: The Sacramento PD, or SO, has been advised they're going to contact Morris.
1: Copy, thank you, ma'am.

0: Edward 3-1.
1: Go ahead.
0: FSO didn't have anything for the RO. They did have a phone number from 2004 for the home address. They had one number associated with it. It went straight to voicemail, and we were unable to leave a message.
1: Okay, copy. Put that up on the call.
0: It's in there.
1: Copy. What's my last four?
0: Last four is going to be 0185, repeating 0185.

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0: 5 George 31.
1: 5 George 31.
0: Might have been the 7 NOR unit, liquid 4 out here.
1: I copy.

0: Thanks a lot.
1: Thanks a lot.
0: Can I get 151, please?
1: Okay.
0: Brown, first of Martin, 311 and 67, BMA.

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0: Are you clear for Echo 4 Martin?
1: Yes.
0: You're going to have a misdemeanor to Robert for HMS, or misdemeanor to Robert for FC9-3104 Baker. Another misdemeanor to Robert for 5-502 X-ray. Misdemeanor to Robert for FC10-3501 Baker. Another misdemeanor to Robert for FC9-3703. ID only, they were trying to
1: copy, 5, please.

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1: Can we start CSI to the LER room at CRMC for photographs?
0: Copy.
1: And Edward 3190, Deja, please.
0: Copy.
2: 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RP's advising a teacher from the school texted RP saying there was unhoused subjects behind the location lighting a fire. It's going to be at 630 North Augusta. 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

repeating burns for squad 3, zone 53563, East Street, cross of Fresno, 1235 East Street. It's going to be at the Bark Clinic. 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Repeating chest pain for engine 14, zone 3.

0: that's 11. They were from Freesite on Martin.
1: Copy. Can I get a EMS to me, please?

Cousin 1 broadcasting at 01309 West Shaw, Unit 226, for a possible DV disturbance that occurred 2 to 3 hours ago. Looks like RP was sleeping and boyfriend threw a phone at full force. RP is now requesting EMS. Yep. This is outside of location.

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1: Do you feel anybody on the embankment side of the freeway, but I do see a little small warming fire. Can you spark that 15?
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1: Yes, all victims.

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1: To Edward 31, go ahead.
0: We have an ETA for the tow truck.
2: Charles 31.
0: Watch out.
2: Sacramento shows up. Called me. They advised that they found both juveniles.
0: Copy.

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1: Engine 20, go ahead.
0: Is the cat and the assault call from the same RV?
1: That's negative. It's going to be different RPs. The assault is at a different...

you. Unknown site fire for engine 4, zone 50577, Augusta Avenue with the cross of white, 630 North Augusta at Tehipity Middle School. Single report of a small fire on the north side of the school.

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1: 308 to 3 Charles 32, go ahead.
0: Sir, we're just advising that we're going to be held over writing this report.
1: Copy. Thank you, guys.
2: 3 Adams 31 to 308. Same traffic.

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0: Are you clear for echo for the mill, Josh?
1: That's affirmed.
0: SM, it's meter 2 wrong for HNX. 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
1: 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Thank you. 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
1: Off-ramp.
0: Engine 12, copy that, thank you.

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2: Special 1087, speaking officer, that can assist 3 Zebra 12.
1: Heading in to fill with 5 David 11. Want to any available Spanish speaking officer to assist Southeast.
0: Five George, confirmed this happened 2-3 hours ago.
1: Five George, affirm. It looks like RP just called in now since she was requesting EMS. She is 6 months pregnant and EMS is staging since the boyfriend is somewhere on the premises. I'm not exactly where.
3: Right. Are you available to, I believe, 1 Edward 31 at CRNC?
0: Chelsea King.
3: Last unit.
0: That's Chelsea King.
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0: 7 Charles, 14.
3: Go ahead.
4: Liberty Mary 13. Ma'am, can you search CSI to the scene first, please?
3: Yes,
4: sir.
3: Go ahead.
0: Well, Frank, how do we know the guy's on the premises? Sorry, 5 George.
1: We got this information from RP who stated the mail was outside, unknown exactly where.
0: The reason why I'm asking is I'm wondering why EMS is holding back. She doesn't see him.
1: I copy. It looks like the call taker did advise him of that, but they decided to stage.

Federal Broadcasting 01, Ashland in California 99 North. For a vehicle stopped on the off-ramp, looks like requesting a PD for a split since the vehicle is half on the street and half on the on-ramp.

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1: To 5 David 11, P, she's not sure, but he may be walking around the apartment. That's still white now. Earlier he had an unknown color shirt and purple sweats, but he changed to unknown clothing now.
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0: Edward North, 5 Frank 11 and 5 Edward 10. Looks like CHP just called back and advised PD can cancel. Will be their jurisdiction.
1: Frank 11, I copy.
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0: 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Not answering, RP's not answering questions, we're trying to get further.

0: 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No answer for the registry owner. Do you want to start a
1: test?
0: Seven Charles 11.
1: Go ahead.
0: What's the size of the trailer?
1: Looks like maybe a 15 foot. It's a full trailer, single axle.
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0: Tower 12.
1: Cancel that tow for that trailer, please. The RO is coming.
0: Seven Charles 12, come for me on Hughes. You're on, arrived on Hughes.

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0: on broadcasting a zero for a TV disturbance at the Vagabond Inn, 2570 Southeast, in room 153. RP's advising a female was beat up, and she's hearing screaming from that room.
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0: Prison checking for any units coming in for the zero at the Vagabond East and Garrett.
3: One David 15, you can fit me.
0: One David 15, copy. They need a unit. Still on that call.
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3: Back 11.
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0: I'm sorry, what was the deal again? 12 what?
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1: 1-2-1, David 15, and 1-George 11. Broadcasting an update on callback to the Vagabond in the office. They have the victim in the office with them, and the male's still in room 153.

0: 15.
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0: Can we get an additional unit or two?
1: Copy, any additional units to respond out. There's 1 David and 1 George at the Vagabond Inn, Dan Garrett.
0: Adam 11, I can head that way.
1: 1 Adam 11, copy.
2: 1 George 12, also, all female.
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3: Officer, Mary, Sean, and 8. For a public
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3: RP was run over and they took his
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3: 4 Adam on route.
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0: Negative once and answer the matching index number, or correction, ID card.
1: Thank you. 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With

Sporting Ten for Adam 11. So far we have is a 94 Honda CRV, no color yet. And I know that's a suspect. All right.

0: My name is Ken Adam 11. It's going to be a dark gray Honda CRV at some place belonging to the female.
1: Party of 10, copy.

Southern Broadcasting and Lowering 8. That's the recyclables that occurred about Senego, DeWitt, and Olive. Suspect vehicle, the pickup truck with the words Brightview Landscaping on the side. Last seen southbound Clovis from Olive.

0: Flight 11 at Tomorrow. Where does that realm place to the office?
1: I'm looking right now. It's going to be right on the west side, it looks like. Yes. It's right on the west side. It's just going to be on the west side, just, sorry, on the south side, and it'll be just west of the office by a staircase.
0: Towards the office or towards the freeway?
1: The room should be facing towards the office. 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
1: 9 William, Adam Charles, 050.
0: Paul Tom, 323.

0: Unit is 15 to 1-11. We have eyes on the road. No movement so far.
1: Okay. Give me a couple.
2: That's 1-0 units for casting a prelim 1051. Taken from 2119 South Maple via 2015 Red Kia Optima, 4-door, license 7, Tom, all Tom, 323. Last name last night.
1: Number, I'll give him a call. Thank you, Sermon, another unit, code 2.

0: Star 12, go ahead.
1: Hey, that's Colin. That's me, Colin. Hey, can you go on, go around to the north side of here?
2: Frank 11 to here, I'll be on the zero.
1: Copy. ESO zero, RP's address is Mal Lane in the street, two houses down from RP's address. Appears a possible overdose, a white male adult in his 40s. Rolling suitcase. The map 4, tour invites 7, Tom Paul, Tom 323. 7, Tom Paul, Tom 323. That's wrong there.
3: Has been notified. Squad 3, copy out of service staffing.
1: The Star Front has some information on the unit responding to Lucio and San Pablo for a welfare check. That's the wrong thing.
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0: check on a male line in the street.
1: One Davis 15, they just turned the light off, so I no longer have visual of the movement.
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0: 1 for a welfare check, possibly 1 Mary RP at 611 Kearney. Calling the call taker, her son is in the attic, and someone is trying to 187 them as a prank.
1: Go ahead.
2: I'll send you the location.
1: On an OB and I'll put him out there.
2: Sure. You copy. I got a loud task on my end. It's going to be a 2735 and he should be there. And he should be the only one there. And it should be last name of Bueller. First name Steve and last of Bueller.
1: George 12 to 1, George 11.
2: Go ahead.
1: I don't know if you copy. There's two canoes in the route also.
2: Okay.
1: 1 George 12, wait, will you try to run the mail before? Do we get anything back on him?
0: Do you feel a good ID match under Bueller or Cooper? She first gave both last names. But by those names, then you'll be negative all around.
3: David, at Echo and Normal.
1: 34, come.

0: Monday the 15th.
1: Monday the 15th, good.
0: Unless the subject comes out, we'll go ahead and wait for the team units to arrive and then we'll attempt contact.
1: Copy.
2: Two Baker to all the units and hack units, gates open on the front.
3: AC 15, we copy. And we got a few guys setting up on the back side to cover that balcony.
4: I'm sorry, AC 16, did you want me to put you on Two Baker's call? And with who else?
3: It's probably going to be the same event, just a big murder.
4: Okay, copy.

0: with a ticket, somehow 3 David at Francis Creek Elementary.
1: Acre 11, you can set HR 11.

0: their ground clearance in that. 1 foot. Copy that. George 11, can you show me at 3822, making contact with one?
1: Copy, is it related to your current call? Copy.
2: I have his ID. It's Baker Eugene Henry Lincoln Edward Robert and Stephen with a Z.
0: Okay.
2: I actually just finished running him. Coming back clear all around still.
0: Go ahead. Just confirm your recovery in the door. Yeah, affirm. I'm out of eyesight, but I got visual on the patio.
3: Unit on this call that has access to his computer, can we check QCAD, see what his history is like, any weapons history, or what his recent arrest was for?
0: Adam 11, I'm on it right now.
3: Stop it, thank you.
0: No team.
1: 3 Mary 11, copy. A female in your call, and who she's accusing is BRP on your call.
2: His last arrest was April 7th of this year on a 245 Adams, and also a 273 from May of 2024. Showing no history in his AFS.
3: Copy, thank you.
4: Point George 12 to 1, David. I believe in the calls that he just got out of jail, so he might be out on bail.

0: 310, come here, please.
1: 3 Edward 10, go ahead.
0: 45861 Edward 2, should come back to Toyota. Who's Arlo?
2: 31, copy this radio.
1: 31, Abram.
2: Copy, can you go ahead and claim it with a ticket? George 11, you can cancel again now, she's refusing. And George 11, Dave 15, go ahead.
3: Hey, boss, can you make sure where we have permission to go into the room and maybe get a master key in case we need it down the road?
2: Yeah, it's already done. Can you hear something yet?
1: Negative.
2: George 11, can you hear that? If you want to think out of the office, I'll get you that master key.
4: Copy that, gentlemen, east. Shoot Frank 11 in room.
1: Shoot Frank 11, copy. One more.
4: Box front.
1: Units recovering.
4: 2 Charles 10, I just arrived.
1: 2 Charles 10, copy. 202, there is 4 patrol units in yourself plus the 2 ACT. You need more?
4: No, that works. We're code 4, just a lot of bodies.
5: Also, make sure the female RP's address is listed under her name.

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1: Copy. On 202 advising possibly abusive towards her, and she hasn't been able to get a hold of her. Last known location for her was at 99 McKinley under the overpass. A female's going to be a Willow Strober.

0: Adam 31, can you log me off?
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1: Confirm. 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

0: George 11, and that was female?
1: Male.
0: Copy. What was your second?
1: Alaska Miller, first phonetic, Adam Henry, or yellow, Lincoln, Adam Henry, 528 of 2012, that's going to be a female.
0: Copy. What was the date of birth again?
1: 528 of 2012.
0: Copy. Go with your third.
1: Last phonetic, Baker Union, Edward Henry Lincoln. First phonetic, John Ocean Zebra Ida Adam Henry. 215 of 2011, Soviet male.
0: 5 Baker 11, I copy.
1: Or 523 of 2010. And when you're clear, I'm going to have, I think, one more.
0: Happy. Stand by.

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0: 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Fresno and Brownie.
2: Is photo of him when you pulled him up. Can you do me a favor? Can you send that to me or when Davis 15? I'm having issues with my Q-CAT right now.
1: Copy. I believe I can send it to one Davis. I'll catch you on the phone.

George 11, clear for info on McDonald's. No match in ID. There's a Ramey warrant in QCAT for felony 10,000, DC 59481. Still working on the other three.

0: 3-1, David 15.
1: Go ahead.
0: So we can leave a body there where you're at. If you want to just swing around to us on the north side, then we can kick this off.
1: Copy. I'm just going to show Officer Cobain that photo.
0: Cover that.
1: I sent it to Officer Cobain.

0: Angeles, George 12.
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1: Yes, they're on the north side.
0: Okay, just reiterating here is 2735. 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Not known to fight, but may run.
1: Animals in the room?
0: Let me double check. I don't think so.

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0: Door 12, gate 9, a mass announcement being made in our audible panel. To the east.
1: Door 11, door 12, there is a small puppy in there. Just that boy.
0: Door 12 to the gate 9, unit, did you copy that?

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1: Tom 7703, 25 Tom 7703, for the record.

0: Feed Evelyn.
1: Previous tones, medical staff on scene.
0: Go ahead.
1: Three, if you can send me the one, however, I'm looking at it, showing a county address, can you confirm?
0: George 11.
1: To George.
0: To George. Celine will also be on felony probation, as well as Celine is on probation and negative one temp search on the shirt on, or temp search on the other three.
1: What was the first name you said?
0: Josiah and Celine are on probation. On to wagon one.
2: Copy.
3: We still need to clear the room.
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0: To George 11.
1: Good.
0: And there was also no matching ID on the three.

0: That's an emergency information. Have been given 24 doors and can't wait for a welcome check from the workplace.
1: RP chased them out, last seen running northbound on Mashon. RP still has visual of the subject via black male, 6'3", 250 to 300 pounds. Any unit to break for that?
2: 2 Adam, send it.
1: 2 Adam 11, copy. And front the one to 2 Edward 31. Taken from Shield, 3207 West Shield, via 2000.

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2: Now HAP's going to be a Donald Speed 6894U, a DCB for PC 245 Adam 4 and 273.5 Adam. They're advising you drive X Ford, black in color, also a black Nissan sedan. 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
3: 572 West Corridor on a welfare check. A piece saw her 15-year-old child go into the kitchen and then lock herself in a room. Advised she does have depression, but no prior attempts.
1: 2 Frank 11. Affirm, go ahead.
4: 559-352-1375. And apologize, I don't have a name.
1: Copy, and the grandmother of which juvenile?
5: To put myself in 12 on it, and then we're just en route from Jensen and East.
1: Copy.
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1: Copy, how do you spell the first name, please?
4: Nora Adam Sam, Ida Yellow Adam Henry.

0: Mike 11, 18, 23. Good. You're clear for a call. Sorry, you're all static on my radio down south. What was that last traffic? Are you clear for a call? Yeah, are you that 285? Abram. I'll call you right now.
1: Adam 11 to David 11. The last update, about 5 ago, the subject was last seen on Pine. Gray graphic shirt, shorts, no weapons seen. Eric, he got an alarm trip and went to check, and he was inside, and then yelled at the RP, threatened to spit on him. RP's in a white Nissan Altima. And the male's last seen location, to Adam 11 and to David 11, was eastbound Pine from Washon. He's possibly still in the area, appears to be homeless.
0: Walker. 2 George to 2 Frank. Matching in anything, not an Axon or report writer or nothing.

0: 31. The vehicles involved is going to be a gray, possible Kia Soul. The other is a white Lexus. I am checking for a CSO or cadet to assist.
1: Copy. Orbit to 20. I'm getting ready to come on. Where is he at?
0: Orbit to 20. It's going to be at First and Sierra. First Street and Sierra.
1: Okay, copy. Could you put me in service so I can just head that way?
2: Baker 11.
3: Can you arrive me on 0295, please?
2: No 0-1.
3: Thank you.
2: Waters, not the traffic collision, first in here.
4: So far, I'm just near 602.
2: To George 11.
4: Go ahead.
2: And I apologize, on Zion, he was also in the system as a missing person. Or David 10, go ahead.
5: California plate 7 Lincoln Queen Zebra 002. California plate 8 Zebra Paul King 969.
2: A red light and then almost hit the RP. Last thing going westbound, all is about 3 to go.
5: Can you tell me code 3 over to my location for a juvenile that just had to be injected with an EpiPen?
3: Copy that.

0: entering a non-entry hit and run. Suspected vehicle is a black Jeep, license 7 Tom Henry, John 514. Time lapse 5 minutes ago from 1st and Alluvial. Last seen westbound on Alluvial.
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2: Were you ever able to get a response of this location?
1: UT was UTL a phone number, and I was looking through the prior calls. Looks like the same RP's been calling all week from 911 prefixes, reporting that same thing, but UTL is a good phone number for anyone else.
2: Okay, thank you.

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0: They're just advising for this zero holding. I've been trying to get units citywide, but there's been no answer.

0: 2 to 1 George 11, can you free up anybody from there?
1: Quad George 11, what is it? Are you able to give them a better answer? I don't know what you got on that is.
2: Right now, myself and one Adam both are needed over here. The sky's very high and very agitated. Likely to struggle or fight with us.
0: Copy.
1: Watch George, you're going to want to say we're all tied up right now.
3: 13, put me on the zero.
4: Perfect, 13. That's related to the traffic collision. That one is 10-6.

0: Omega 13.
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0: I rolled up on the crash. It looks like it's a non-injury. But it is in the middle of the intersection.
1: It looks like everyone is still en route, so it's that for Victor 20. Perfect, Arthur. Do you just want me to put you on it for now?
0: Yeah, for a minute, put me on it.

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All for 81077 Shaw, process for lead. 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

0: Fort Charles, I'm not going to hit that.
1: Get into Fort Charles, 11
2: Jeffrey, make it the last port.
1: Frankie 11, 0277, 0277.

0: 8-Paul-7-3, log me on. 8-Paul-7-3, copy.
1: All units, 7-1 Priority, Olive and Webster. 6 Henry 20 is requesting PD respond, and FFD is also responding. It's going to be related to one of the cases for recovered body. 202, you also copy any units, break.
2: 211, send it.
1: 7-11, copy other unit. You were covered, and FFD is rolling code 3 because there's risk of the body moving. And 6 Henry 20 is authorizing code 3. They're clarifying if it's PD also with fire.
2: I'm sorry, can you go with the call again?
1: The recovered body related to a homicide case.
2: Copy.
1: Go ahead with your detail.
2: 2 George 11, I'm in route.
1: 2 George 11, copy.
3: What was that last broadcast?
1: They're clarifying if they want PD also code 3, but FFD is rolling code 3.
4: Wash and dry laundromat.
1: Charles, it's a follow-up to a homicide case for a recovered body.
2: Okay, copy. I'm down the street. That's all I need. Code 3.
1: 7 Charles 14, 6 Henry 20 was authorizing code 3.
2: 2 George, I'm code 3 from Black Sun Shield.
1: Copy.
2: 11, same driver.
1: 2 Frankie 11, copy.
2: Yes, ma'am. I got two trying to go to the hallway. Clear. Juvenile Hall, 00.
1: Copy, 90840.
2: 2 George 11, the unit's on the call on Webster. I'll call the 2 Henry unit, or the 6 Henry unit.
3: Evan Tom, 35, could you out of place?
5: Eight Paul 48. Can you log me on for the day?
1: Copy. All fire engines, I need motors.
5: If you were told, you can break me and send it.
1: Copy.
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1: 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Go ahead and make notification of this to, I'm probably going to be Battalion 2, and reach out to County and see if they have anybody that can assist us with this.
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3: 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There's some context in there. 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
1: 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Can you play me with info? Was that? 34, go ahead.
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1: President 1, George 11.
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1: 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They're asking if they're still needed.
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3: 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Do we need the wagon?
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7: Crime scene law is going to be at the north end of the crime scene of Glen, just north of Webster.

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2: 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We have EMS taking as
3: 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Did we have any updates on interforce call?
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0: Baker 13.
4: For Baker 13, Sarney was 0 with 4 Baker 11, person shopper welfare check of a VMA wearing a blue, white, red shirt, black pants, with stripes on sides walking into traffic. No weapons, appear possibly one Mary, Army no longer in the area.
0: You can cancel the wagon now. MH is going to send this guy for DTO. MH is going to one Mary two this guy for danger to others. We can cancel the wagon.
3: Okay, thank you.
0: Battalion 2.
1: Copy.
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5: 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We have operations for this on Fresno Fire 1. Back to contact.
0: What time does it call?
1: Came out at 7:29.
0: Copy.
1: Good.
0: What's the last word of it?
1: 0250.
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6: Engine 5 to ladder 1.
0: Copy, thanks, break. Engine 5, ladder 1. Just go ahead and stage to the north of us here off on Olive, and we'll wait till the county's water team gets here and figure out where we're going to put you.
4: Affirm, I'm looking at the call. Looks like my Frank 11 responded out with David 11. They were UTL out there.
0: Can you check with guards, see if we can clear it out?
4: Res 1 at 502.
0: What time did we go?
4: The call came in at 7:57.
0: Yep, we've been out in the last hour, so we don't have to go back again.
4: Copy.
0: You just advised that, but so we've been already, and we'll just simply UTL.
4: Copy.
7: Just for info, we made contact with the male via telephone. He stated he is at home, that he was in the shower, and he's supposed to be calling me back here in a few minutes.
4: Copy.
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0: another one Friday for a DB occurs three days ago. 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
1: Dan, so I'll take 0410.
0: Okay, 11. I'm going to actually break you. Have you switched to channel 1? I have 0 holding.

0: on base 11 left.
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0: All right. All right.
2: From the south and come north on Glen and just kind of park diagonally there where the PD tape is.
3: Yeah, I'm sure we'll come in from the, south on Glen. Engine 5 drive, stages on all of
1: them. 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
3: Copy from Sean Palm. 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
3: Go ahead. 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This is going to be suite 102. Through the window, have some water on their side of the wall from the fire that we had at the laundromat.
0: Myself and 6 out of 18 on that CSI call on Glenn Webster.

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1: Supportive of 10. 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
0: 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Irrigation district with you guys. 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
2: One truck landing on the L30 towards the one in your feed. One truck landing. It is a prior DD from 3 days ago. The suspect is not on scene.
0: Charles,
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Take it from 6460 north of Blackstone, cross of McGill. Vehicle is a silver 2020 Toyota Camry. License 9 yellow David Tom 952. 9 yellow David Tom 952. 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

0: Roswell broadcasting a prelim 10851 out of Northeast Blackstone and McGill. Vehicle name Silver, 2020 Toyota Camry. Yellow, David Tom, 952.
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1: This is Adam 11. Go ahead. 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

0: units, be advised, Battalion 2 has assumed command. Command post will be at Battalion 2's vehicle on the corner of Webster and Glen.
1: 5 George 11.
0: 5 George, go ahead.
1: I'm overhead, I don't see anybody outside. No disturbance actively going on right now.
0: Copy. 1-0-4, we can take the 1, John.
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3: I wrapped both serial numbers for the pistol, it's not coming back stolen. The serial number for the rifle is showing a stolen gun, but possibly not the same. It's coming back to the Smith & Wesson 45 caliber.

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3: Engine 5, I've established you as downstream safety. Do you have any other resource needs?
4: Right on house subject, throwing items, appears to be upset. Panic Mal, wearing a blue shirt, khaki pants.
3: You have a, you've been briefed out by Captain Ross.
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0: 7 Tom, please. Do you have a return on the plate?
1: 7 Tom 22, your vehicle is clear and expired. 723-22. It is a 22 Ram, and it has a pending master file.

0: 5811, I'm on the side towards the at Holman Park, 6522 Northwest for a welfare check. Yeah, to Field 5.
1: With 10.
0: Are you guys recovering at Earth 10? Do you have traffic?
1: Come for me with 5811.
0: Okay. Any other unit with traffic?
2: Robert 11, can you put me on the Holman Park call, please?
3: We tried to make contact with the responsible for the pizzeria there. We're unable to do so, and we were unable to leave messages on any of the numbers listed.
4: I copy that. I'll just leave a note on their front door. Thanks for checking.
3: Copy.
5: Go ahead.
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3: 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Once we have a room number, I'll advise.
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1: Warrant,
0: let's go. 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
1: I don't know if we have to call down to JJC or because we're outside. It's a different process here. Can we just try and get that number so I can put it in my...
7: Affirm. Do you want the case number and SureNet? Or I'm not sure what number.
1: Yeah, perfect. The SureNet number, just throw it in the call and I'll go from there.
7: Copy.
4: Three big of them. Just advising. I
7: copy.
4: George 11.
7: To George 11, go ahead.
4: Can you also make sure we get Cal Fire info on the call?
5: Copy.
4: 335
1: Gold Steel. 037.
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0: Fresno County Noble, see a cell cadet or volunteer to assist motors with a tow up into NC Street. White 2000 Chevy Suburban with the white male driver was trying to run the RP off the road, lasting about 15 ago.
10: He left the park. He's headed southbound on west towards Sierra.
0: Copy.
6: Monday 15, copy. And press on 2-4 David 10, just advising this call is at apartment G, but there's a victim also in apartment B who says she was assaulted and lost contact.
11: 4 David 10, copy.

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0: Copy.
2: DFR 1, he's going to be continuing southbound west past Sierra. DFR 2, 5 Baker, I can keep eyes on, or you guys let me know if you want me to let him go.
3: 5 Baker, negative. I was right next to him right there at the light. He's seen code 4.
2: 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DFR 1 in service.
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4: Can you let me at the Dollar General, Belmont, and number 11, please?
5: Can you do me a favor and block Webster at Blackstone? I guess the school is having an event. We don't want a bunch of parents clogging this up.
4: Okay, firm en route.
5: Just so they can't make a westbound turn on Webster from Blackstone, just for a little bit.
4: I'll copy.
6: To Union 13.
4: Union
6: 13. Can you run a plate for me and tell me if it's still a prelim to 851?
0: Okay, from the first RP, the female who said she was assaulted, and she's in apartment B, and then the male in apartment G also said he was assaulted by her.
4: Copy.
7: Southern Charles, 4.2 Union. The RP recovered is her bike.
6: Copy. Okay, thank you.
4: Ah!

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2: 7 Nora, you get call 280.
1: Copy. And there's no answer at the door.
0: Copy. Confirming it says that it was served from A7.

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1: Cancel MH. Can you just have EMS come in for a voluntary?

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1: Metro 11. Last 4. Last 4 will be 0354. Repeating 0354.
2: Traffic. On Baker 11, did you copy my traffic?
1: Confirm. Secure for EMS and we cancel that meeting.
2: Perfect, thank you.
3: Copy, just give them the Italian 2 cell phone, and also can you contact the water team and cancel their training and have them respond to this location?
4: Okay, copy it all.

0: you missing, Ralph?
1: Can you also reach out to City Streets and give them the Battalion 2 cell phone? We're going to have an equipment request.

0: Fort David 10.
1: Fort David 10, go ahead.
0: From apartment B, Baker says she called the MS. Can we confirm with them they're in route? They need our medical assistance.
1: Not for me, MS is staging on this.
0: Okay, it's code 4 for them to come. Let them know we're on the north side of the apartment building, so I don't know how they can get in.
1: Copy that.

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0: looks like they are in sight for now. If the San Clemente Osher Minoco is short, then he's supposed to have a gun in his room. To 102.
1: As we have a slight address change, it's 5702 West Fremont.
0: Any unit 3 for the 0?

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1: Good.
0: Can't believe that my call is going to start to work.
1: Adam Malone?
2: Yeah, just for info, we have the subject customer code for her.
1: Copy.
2: Bye, Adam, to the King Unit. Hey, we appreciate the help.
0: We copy, no problem. Quad George 11, give me a couple.

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1: Thanks.
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2: 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I'm showing current and clear on a 98 Honda out of Fresno.
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4: They just don't go moving around once a body were to hit it?
5: That's affirmative. We might be able to put them down in between the guardrail posts. That'll lock them in.
4: Yeah, I think we need to figure out some way to secure those

believe I found the apartment. It looks like there's a bedroom door that's open, but that's about it.

0: Well, Victor 20, I'll be available in just a minute. They're loading this truck up. I can come.
1: Spread 1 to 21, is it for the plate ending 742?
2: That's the permanent plate. It still has the temporary tag on it.
1: I copy.
3: Copy A1.
4: An unknown hair color.
3: Yeah, it was an address.
0: Victor 20, put me en route to Tom 21, call please.
1: Four Victor 20, copy.
4: 3 East Flat, apartment H, and then there's also 3035 East Flat, apartment B.
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5: Go ahead.
3: Sir, I've got eyes on the front door. There's nothing going on outside. That building is going to be located off of the Plumish entrance, the southern entrance, and I've got about a few minutes left.
5: Copy. You can go ahead and clear box. It sounds like they're all inside. Thank you for the update.
3: Copy that. Here for a one in service.
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0: White Eagle 15 to White George 11. Go ahead.
1: Yes, FYI, I got hung up with the road construction, so I'm a little delayed. I'm en route from South to Shop Air.

0: Dive 19, command, your best axis is going to be off Webster, heading west. That, we'll reposition.
1: Unit's en route to the zero at the 4445 East Inyo. Subject Abazook is showing to be clear once. He does have a prior one, Mary. Last of 3526.

0: Andy, John 12.
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1: Copy.
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0: 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Journey level.

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1: Go ahead.
0: The temporary trash rake is secure.
1: Awesome, thank you.
0: Yeah, just be advised, we're still waiting on some shorter angle irons to be able to fill in the sides of the slope. So it's going to be a while before we get 100% coverage.
1: Thanks a lot.
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1: Copy.

0: I'm in my computer still. And DFR, if you're still on this, where was the apartment at?
1: This is DFR 1201 George. I had to bring the drone back to a recharge, but it's going to be off of Plumas. It's the southern entrance into the parking lot. And it's going to be that first building on the corner as soon as you enter the entrance there.
0: Okay, I copy.
1: And then the apartment is going to be on the southeastern corner of that building, front door facing east.
2: Communications, Battalion 1, can you add me to the Glen incident?
3: Battalion 1, copy that. Let's do the call.
2: I'll be going over to Fire 1.
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0: I think Fire had more people show up. Can you call and get make sure all their names are in their call?
1: Or they spoke to someone on site who did not have proper passcode.
2: 5311, you can tell me that one in my view.
1: Copy. You had to fill?
2: David 11, I can. I'll buy for now.

0: Northeast counter to one.
1: Northeast counter one.
0: Can I have event back 0139, please?

0: 4 Victor 20 on the right.
1: 20, copy.
2: What is it, Missy? Just confirming, Mark Nimmy Ran was Rocio Valderas, Robert Ocean, Charles Ida Ocean, 39 of 82.
3: Affirm.
2: And no ROs on file where she's protected.
3: Negative, I didn't see any.
2: Copy, thank you. Disregard.
3: If you get the brother's date of birth, I can check with his name to see if he's restrained on anything.
2: Wendy, the 15, one Valencia brother, sister's name, his birth date is July 8th. She's just unsure of the year, and is probably 23 years old.
3: Okay, copy.

0: David 11.
1: 3811, just a note in the call that we tried to contact the juvenile who was outside the facility, but he took off running. And we're not going to call him.
2: Copy.
3: Copy that.

0: 就往前求去。
1: 对对。
0: Just had a very few, we have a 1-4-B-9 in a straight away.
1: Copy.
0: Go 13.
1: Can I get a miscellaneous view for runway?
0: Copy.
2: 35 foot. Place. Affirm, good. 9 X-ray. Edward David, 867, that name's not a great.
3: Copy.
2: The plates showing current and clear on a 26 Hyundai out of Fresno.

0: 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Command.
1: Can we get the last four of this event, please, one more time?
2: Okay, from 0417, repeating 0417.
1: Copy, and what's the last four of the miscellaneous?
2: For the miscellaneous, it's 0471, repeating 0471.

0: Special request for Rescue 11, zone 50564, Glenn Cross Webster.
1: Valencia Valderas, he was clear. Sharing at DCV, suspended of DL, I did not see any ROs. I'll see you clear for info on him.
2: Affirm.
1: Two warrants, both are misdemeanor and infractions, multiple charges listed, all for BC code.
2: Copy.
3: It is coming back valid. It's also valid on a commercial license for a Jitender Singh.

0: 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Are you running that plate for info?
1: He usually doesn't have a radio on in his office.
0: I copy.

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1: Hey, John 58.
0: Good. Ramp only.
1: Copy that.
0: East of my school on the cul-de-sac, saying that cars doing some donuts back there.

0: all members on the Glenn incident. Let's go ahead and do a incident briefing.
1: Rescue 11 and Ralph.
2: Rescue 11, copy. I show you responding zone 50564, Glenn, cross up Webster for a recovery. They have operations on Fresno Fire 1.
3: 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Copy.
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4: rank
5: 12, North Colorado, for a suspicious vehicle at the parked outside of Army residence and running.
0: Plate. Go ahead with your plate. 48283 Victor 2 on a Chevy. 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
7: I know you're on scene, just advising, we got another trip from Zone 3, just says rooms.
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7: Go ahead.
4: David, 604-7728, left of Aish.
7: David 11, it's valid to Aish.
8: Nine Charles 23.
5: Nine Charles.
8: You can send me event 0476.
7: John
3: 41. Yo, Prince 11. Can you give me this back in quarters? None of that. That's all.
7: 41.
3: Go ahead.
7: EMS has arrived. They said they can't find you.
3: I'm in the back of the EMS right now. Thank you.
7: Alright, copy. Thanks.
0: Can you go in with your detail?
9: Stop 22. It's going to be on a Washington trailer plate. 53567 out of Charles.
0: Copy.
4: I got one more plate for the doctor.
0: That was 22.
4: Hey, for plate, Robert Paul, 07123 on a Washington plate.
0: Copy.
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0: Ladder 18, communications. You're being pulled for medical aid for heart problems, zone 42537. Valentine crosses Shaw, 5150 North Valentine, unit 117.
1: Great Ford with no plate.

0: report final stop will be on Tyler east of Fresno. Copy. Fresno 1 said 3 Edward 10.
1: Right.
0: We were unable to get through to the RP. We tried different variations and nothing.
1: Copy, thank you. Same here.

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1: Confirm me now, Lieutenant Tom 24.
0: 34, got a view.
1: 34, go ahead.
0: One frame, Adam Henry Paul, 3 George Norris, 5 Baker William, 197-688.
1: About one.

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1: Baker 11.
0: Can you print me real quick and put me back on 4 Baker 13's call?
1: Baker. 5-1 North Diana, apartment C. Charlie. A male, possibly selling drugs. He's now inside the RP daughter's apartment. Any units?
2: Engine 15, copy, available.

0: please. Tim Tom 31, go ahead.
1: I'm William, William Mary, 780 on a Volplex.
0: Just to be clear, current 26 Volkswagen out of San Francisco, it's a rental vehicle.

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0: John, Robert, 2021, I'm a dick.
1: Just confirming it was 9, John, Robert, Robert, 202.
0: Hey, perfect.
1: I copy, it says record not on file.

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1: The vehicle is on and running. It appears unoccupied. Can we try to contact RO and see if they know where their vehicle is at?

0: Specialist Patterson, command. Go ahead. I'm going to change you to the downstream group soup. You'll have engine 5 and then the members you pulled from engine 4 working for you.
1: Copy that.
0: We're all set to go through.

0: 7-Eleven. 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He limps in one leg, unknown clothing, unknown weapons, any initial.
1: Communication, could you have a one on scene ambulance report? Post. It'll be 19.

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0: 9 calls to dispatch this advice, and there was no answer.
1: 3M11.
2: 3M11.
1: Hey, I'll be out with that Dodge motorist. Clear for a plate.
2: Go ahead.
1: Gonna be cow plate 8, David Frank Henry, 456 on a Chevy.
3: I found an access point on the river left. I'm getting the gate open right now. You may want to consider this as a secondary option.
1: Copy, in route.
3: Also have a good view of the next bridge.
0: Thanks, George 11.
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0: Requesting to be passed to you, is that okay?
4: Approved.

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0: I will head to 0503.
1: Copy. Federal Broadcasting, the Wind Perry disturbance at 7110 North Fresno, suite number 100. Any units?
0: 11.
2: 311.
0: 11 DSO or cadet back in Covenant System. 3011, you need arriving.
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0: We get a code 2, this location involved, sir.
1: Copy, is it secure?

0: 8 Mary 23, what were the returns on the vehicle?
1: It was valid on a 2012 Mercedes.

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0: Go for command.
1: Where would you like us to stage or set up? What intersection?
0: If you can come west on Webster, we're just going to need some camera operations and some road safety.
1: Yeah, so,
0: come west on Webster or come north on Glen, basically the corner of Glen and Webster.

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1: DFR-1.
0: So I'm arrived, done a canvas of the building, not seen anybody matching. There's also people walking in and out of the building with no issues. Let's start business as usual. Any chance we can call them back and just kind of check their status?
1: Copy.
2: The bottom of the box where the angle iron went in is Patterson and Delphia.
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2: You want him to work from downstream to upstream?
3: Affirmative.

0: 4 Bay 13 to 402. You cleared for a call.
1: Yeah, bro.
0: Where was he operating from?
2: At the next bridge, Patterson and Delphine.
0: Copy. The plan was to use him for upstream safety. If you need more extra bodies down there, go ahead and utilize him and I'll reassign upstream.
2: Copy. He's operating the drone. You want him for upstream safety and drone?
0: I must have missed radio traffic. Was that the safety officer or who is operating the drone?
2: Battalion chief down.
0: Negative. Keep on with that assignment. My apologies.

0: Lewis at 11. Can you contact EMS and just get all their personnel and input in the call, please?
1: Hey, Charleston.
2: Hey, Charleston.
1: Is the wagon available to come to JJC?
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0: broadcasting a 1-4 SDB disturbance that occurred at 205 North Blackstone.
1: Someone is to DFR-1. Our feet advised Mel's possibly inside of the building. We're getting the phone number for the manager who's also inside of the building with Mace, possibly, but we're going to get a number for her and make sure she's code 4.
2: Copy. Yeah, everybody's walking through the front door, no issues. Don't know if this subject may be just right in front of their office door, but so far nothing in the front.

0: Kayla 751, taken from 1550 East Church, permit 203, Sered 2019, Hyundai Elantra, license plate and 9, extra yellow, Adam 688.
1: North of Locust with Arizona plate 1 Charles Adam 8 X-ray William to a orange Corvette. Copy.
2: Got
3: him on. That's still corners office, but also on scene. Can we add their information to the call as well?
1: License 9 X-ray yellow Adam 688.
0: Angry and yelled, but has not been physical until today. Yellow Adam 688.
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5: 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Find a safe place.
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5: 4 Edward 11.
0: 4 Edward 11.
5: Okay, we're UTL on this one. You can preempt us and send us where you need us.
0: Copy. I'll start you towards the zero that was upgraded. Feeder and shield is for suspicious activity. The RP. Mother-in-law called her and said that daughter-in-law was being followed by a male that was banging on her window, and we tried to call the victim, but there was no answer.
6: Copy. Any units to assist?
7: A smoke investigation for engine 1, zone 50581, 180 at the 168.
0: That's for the 1051 out of Southwest, Church and Ivy for a red 2019 Hyundai Elantra. License plate 9, extra yellow, Adam 680.

0: 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Squad 4, AOI.
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0: Fort David 10, copy, thank you.
1: No problem.
0: Fort David 10 to DFR, what side of the building are they on?
1: So the building is going to be just north of Fur, and it's going to be on the east side of that parking lot by the bike path.
0: Fort David 10, copy, thank you.
3: Heading eastbound just before the 168.
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0: 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It's a 1990 white GMC pickup, license plate 30487 Lincoln Tune. GMC 1990 white color 30487
1: 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All right, we got that secondary pick place set up with two people from Engine 5. Copy, thank you.
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2: Be lost of Lewis, first of Rue, Fnatic B, Robert Union Edward. Denver 5386, be a main ID. And then correction, I have one on another when you're ready.
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0: 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Break repeating, unconscious, 4 engine 13, zone 34581 Blue Ridge across the Maiden, 645 East Blue Ridge.
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0: has no matching ID. She's negative all around. And Rue has no matching ID. Negative all around.
1: Can you send me 0552?
0: Copy. Thank you.
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0: 1 Edward 11.
1: Go ahead.
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0: Cessna 4 David 10, what's your status?
1: 4 David 10, we're contacting RP right now. We'll be searching the building real quick.
0: Copy, I have 402 en route. Did you need an extra unit?

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1: Go ahead.
0: For Laszlo Lewis, can we double check with the possible Pennsylvania ID for driver's license?
1: Do you have it?
0: Negative.
1: Good. Copy's not going to pop up for me.
0: Copy.
2: David 11, I have a matching ID for Dwayne. The one is showing on only PRCS for PC 21310. Negative PCB is also the restraint, and that restraint.

0: 7-Eleven.
1: What?
0: I checked the RP's prior calls. She does report a lot of attempt assaults and disturbance with weapons and DV disturbance. But the dispo advised there's nothing physical that occurred and there's no crime or everyone was code for.
1: Copy. Can you check for prior one marries and see if you killed those individuals involved with that?

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1: Copy, time is 10:59.
2: Put me out on a 2-over at 2171 North Pine, and there's a wagon available for one adult male to the jail.
3: Copy. Wagon wants on a call, but also requests that he's not doing anything.

22 to 4 David 10, I'm on the north side of the building. I'm on the north side of the building.

0: Authority, descend to 402. Yeah, we're still in the lobby. Do you have the subject over there?
1: Negative, I was at the 7110 location. Is that where you guys are?
0: Yeah, the entrance to the building is like halfway north and south. That's where we are.
1: Okay, copy.
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4: Engine one, just advising, we got another call advising a small fire east on 180 before the Cedar ramp. This is going to be related to the one that you're on now.
1: Yeah, that's affirmed.
4: I copy that. I'm going to cancel out this other card.
1: Cambridge with 5, King, Seabrook Union, 566.
4: Copy.
0: This is one broadcasting from info northeast of the 05284 North Angus for an arm disturbance and shots heard.
5: Well, stop that check. We'll be code 4. I want someone. You ready?
2: Go ahead.
5: Last medic, Union, Rubber, Ida, Baker, Edward Sam, first of Matthew, DOB 05-20-1980. Static fellow with no ID, and he has a middle name of Andre.
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6: 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We're across the street from Country Fair.

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0: 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We will continue all radio traffic on Fire 1. 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
1: River left, loud and clear. Yeah, rescue 11.
0: Copy. Downstream.
4: Downstream's up on it. Fire 1. Engineer 5, firefighter 5.
2: Mateo, with AKA Matthew. You have a left ear tattoo, small spade shape. The tattoo on the left elbow, image of the wolf.
4: Man, downstream, safety and recovery are all set.
2: An expired DL. He does have a felony to Robert for PC 3455K. He's also on felony probation for PC 594A. Negative.
5: I copy. Confirm that to Robert for A36.
2: P is advising it's a light-skinned Hispanic male. Stuck a gun out the window. Advised it was a black handgun.
6: John 15. Hey, John 15.
7: He quit his call out with an assist and put me back out off the set bullet and edge, please.
6: Copy. Copy.
2: On an updated DOT, but at 1101, the CT, one of the CTs advised, vehicle was last seen northbound Angus and left on San Ramon.

0: 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Press 1-0 for Davidson.
1: For Davidson.
0: I checked prior calls for Suite 100. I'm not showing any prior arrests.
1: For Davidson, copy. Just search the address, maybe.
0: Abram, I just put in the address and there was nothing.
1: Okay, thank you.

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1: that call at stack 0323, we'll have to put that back pending. I haven't been able to get to it.
2: 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Go ahead.
0: Last of Pacheco, first of Emiliano, Edward, Mary, Ida Lincoln, Ida Adam, Nora Ocean, date of birth to be 12105, should be on a DCB.

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0: We're going to go Sean Marla, 8 Victor 65798 to a black Chevrolet pickup.
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3: 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Is that correct?
0: Yeah, that's affirmed. Sorry.
4: This is also the same. Question 2/17/9, contact at the RC. It says you didn't need our services if she was no longer in the area.
5: I'm taking citywide for those ones, will we?
0: Okay, how many ones do we have?
5: We just have two at the moment.
0: Copy that.

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2: Burnout Center 1, priority possible child concealment. The RP is going to be waiting outside of headquarters, Indiana.
3: 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Presently, the place on there.
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1: 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Channel's going to be on emergency traffic for now.
0: 7-Eleven, we're going into a Butterfly Grove. He hasn't stopped yet.
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2: 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Can you start me at 14-6, so complete ending at 7-9-8? Copy that.
0: Yeah, it's not stopping him.
3: DL in RMS, negative hand surge, he is on ShareNet, felony parole for PC-459/460A, and he is on the DCB.
0: Got me there.
3: Corrections, to be felony probation.

0: 4th and 13th, making contact with the driver, giving him instructions to get out of the car, showing his hands, being semi-compliant, slowly getting out of the car now.
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2: Bird 845-085-286-748. Took him back on a Dodge.
0: Copy. Charles 11.
1: Good.
0: Okay, I'm heading to the RPO window. I'll try to see if he can do a infield.
1: Copy.
0: 4-10-13.
1: Go ahead.
0: 4 X-ray in plain view, driver side.
3: So, Northeast was on emergency traffic for a felony stop at Fresno and San Jose. Now secure.
4: Involved in the shooting. Looks like they have one detained.

0: Demo.
1: Go ahead.
0: Starting EMS.
1: Coach, you're
0: ready. Yeah, supervisor.
1: Copy, 402.
0: 402, I'm arriving. I see the unit.
1: Confirming EMS, code 2 or code 3?
2: On that valley, stop further shooting suspect. South Lake Air with one detained.
0: Copy. M4, Sam 13, can you get for 1-1?
2: I'm broadcasting in units for an injury accident at Abbey and Belmont.
3: Your 2R was confirmed for 836.
2: I copy, 1 in custody. Kia Sportage on the second vehicle.
0: For Baker 11.
1: For Baker 11.
0: Can you arrive me on the angle of the hole, please?

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1: Blackstone 21.
0: Okay, I'm coming back from Beijing. I'm not too far from the ITC, if you want to send it.
1: I copy that. It also looks like there's a motor unit en route.
2: Right.
1: Get your off.
3: Another one of my beam, please.
1: Anchor.
4: Traffic accident bridge at 3 0 5 5 7 1. Abby, cross it.
1: 639 East Simpson.
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1: Chief Frank 11, I copy.
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4: Oh, I'm sorry, can I have the last four again, please?
5: Three Dave 11, last four is 0550.

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1: Black blue.
0: Advised EMS is responding, code 2 for Brookway.
1: 11. RP Joe, do we have his address?
2: Fort Baker 11, I'm out with the RP now.
1: Jason, there's two RPs, looks like a male and a female. Which one are you with?
2: The male.
0: Engine 1, zone 48591, Union, cross of Chance, 4438 East Union.
3: Oh, that's my zone.
1: Give me the last four.
0: Last four, 0536, 0536.
2: Fort Baker 11.
0: Fort Baker 11.
2: I'm at 5256 North Angus, put the yard.
1: Coordinator 10, can you put me back on call 0503?

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1: 402.
2: If there's a motor officer at Evel, then pick up a wagon call.
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1: Paul 48.
2: Hey, Paul 48.
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3: Our location is?
8: Probably using the toilet.
3: Right.
8: 22, copy. Told you it's fine. She's conscious, talking.
9: Baker 11, can I give you a DL forward?
0: Go ahead.
9: Charles 414, 3415.
0: Copy. For Sam 13.
3: Go ahead.
0: For ASS, there's no record on file, but just for your info, in the NCIC, there's two stolen firearms with that serial number, but one's a HUS 270 and the other one's a SX762.
5: Copy that.
3: 23, clear me with a ticket. I'm gonna head over there.
5: 23, confirming to have you in 180.
3: Affirmative.
5: Copy that.
3: Go ahead.
0: He has a suspended or revoked CDL. He has six misdemeanor warrants. First one's VC 14-6 for 500, another for VC 14-6, and VC 23152 for 133,000, another for VC 23152B Baker for 13,000, another for VC 14-6 for 766, and the last one for 14-6 for $3,852. Negative, Shannon.
3: Copy that, thank you.

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1: Go ahead.
0: Do we know if the vehicle is still supposed to be at that location and the female just walked away from it, or is the vehicle left?
1: It doesn't say. I'm waiting for an update, but nothing's coming in.
0: Copy.
2: 1-11.
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4: You're in the same, go ahead.
5: Confirm me you got my request for MH.
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5: Yeah, maybe if you could start me a female officer. Awesome. Just in case I have to search.
3: Copy.
1: The black, possibly Honda, unknown plates, sped off and was arguing with somebody.
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4: Hey, Sarge, on our call, we have a subject with some 1 Mary issues. Seeing his phone. We don't have a location for him threatening suicide.
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7: 31, go ahead.
8: Can you break me in? Send me 21 call.
7: Copy.
0: Okay, copy that. We're going to be parked out in front of, kind of center of the complex, in front of 5253 North Fresno.
6: The 1 George 12, yeah, go ahead. Thanks.
1: Baker to 4 Adam.
0: 4 Adam.
1: Hey, are we able to block this off so this doesn't get ran over? Shell casing?
2: Press on rebroadcasting the one holding the disturbance with the ex-boyfriend Angus and Walton.
0: Downstream rescue group, they're about to try to pull that body off, so just be aware of the potential of that thing coming down.
1: Copy. If I need iBureau to come out, photos and collections, evidence.
2: Copy. And first time 11 and 13, if I didn't already advise motors are in route.
0: 4 for Kennedy.
7: Never heard in the area of Dakota and Fire Patrol.
2: For Cal's office.
0: What was the license plate on the suspect call?
7: Make 11 and copy incoming signal.
6: 3 David, I'm in service wherever you need me.
7: 3 David, copy.
1: Get Vegas and, what is it, San Ramon?
2: Copy.
5: White. Black blue. Engine white, black blue.
9: Go.
5: Are you clear for info?
9: Yeah,
5: just advising, the DL came up with an out-of-area to Robert out of San Luis Obispo. It's a misdemeanor for a liquor charge, 1,000 bail, and suspend or revoke DL.
8: Copy, he's getting that transported by EMS.
5: Copy.
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0: 4950 North Harrison for a victim.
3: Score 5, Glenn. 641.
2: Just confirming there was an update in the call saying it was 2 round shot or just 1?
3: For help.
4: Continue to hold all positions. We still have rescue members in the water.
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3: Fresno 1 broadcasting E0 for physical disturbance, first and Bullard. MH64, Southeast is requesting you for the address. 5645 East Kings Canyon, it's for the McDonald's.
2: 24, check up plate.
0: Go ahead.
3: Blackstone 2-1.
4: Okay, so motors are taking over the TC. You can start me to wherever I'm needed.
3: Copy, I'll start you towards the 0. It's a wall for trip. The RP is hearing a female screaming for help and for someone to get off of her. Engine 3, AOR.
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3: Abram.

0: David said, number one is a white male with thin build, unknown clothing, with no shirt. Number two, unknown race, male with a medium complexion, thin build, unknown clothing as well. One of the males had a shopping cart and a weapon seen.
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0: out of the water.
1: All units, victim has been removed from the water. Same position, still removing victim, rescuer.
2: Engine one, go ahead. Engine 1, copy.
3: Location back from the tank and it's showing him back there. Looks like.
2: Do you want to
4: okay. Do you want to have Australia PD check that location for us then?
3: Copy. Do you want us to TOT it or?
4: Let me have one Adam decide. I guess I had a call yesterday. Let me talk to him about that.
5: Yeah, Adam 11, it's going to be an 1804, Olive Branch. I'm just going to check with staff, see if that individual here on campus in the city is speaking to you.
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0: Blackstone 21 at DFR 1. I'm about to ride, sir. You see anything?
3: DFR 2 negative, I'm checking the front yard and I'm going to check the back yard next.
0: Okay. Here, they're out of the water.
3: Fence on broadcasting information only, it's going to be for a reckless driver that was seen. I try to hit RP vehicle in the area of lane and Pete. It's going to be a

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0: 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I need you to code 3, please.
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3: 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Trainer.
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1: Blackstone 2, and I copy Mel's detained. Present 1 to Officer Paley.
4: Yeah, go ahead and TOC this to by Celia, the individual I was thinking it was.
0: Copy that.
1: Time's 11:46.
0: West, permit 204, RP's daughter, saying that she wanted to hurt herself, but no weapon.
5: Baker 13.
1: For Baker 11, go ahead.
5: This is great. I was just going to let you know I got a hold of 4 Baker 13.
1: For Baker 13, I just wanted to advise you that Tracy's calling back, and if you can give her a call back.
0: Where is it now?
6: Copy. We're going to find a responsible for 5302 North Angus, and if there's any phone number, can you attach to my phone, please?
1: Copy.
0: 10 North Harrison. Okay, got both occupants out. They're currently code 4. They're advising nobody else is inside. You can reduce all units for now.
1: Blackstone 2, and I copy units can reduce.

0: Cooper Command. The irrigation district has no needs from us. They're just waiting to know when they can break down the straightener. Copy, you know what? Go ahead and start. Copy that. Engine 5, Captain 5, you copy that traffic? Engine 5 copies.
1: Two-freak, right.
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0: Southbound broadcasting at Shiner Motorist, westbound Kings Canyon before Phillips. This can be a black SUV, unknown plate with our hazard response. We transfer to open two motors.
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2: 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I'm advising his daughter's boyfriend at the home causing a disturbance outside the door. I'm just hearing through the camera, heard male cursing a lot and banging on the door, possibly trying to get in.
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4: Driver, Paradise Liquor, 4674 North Blackstone. Subject's in a white Ford truck with a blue tarp in the back. Black male driver, last seen wearing a jacket and baseball cap. License plate is 8Baker56921, Wichita Motors.
3: 5-2, the General Code 3, and I'm in route as well.
2: 5-2, copy. For Charles 11.
3: Can we update location to the intersection of Angus and San Ramon, please? Copy, thank you.
0: Can you show me a route, please?
2: D42, copy.
4: Yeah, vehicle license 8Baker56921. The subject was in front of the store when he passed, when he left at about 5 ago. RP was advising the subject was inside the store, appeared very intoxicated or on drugs. That's the vehicle parked in front of the liquor store.
2: On the other, it's off.
3: Copy.
2: We're not talking
3: to John 22.
0: Hey, John 22, go ahead.
3: Can you check Axon for me on a name for a primary?
0: Hey, firm, go ahead.
3: The last of white. First of maybe Baker Roberts, Ocean, King, Lincoln, Ida, Nora. And he'll be gonna be 10. But so far.
0: Got me.
2: Press on to any vehicle CSO or get at first Shiner Motorist, Casey and Phillips.
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2: 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Any CSO cadet counting in it for this?

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0: 302, copy, thank you.
2: 3 Baker 2-1, I just logged on, you can send me with them.
0: 3 Baker 2-1, copy, thank you. 15-year-old son was causing disturbance, destroyed the homes, broke windows to RP's vehicle. RP advised son is Diego Cruz. Yesterday he stole clothes from a clothing store. He's wearing a gray hoodie, black pants, currently inside the home, unknown where. No weapons.
1: Go ahead.
3: Hey, just confirming that you're the one getting the witness statements.
1: Yeah, I have the all the witness statements over here on Angus. And I have two that are doing IDs.
3: Copy. Can you just confirm that there was only one occupant in the vehicle, and the one who just did the positive infield, that was going to be the shooter?
1: Okay. Four Adam has the witnesses. I think the first one was a positive.

0: Initiating vegetation fire for engine 15-8, zone 59588. 99 northbound, off ramp onto South Cedar.
1: 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Central Motors route to Roding Elementary, Dakota and West for a vehicle versus pedestrian.
2: Vehicle versus pedestrian at Dakota and West. All around.
0: Command 3.
3: Command

0: 10-14, Trevor.
1: 10-14, good.
0: Thomas in third with 6 William Charles William 736 to a Chevy. And break 10-14, 10-13. Can you come to my stop? Charles.
2: Running elementary call.
1: DFR due to 5 Frank 11.
3: Good.
1: I checked southbound Marty. Didn't see any vehicle matching. Is there anywhere else you need me to check?
2: Canyon Department 132. Nathan Fresno. 2 juveniles on e-bikes. He's found on knees, approaching Chestnut, swerving in and out of traffic. Any need to check the area. It looks like there is a motor that should be en route shortly.
4: Excuse me, copy.
2: Tom, 21.
5: 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Can you start a suspended tow? Nose road, 5253 North Crescent Street.
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0: 24, it's going to be a white Ford pickup, blue, with a tarp in the back with tape and the license, if you need it. It's there.
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2: 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The Alaska Whipple, William Henry, Ida, Paul, Lincoln Edwards versus Joshua, common spelling, 110 of 03, Hispanic male, good ID.
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4: Just confirming you started CHP and just let him know that smoke's laying down across northbound and southbound lanes.
3: Good night, copy. We'll get them started now.

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0: Copy. Last three was 678.

0: 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Lobby 1, go ahead.
1: Can you start a code 2 in front of HQ for a subject having difficulty breathing? I'm going to be a Michael Murphy, 8-10-57.

0: That's all broadcasting at 0, Fig Garden and Brawley. Injury TC with a disturbance. I'll check for motors.
1: Denver.
2: First one's going southwest units to assist in southeast at Thomas and 3rd for the 110 unit.
3: 3011.
4: I'm not seeing this vehicle. Can we contact RP to see if they're still stuck?
3: Coming.
5: 3-11.
3: 3-11.
5: Can you show us the route with Baker 11, please?
3: Other drivers being hostile in a white Toyota Tundra, 8-King-90761, also trying to possibly leave and was refusing to give the info. Any units for that?
5: 2-4, I'll be your route for that one.
3: 2-4, copy.
5: 2-12-7.
3: 2-12-7.
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3: Go ahead.
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2: Copy, thank you.
3: About 13 ago, it looks like a, should be a pedestrian there. Oh, I have a name now, victim is Elena. There was an update at 12:08 that she wanted to go to a clinic and was refusing EMS, so I'm not sure if she is still there or not, but she was in front of the office for contact, and they said the school may have footage, and they have a suspect vehicle description of a burgundy newer model four-door SUV with a partial plate.
4: Driver wearing a black hat. They're last seen going westbound on Shaw.

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1: Copy. Once they're done today, I come out to where we're located, please. They'll be 5253 North Fresno.
2: Someone told her that the missing juvenile is in custody.
3: ECO5, we don't have any air. Did you want me to contact Allies?
1: South Dakota, 3821 North Clark Street, at the Aspen Ridge Public School. Patient will be located in the nurse's office.
4: 2-4, what are the cross streets again?
0: Road rage incident, Sean Woodrow. RP's advising the male is now following him. RP's in a white Honda Accord. RP's advising it's possibly armed subject following the RP, coming up to 1st Street now. And then back to Northeast, turning Northeast at this. Possible armed subject is in a white Dodge pickup truck, 07014 Charles 1. 7 times 22, copy.

0: 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It looks like the armed subject is now following the RP. They're coming up to First Street from westbound Shaw. Amazon Broadcasting E0 for a silent holdup alarm 7462 North First.
1: The last unit that said they were on channel 3, I couldn't copy, had a lot of static. EZ16, you have a lot of background, it's really hard for me to hear you.
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0: Copy, any units to fill? Davidson, they're in front of Fashion Fair, still going westbound on Shaw.
4: 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I'm at Shaw and Fresno right now.
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3: Copy.
0: 5, that vehicle is coming back. Current is clear, 2012 Dodge. Clovis to left of Vargas.
3: Can you arrive me with a one time unit?
5: Okay.
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1: Copy, go ahead.
3: Last is McMurray, first of Gage. George Adam Ida, George Edward, 58 of 09. Should have a felony warrant.
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0: RP is turning on their hazard.
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4: 7-5 on 4. I have that Dodge related. We're going to be northbound 41 and approaching Herndon, California 0701, 4 Charles 1.
0: Copy, northbound 41 approaching Herndon.
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10: 4-10, we just got on at Shaw. We're at Marshall. So do you want us code 3?
4: I haven't lit it up yet. We're still going northbound, about to pass Vernon right now. 265.
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3: 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Thank you.
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3: Go ahead.
1: For the two warrants for McMurray, do you want them confirmed for arrest?
3: Confirm.
1: Copy.
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6: Would you help me around code 3?
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5: just able to run the car and stuff and see that one in my feet. Been home for a bit. It's all about it for now.
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4: Confirmed, the original call for service is 245 or a brandishing.
0: 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I'm not too sure if there was a brandishing. I can confirm that with the CT. 24, copy.
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0: have the driver acknowledgement behind him. He said he's going to pull into the Applebee's.
1: Ah. 40 to 10, we're arriving at the motor unit.

0: Joseph Murphy is showing matchmaking again, clear all around, but he does have prior 5150 history and listed as a transient in Xbox.
1: Copy. Oh, we're not yet copy, but we have one in custody.

0: 3 David 11.
1: Was Matthew in the call clear?
2: Traffic contacting their armed subject at 41 and Herndon. We're calling out the driver, he's compliant. Fresno 128 Mary 23, the warrant for confirmed for arrest.

0: 102. Sorry, you good if we put this camera in? I'm sorry, yes, background, can you repeat? You good if we put this camera in? He's causing a disturbance at HQ. Hey, strong. Yeah, hey, is he the one from, like, Barstow? He's a little bit like Barstow and Second or something.
1: Fort Baker 11, I copy the FC. Can we call back the RP and help step out, please?
2: Can you show me on a 2 Charles 10 call on a Simpson? I'll be out at a place on highway.

contact fire friend in 12 zone 42532 Valentine, cross the shot, 5200 North Valentine Avenue. Hold to RP stating that there is going to be a fire near the train tracks behind the Heron Point apartment complex.

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0: Can we get a code 2 ambulance to Bowdoin High School, please, for a student who dislocated her knee? 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
3: 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It's going to be behind the Heron Point apartment complex.
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2: On SUV 9 Paul Mary Victor 831, last seen southbound Winery to McKinley, then westbound McKinley. We go down.

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2: Special on broadcasting. Traffic complaint on East of Fresno for two juveniles on e-bikes going eastbound on East, approaching Chestnut. Serving and going in and out of traffic. The unit for an area check, no motors available.
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0: 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The address is going to be 5277 North Fresno, apartment 103.
1: The complex or off the dirt road that parallels the tracks.
2: If you could fit into the dirt road, that's
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0: 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That looks like it's going to be at 1020 South 10th Street.
1: Are you showing you're missing?
2: Hey, Firm, you got a runaway, but I don't see any contact info on the hip.
1: By homeless debris, it's not passable. Copy that. We've been using ladders and been working for us. We've got multiple pop fires that we knocked down. Yeah, copy that. Let's switch over to attack one.
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0: Repeating water problem for engine 9, zone 48554, Clinton, crossing Harrison, 145 East Clinton Avenue. RP stating the front yard sprinkler is broken, and there's going to be hundreds of gallons of water leaking.
1: Communication to engine 9, confirming it's a broken sprinkler in the front yard, and this came across as a 911 call.
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0: 7 Charles 16.
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0: 7 Charles 16. Do we have airport up?
1: 7 Charles 16. Air 1 is down. Did you want me to check with Allied?
0: Affirm, please.
1: And copy. 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
0: John, Lodge Zone area, but it's definitely shooting vehicle. 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
0: Yeah, affirmative. 245A2 and 211 vehicle. Shots were fired and a clerk was struck. Affirmative. From Fresno.

0: Browning coming up to Angus, speeds approximately 50 miles an hour.
1: All units, check
0: the mic. 5-4-1, we're going eastbound Browning right now. Can you put us on the call?
1: Copy.
0: 7 Charles 14, vehicle is pulling up in front of the school. At Browning, just west of Angus, and I've got eyes on it from my rear view. Marked unit should be coming up to it, and it's still occupied. It'll be on your left-hand side.
2: All right, copy. What kind of car is it?
0: That white Dodge is van.
2: All right, copy. We're facing it. Put that school on lockdown.
1: Copy.
3: A couple in the backyard, it's not physical. They're getting into a red GMC. The female's walking away now. License plate is going to be 4433164 to a GMC.
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0: 94, zone 42532, Valentine, Cross of Shaw, 5200, North Valentine Avenue. It's going to be located near the Aaron Point. It's going to be behind it, on the tree tracks.
1: Southern Broadcasting, channel 4 is under mercy traffic for a felony stop. Line of fire to the west of Mariposa and Browning.
2: Move down the freeway. And CHP is in looking for the vehicle and has been unable to locate it.
1: Line of fire to the west.
3: 7 Charles 14. We're going to wait for the K9 unit and then start having them exit the vehicle.
1: 7 Charles 13 to 11.
2: Vehicle up, we're in a vehicle to be on fire.
1: 24, I'm seeing it.
3: Alright, while you're married. We're going for it.
4: Mary 33, it's current and clear on a 2010 Caddy out of Fresno. RO is a Tracy Stevenson.
2: Copy.
1: The female sitting on the front porch, and the male in the backyard walking around the truck with no shirt and Hispanic male.
3: Okay.
4: For a male that's laying on the south side of Shields in the embankment.
5: The 23, go from the south side of the school to get around to the east side.
0: Greeting unknown type fire from Battalion 4, zone 42532, Valentine, Cross of Shaw, 5200 North Valentine Avenue. It's going to be behind the Heron Point, located on the train tracks.
1: Copy.
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1: Engine 12 copy. Negative. It looks like the female got up from the porch and got in the backseat of the truck. There's another unknown male inside the truck with her now, and then the one with no shirt on went inside. Then there's a female with a red tank top that went inside as well.
6: Copy. If you see anything physical start up, let me know. I'm going to stand by for my tow unit.
1: DFR 2, I copy. Just be advised, I saw the male grab a hammer off the passenger seat of the truck, but he no longer has it in his possession.
6: Copy. Thank you.
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9: 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Arizona Broadcasting, John Ford's updated line of fire to the west and to the north of Mariposa and Browning.

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Broadcasting for information. Clovis and Kings Canyon for possible DK driver. RP's not following. Last seen northbound Clovis. Via Red Henday, Elantra. 9 Frank Frank, yellow 189. Bumming on brakes and swerving in and out of traffic. Also 3 something out there. RP's vehicle for this minute. Last seen northbound Clovis.

0: 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Copy.
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3: 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Myself and Torres are going to start clearing it from the west. Need one unit to come from the east, west, to get the rear of the car for us.
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0: 7 Charles 14, you can advise the school it's secure. 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
0: 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Fresno 1 to any available female officer to assist with the search, Mariposa and Browning.

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0: Can you log me on by voice? 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
0: 408, do we have any female officers in the district?
1: Negative.
0: If you put me on it, I'll do a search.
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2: Call at HQ on the child facility. ERP is calling back, saying Officer Folker to wait at HQ for contact. 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
0: Either way, if she wants to do it, that's fine.
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3: 7 Charles 21.
1: 7 Charles 12.
3: 7 Charles 21, 21.
1: 21, guys.
3: Arrive me with the other CK unit, then I'll have one on one when you're clear.
1: Charles 21, guys.
3: Last Amaro, Henry Adam Robert Ocean, first Alfred, 71471, Hispanic male, no ID.
1: Officer.
3: Adam. Go ahead.
2: I had to return to the dock to charge. Last I saw, the male was basing in the backyard, possibly headed inside.
4: Copy, boss. I appreciate it. I'm on scene now, but we have both parties.
2: For now.
5: A request for Central Avery 24 is requesting a motor for driver arrested tow. Okay, I mean, I can broadcast it, I just thought you were asking.
3: I can be around. What's the location?
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3: Seven Charles 11, the unit going northbound Mariposa.
6: Or Baker 13, I'm just trying to switch around.
3: Okay, thanks.
5: Northeast corner at the show.
2: Come on. 11, good.
7: Last of all, sure. William Adam Lincoln, Tom Robert, out of home. First of all, Sean. 16-2000
3: BMA. You just go out, check it, find out, don't be switching to 10-1.
5: Copy, which unit wanted to zero?
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1: He has matching IED, negative hand search here in that DCB.
3: I copy. Does he show an address pop up?

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1: I copy, thank you.
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1: Inch 5, copy break. Engine 287, can you read traffic?
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0: 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You made job 22.
1: Engine 287, stand by. We'll get ETA.
2: Me for now, and I'll be en route with 2 Adam.
1: Baker 2 1.
3: 3 Baker 2 1.
2: Hey, can you send me 0713, please? I'll be there.
3: Copy.
0: Press 1 2 8 John 22. EMS calling in. They're wanting to know if it's secure there.
4: Can I get a information license, please? California license, please. 8 Paul George Victor 324.
0: You can have them come off of Tillman.
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0: Landline.
5: Additional unit to fill with him versus which is subject on site at the Greek Orthodox Church at 2219 North Orchard.
0: Juvenile's
5: last one Mary hold was at 5, 21, 2020.

0: Frank 11, can you add a DO to the call?
1: Frank 11, go ahead.
0: Here, the yellow 756-5631.
1: Frank 11, it's valid to Saeed.
2: There's 190 motor unit available. The 8 mirror unit is asking for the driver arrested again, Jensen and Sarah.

0: 7 Charles 20.
1: 7 Charles 20.
0: Can you arrive me on the traffic stop with the other 7 Charles units? And is there any of the 3 Mary detectives out here?
1: 3 Mary 13 and 14 are en route.
0: The left 4 my left.
2: Last 4 will be 0619. Continue 0619.
3: Confirm the location for me, please.
1: Benson and Sarah.
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1: Go ahead.
4: Ma'am, I'm about 10 minutes out from the T-stop and 14 should be there in less than 5.
1: Coming. Copy. What was the location?
4: Palm and Locust.
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1: Danielle Medina, UTL is just matching ID for her, but by the name of DOB, she was clear all the way.
2: Dave, myself, 7 Charles 16 and 7 Charles 24, will be at the RO address. 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
3: Copy that, I'll give you a call here in a minute.

0: 70, can you notify CHP, let them know there's a very large piece of like a plastic shipping container that's in the westbound 168 lane between Bullard and Herndon.
1: George 11, that comes back current and clear, 2020 Ford out of Sioux Center City.
2: Copy.
3: Drew, I'm not getting an answer. 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Lake Murray's mom.
1: To respond to 2575 South Willow, Space 171. Copy, thank you.
3: Can I get 3 Edward 10's call on me, please?
1: Copy.
4: 10-1. Copy that.
0: Seventy, I don't know if that's, Caltrans needs to respond out, but they probably should expedite.
1: How big is the plastic shipping container?
0: Probably 6x6.
1: Copy.
0: So it's blocking the number one and number two lanes.
1: Copy.
0: Tom 22, put me up in Cape Horn.
1: 7 Tom 22, copy.
3: 24.
1: 24.
3: Clear me with the ticket and arrive behind traffic. Go.
1: Copy.
4: Okay. Was there any response for a motor?
5: Looks like 7 Tom 34 is showing in route on your phone.
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6: Prism 1202. Okay, so they just advised that the female left MPD is no longer needed. I'm going to cancel it at all.
4: Perfect, thank you.

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2: Accident. The other party is refusing to exchange info, Peach and Tulare, for any unit. And then there's also a hit-and-run injury traffic accident at Franklin and Park. SUV hit another vehicle. Suspect vehicle is the white SUV. PD equipment en route. Any unit for that?
0: 7, I'll be en route to Peach and Tulare.
2: Which unit was that?
0: 27.
2: 27, copy. Towards Keys Canyon, time up now. For the injury traffic accident?
0: Cool. It's going to be in the CVS parking lot. It appears to have front driver's side and damage, undrivable.
2: Copy.
3: Copy, you probably already cleared that audible, but the responsible is calling back in now, saying that they could be at the location in 30 minutes. Did they need to respond out or not?
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0: Can you see if the Southeast unit can respond to 4724 East Harvey to contact Amanda Booth to notify her that her son, Gage, has been arrested?
3: Copy.
4: Hitting you, they put all the information for the details in that other call.
1: Copy, thank you.
0: I copy, thank you. If you could get a hold of her, you could pass her through to myself.
2: Let me know if it's a dupe and we can merge it.
5: Copy that. Sounds like it is.

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1: A1 Priority Area Assist 11014 is requesting a Southeast Santa check location for an Amanda Booth, 4724 East Harvey, to notify her son has been arrested. Glenenberg. George 11, copy. George 11, would you like to fill or advise?
2: Advise.
1: Copy.
2: I just broke you. Did you contact the water department?
3: I'm sorry, I don't have a computer. What's the RO list is for the plate heading in 269?
4: RO list shows a Tracy Stevenson.
0: Greeting, Breeding Promise for Engine 1, Zone 52602, Fillmore, Crescent Willow, 4959 East Fillmore Avenue.

0: is on broadcasting a 1, your Home Depot, 3272 West Shaw. Armed subject, he walked in front of RP's vehicle, pulled out a knife or a box cutter, and showed it to RP about 10 ago.
1: 5 Unit 14, you can put me on it. Where are they at?
0: All it says is Home Depot in front. The male's a black male adult, 5'7", white shirt, blue or black shorts. I'll see if I can get further.
1: I copy. If we're still landing with RP, can we get that location first?
0: I copy. They did say male's last seen on foot towards the Smart 5. I'll try to get RP's location.

0: Franklin, information only. Be advised, updated crosswinds to Franklin and Venice.
1: Last 10 at you, bro.
0: 27.
1: 7
0: South 27. Thank you, quick, reach out real quick. Clover to Tiller.
1: Break you in where at?
0: Clover to Tiller with plate 6 Mary Ida Baker 543.
2: Union 14, RP's parked in front of Humvee. Ray Honda Pilot.
0: Copy that.
1: Affirm.

0: you receive this call from?
1: We're on a 2010 Kia out of Fresno.
0: Landlord, that is not on site. Can you advise that landlord or anybody else that calls for a hydrant that's around this school that there is a construction company working around here and they're flowing all of the hydrants around this area?
1: People is involved, I guess.
2: I'm available. Where's 23 going to?
1: Unit 2 recovered. Last unit.
3: Show me the call.
1: Copy. He's going to the Belmont and Van Ness, and also possibly the 180, same call, Franklin, and they changed it from Park to Van Ness.
2: Okay, I'll do it.
1: I just got another update at 1328 that the one vehicle is going to be a silver sedan, a white minivan, or small SUV, and a white small SUV are the ones parked on the ramp, I guess. Not sure which one she is, but we'll check the Jennifer.
4: Here at the freeway, I have a silver sedan and a Subaru. There's no white minivan.
1: Is that 7 Tom 26?
4: I could use you outside.
0: Copy, I'll be right there.
4: Yeah. Of eastbound 180. So all three vehicles are here.
1: Copy, and I'll merge them.
5: Captain 1, Specialist 1, we have one patient complaining of chest pain. We're going to start, please get off the freeway here and off to the side.
6: I copy that. Just advise on transport.
7: MRP was advised to call back when she was outside.
3: Testing 80 priority and 135 South of Jackson Avenue. Info to a Spanish speaker. Well, for check on the sign, making suicidal statement.
4: Franklin and Van Ness.
1: Copy.
4: And whoever next you arriving unit, they could go on the on ramp and talk to the people that are in the van or a little bit down the street.
1: Copy. 26, can you do that? Okay, 26, your radio is pretty bad, but you're counseling on this and 34 is on it.
3: Any unit to vote with your picker 11 for that zero priority 135 South Jackson for the mail making suicide statement.
8: 3 over 10, defending.
3: Copy. 3 picker 11, Edward 10. The mail was saying he doesn't want to live anymore. For the RP, there's no weapons. He's not drunk or high. Last night he was physically aggressive with her and pushed her. She's in fear with him, and he gets violent with her. And also, I think she doesn't want him at the residence anymore.
8: 3 big 11. Cut. 3 big 11. Also, if there's an MH available, he hasn't started that way in half the stage.
3: offline and make up a call.
4: Edward, Ida, William, 729.
3: Copy.
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0: Can I get the misdemeanor site date? I'm out of my vehicle, that's fine.
1: That's definitely.
2: I got it.
3: White Nike zip up with a white wet light colored shoes. Like it's wearing a gray zip up with gray and white Nike shoes. Leslie is going to be holding a bat that was picked up today. Third is going to have a mustache, gray hoodie, camo pants, red and white shoes. Fourth one's going to have long hair, wearing a gray hoodie, black pants, black shoes. Fifth is wearing black Nike hoodie, dark jeans, black shoes.
4: Units arriving on the 01 Jackson. The RP is going to be out on the porch and the mail's in the living room. I went ahead and put in and ran the mail, negative once, and no one Mary history on Axon.
0: Guess another one coming from 18099.
4: Copy.
5: Baker 11, you can arrive me on the 1.
4: 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I'm arrived,
2: Can you ask the RP what side of the store are they likely to run out?

0: Charles Franklin.
1: You said the one in my name.
0: Hey, Charles Franklin, this is Phil. It's going to be for a welfare check. RP is with a mother, made suicidal, expecting suicidal ideation. Out of the store, see if that's where they exited yesterday. 1-3-7.
2: Can you ask RP if she's still at HQ?
0: Copy 4, somebody call her back.
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3: DFR 2, they're running northbound on Valentine.
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1: Information only north and west responding to shoplifter progress. 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
5: I was going around like he was playing with himself. 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
4: Copy, show me out traffic with the Blackstone and Spruce.
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1: Valentine, put that leg bill, correction east, south side of the complex, inform me.

0: directions of them trying to jump over the fence to Home Depot.
1: Affirm, they're directly on the fence line between the apartment complex and the shopping center to the south.
0: I copy. If you see my car, am I directly behind them?
2: 514 arriving, I got one detained.
3: Copy. 5 North Pacific Avenue. 364 arrived. 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
2: Where the other two are at?
4: It's clear for us. MH-15.
1: Copy. MH-68, did you copy that?
0: MH-68, I copy. About 3 hours.

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Probably should, there should be five of them.

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2: 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What's the plan of business?
1: Copy.
3: No active cruiser. Saying there should be another three. I have the one for a total of four.
1: Unit, we're covering. Last unit with traffic.
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1: Hey, John 2-2.
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1: Can you pull me a case and then close the event up?
2: Copy.
1: You responded to business yet?
0: Okay.
1: Who's the RP?
0: RP is going to be Jacqueline Rios, the daughter. Primary 11.
3: You're right, you're on the phone.
0: Copy.
4: Okay. 601 is going to be for a disturbance at Mountain View Cemetery, Belmont and Parkview. It came in as a disturbance. That looks like an assault. The subject has been in RP space.
1: Adam 11, you accepted.
4: 1 Adam 11, copy to that, Emotel. 1411 West Belmont.
1: When do the 15 hike be around?
4: When do the 15 copy? It'll be a Hispanic male doll, short hair, wearing a black dress. In a black vehicle, the plate of last three X-ray 09. He was yelling at the RP, then spit in her face.

0: for S-I-1 abandoned from residence, getting the last turn call back at 3502 North Orchard. Any of all the units for 2725 Dakota and Palm. Traffic hazard on the northeast corner of 1st and Shields for exposed wires.
1: Citizen says for engine 3053571, Tulare, Cross of Elk, 228-1 Tulare Street, the hall record.
0: Last unit.
2: 5960.
0: February 16.
2: Can you put me on that dick putting this call?
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3: Start code 2 for an involuntary search.
0: Okay, just confirm you need a case on the original call the wrong first.
3: Yeah, from the original case I'm on right now, full of case, I don't need the lab for it. And then pull me a miscellaneous, and I will need the last four for that, for one Mary, and then start a code 2.
0: Copy.
3: Confirm, we have 2 detained.
0: Copy.
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6: Special broadcasting the unit to break respond. It's going to be a welfare check on a subject lane on the southwest corner. White male or Hispanic, no shirt and jeans. Subject lane in the street. Southwest corner, Ashland and Cedar.
2: Can we get a clothing description?
0: First one to the unit under control. Anybody have a description for the 3 outstanding still?
7: Detaining another subject.
0: Copy.
2: Savar to Cruz.
5: Armory 14, we have another one detained.
0: Copy.
2: Navarro to Cruz.
7: Go for Cruz.
2: Okay, I have a sweater here on the back wall next to that semi where it was parked. I don't know if you want to check the walls in between. I'm on the Dick Sporting Goods side.
7: The subject that we have has a gray sweatshirt, red shoes, black pants, and it's missing.
2: Copy. No, I got stolen property here on the fence line. I don't know if they made it back over. It's back here where the car is. Navarro, Sergeant Ashworth. Over here to your right, there's clothing on the fence line. Look straight ahead.
8: Four zero eight.
0: Go ahead.
8: Regarding 0581, if she's not making an allegation of assault, they can use the event number for their records. We can close that out.

0: 5311, we're contacting another subject.
1: Copy.
0: In the patio of one of the apartments.
1: I copy, team CD here.
0: Negative, we're seeing them.
1: Copy.
0: Mary 11, we have one detained in a gray sweatshirt, jeans, gray shoes.

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1: Affirmative.
2: David 11.
1: Right.
2: Hey, how far are you out?
1: Come
2: on, you got to freak out here. All right, copy.

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1: Copy, Charles, going to be in emergency traffic, 3380 West Shaw.
2: Go ahead, boss. Hey, I spoke to one of the groundskeepers. I believe maybe RP's in the office area.
3: Copy. I didn't see anybody in the rest of the cemetery waving us down. Was that black car, Cofort?
2: Okay, affirm, I didn't match it.

0: Tessie Cougar. I'm willing to get Kate's car over to where I'm at. Neither one of us have Kate.
1: Charles, gonna be secure for 2-1.
2: Lane, Channel 5, Arizona, emergency traffic, making contact with the 7 Cougar Lake Bell.
1: H-On 13.
3: Hey, John 13, can you copy a plate unrelated to my call?
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1: Copy. Karen Sinclair on a 19 Ford in Santa Fresno for a Corin Madron or Patricia Madron.
3: Who is the electrical owner?
1: Last of Madron. First of Corin, or last of Madron, first of Patricia.
3: Got it.
0: LP for Dick's Sporting Goods.
1: Units recovering.
0: Primary 16 to the unit who has loss prevention at Dick's Sporting Goods.
4: 5 George, go ahead.
0: Okay, these were a repeat from yesterday. Do we have between yesterday and today the 950?

0: primary portion. Can you just update location of the detention at between 50 North Valentine, apartment 115?
1: Francisco, come and find Krista Daniel. She'll be going to be 11:14 at 12.
2: It's going to be Sean Del Mar, California 7, Frank Henry George, 865 to a Toyota.
0: Fort Baker, 11, with me.
1: Copy. Last of Lincoln, Adam, Yellow, Tom, Ocean, Nora. First of Anthony, Common Spelling. Gibby's in the 1-16-2009.
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3: We arrived on scene as a resident home. You think you call the resident to come out?
0: Franco, let me take it 112.
1: Franco, 11, what's your first?
0: Last name is going to be Francisco hyphen Gomez, first at the table, 1611, seat for patient.
1: Franco, 11, you broke up on the date of birth, can you repeat?
0: 1-6-2011.
2: Copy.
1: Copy, what's the third, or the second, sir?
0: It's going to be first at Diego, 82409, also on probation.

0: Cisco 9, be advised, channel 5 is secure.
1: I'm unable to reach the RP via landline, and there's an officer safety attachment to this house. Can I get one more unit?
0: Copy. Edward 11.
2: For the admin, I just spoke to the RP. I can clear it out.
1: Baker, two blanket, I can go help.
0: Copy.
1: Russia 3, Captain 3. Go ahead. Hey, turn off the phone. One more time. Turn the phone off. Phone is off, it's probably just residual. Copy, thanks.
0: Primary 11. Are you clear, person?
3: Okay,
0: Anthony has a bench warrant for a failure to appear for BC-12500 out of Victim Shirt and CCB. The other two are clear all around, UTL matching ID.
1: Roger, clear for call. Go ahead.
4: Primary 16 to Depot 2 and just chomp.
5: Hey, John 31, go ahead.
1: 180 in Clovis. 9 William Charles Robert, 584 Honda. We do have all 5.
0: George 11 on this call. I have an Axon match for Christopher. He's under 74 of 83. I'm going to add this to this location here. Looks like the last one Mary shown is going to be 130 of 26. And there's negative ones on him. I do show a 300 daily caliber weapon listed to him. One minute.
1: Copy.
5: Of yesterday at a brief fee to a first assault order.
1: I copy.

Anchors on broadcasting. And Lori, I'm on a drinking to run a credit at Home Depot, 3272 West Shaw, about 5 ago now. That's okay, it's going to be a gray, a newer gray Hyundai, no front plate. DOT was westbound on Shaw.

commercial alarm, 4 inch and 20, zone 43553, Shaw across the fruit, 1309 West Shaw Avenue. 0794, 0794.

Thank you for TA in disregard. St. Mary 24. St. Mary 24, I copy. Arizona broadcast, thanks for info. Possible child abuse occurred at 6700 North Brawley. There's a female carrying a child, possible 1-year-old by the neck, and instead of hitting her in the vehicle, a Hispanic female heavy set, light complected, wearing a black tank top, and left in a silver Honda Pilot, possible plate, Frank 7860958, time lapse about 15 ago, going southbound Brawley. After the broadcast, the plate's not going to be a good plate, it will be for info. Repeating commercial alarm, 4 engine 20 responding, zone 43553, shall across the Fruit 13091 Shaw Avenue at San Joaquin Hotel. Alarm company advising of zone 165 building A, level 3 pool station.

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0: King Canyon Willow, 6 Charles, Henry, Mary, 369, they have number 4 spoken.
2: Reading problem, the first squad 5-7-4-8-5-8-1 first, crest of the L-2320 North 1st Street.
1: Seven 35, can you go again with that plate? I'm missing a digit on my end.
0: 6, Charles, Henry, Mary, 369, board focus.
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Give me 30 seconds on the phone with Pilot Bird. Copy. Those 2-3, go ahead. Copy, over here, right there.

0: First one, City Spanish speaking officer to assist Southwest, Atchison in California.
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4: 1-0-11,
3: is that for me? Okay, from 9-2-2 is available to assist.
4: Yeah, that'll help.
3: 9-2-2, be copy, I'll show you responding. 10-11, West Atchison.
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0: President of 5-0-2-5, you can go ahead and disregard.

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1: Yes.
0: Can you put me on a new one, Mary, at the Walmart, and then put the inmates on it with me?
1: Okay.
0: To Union 13. Can I get your name around, please? Last of Robertson, first of Stephanie with an IE at the end. COB is going to be 9-8 of 84. BFA, no ID. And then can I get someone Mary history on her? Baker, the 2 Frank, turn around the other way, sir. Yeah, I got it.

0: 1, George 11. Is there an MH in a Spanish speaking preferably?
1: I'll have Central.
2: Charles 11. Hey, can you stack us this call and put us on a hit and run city property PC out of Mono and Fit?
1: Coming.
2: 3 Charles 11. Looks like a big rig hit a light pole and took off a westbound on a Mono.
3: Negative 1, Sonia female. She has an ID card matching out of Fresno. Hazard and Shen is clear. She is listed in Axon. Prior 1 Mary is 524 of 26 from 1st and Shaw area. 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
1: Stop, I'm about to give you a VIN for the vehicle. I'm at Autobahn in Del Mar. Let me know when you're ready for that VIN.
2: I copy, go with the VIN.
1: Charles, 4 Sam, John, Sam, Baker, Paul, 6 Tom, Sam, 1, 5, 1, 7, 9, 8. It may come out of Montana, but it's a brand new Jeep.
0: Of the 187 machine north, copy.
2: That copy, it should be clear and expired 4/26/26 on a 2026 Jeep out of Montana.
1: Okay, so that VIN, was it a Montana VIN?
2: It's showing to be registered to Montana, and it's for a G8 GJL Holdings LLC.
1: Okay, copy.

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0: I'm on a call at Fresno and E Street. The man, I've been watching him for about 5 minutes. He's not engaged in any illegal activity. He hasn't stepped in the roadway. Are you good if I clear this call out, or what, did you want a unit to respond?
1: Yeah, I'm sorry, let me look at it. Is this just a, like a check the welfare?
0: A firm male, nude, acting erratic, ESP and phone, no shirt.
1: Yeah, if you can see him, he's fine, and there's nobody else matching, we can clear it.

0: 7, Tom 35, could you add a plate?
1: 7, Tom 35, go ahead.
0: 9, Victor, David, Baker, 140, the gray Dodge Charger.
1: 9, copy.
2: Repeating, breathing problems, 413 responding, zone 38588, Herndon. Cross of Sharon, 1663, Herndon, Avenue Valley Sleep and Wellness Center. Patient will be in the waiting room.
1: That's 103, Charles 11.
3: 3, Charles 11.
1: 1100 is asking if the pole is completely down.
3: Yeah, I probably uprooted.

0: 21.
1: I want to confirm, so when you ran the van, you ran it through California. I realize it's registered to Montana, but to make sure of using it as a California van.
0: Confirm, I ran it as like I would run a regular California van, and it chose to be out of Montana. Notice that the same thing also happens with like rental vehicles when they're out of Oklahoma.
1: Yeah, here's the backstory. Thank you.
0: I got me.
2: I get that last one, please.
0: 0773-0773.
2: I got the car back on this.
3: Possible sexual assault. Property was interviewed by patient first time this morning in Ashton, Tacoma. It's going to be 828-2003 to the RTHR. Yeah. Try to possibly have sexual assault with cousin sister. Attempted to have intercourse with cousin sister when they're about 3 to 4. I'm just not sure how old they are now. Unknown how long ago this occurred. Occurred at the location 3345 East Lansing Way. That's going to be currently in the Gissel Behavior Health Center, 5021 White Lane. Phone number to call. Looks like there's going to be a Dr. John, an NP interviewed, a male. He's going to be Unit 100, unknown room. Attending physician is Albert Mom.
4: Right now, but if there's a unit I can go to a bumper check on some female on Fresno and E Street in the Los Angeles parking lot. She's butt naked.
0: Copy. Just be now, it's first degree.
5: 2-2 just cleared one, but it was a white male that was new there. He at Fresno.
1: 9th Lincoln Union Pole, 482 Port.
0: There you go, I copy your plate. Should be clear and expired. 410-26-07 Ford out of Orange Cove.
3: Crystal Park, Captain TV. Disturbance occurred at 1100 hours today at 1671 East Bulldog Lane, number 129. RP advised the partner choked her today and there's been prior TV history between them. RP advised she has bruises from the incident that occurred today. Partner is going to be Eduardo Palomino. He'll be a 12-11-2000, no restraint order, no weapons. It's going to be a 4746 North Kalish.
5: Railroad company that stopped the train and they did give me the helmet and the vehicle standing behind it.
3: Copy.
6: Squad 4, AOR.
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5: Check at Los Arcos, Key Lot, Fresno and East Street for the new female.
7: Heading in 958, please. Mariposa and Bronx.
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0: find a match for 911 of 82 for Robert Valdez, trying to be surrendered by subject, ID only, and he does have a prior 12-5, and 24 for your vehicle, it shows to be clear current 22-2 out of Fresno.
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2: 7-11 will be with us.
0: Okay. Right, so by location, they're trying to call PNSF now.

0: 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Just for info on that, PA came in also showing absent subscriber.
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0: Talking to 1J4, an unlicensed driver.
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3: Lincoln, King, 4698.
2: It's showing expired in February of this year, 2016. Kia SUV out of Fresno, nothing pending. That's Stevens.
3: Copy.
2: Mark. Subject does not have 9. It's going to be a Jonathan Guzman. He left in a white Charger, westbound, Arkansas, and answering questions about the family.
4: Copy, suspect DOA. All in place.
2: One X7. Please throw mortars for you guys.

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1: I'll call for you to flag down again. We're going to be here in the post-office parking lot.

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I think I want someone. Left of Stephen, first of David, Adam, Victor Edward Lincoln, middle of Charles Edward, David of Ocean, Robert Ida, David, 7, 1980.

0: Because of the 9 Charles 11, I don't show 9 Charles 20 long time and see long time.
1: Affirm. Can we try to raise him on other channels, please?
0: Affirm. Last thing, was that 2-2?
2: Yes.
0: Copy. The address is 2772 Southeast Avenue.

0: Sierra, but do we have a unit en route over here by any chance?
1: Affirmative, 1 David 16 and 1 Adam 11.
2: Mr. Alperini, he's a small firm vehicle for the bicycle. What's up with motors?
0: EMS, code 2, I guess I just do a volunteer right now. She's not giving up her name or anything.
1: Copy, state her secure.
0: It's secure.
2: Excuse me. 2-1, what are the cross streets?
3: It's a zero, just came out, that palm and knees with a vehicle versus bicycle. I can see it across the street.
2: Copy that. 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
0: 2-4 route.
1: Steven Vishoni, clear all around with a valid DL.
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0: Perfect. All the way back down here, I'll take care of it.
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4: Traffic accident for engine 13, zone 36565, knees across the palm.
2: Close the plate that's in the call.
5: For 5, potentially going.
2: Copy. Yeah, Starco. At a closest. Hi, copy. Confirming that's the RO of the vehicle.
1: Okay.
2: Copy. Thank you.

0: when do you have EMS coming?
1: 218 firm, they were conferenced in.
0: Okay, catch it, cut. Bruising to her left knee.
1: Copy.
0: Well, let me give you a license plate.
1: 21, go ahead.
0: 8 Lincoln Ocean Mary 072.
1: Copy, it's turning clear on a 19 Lexus. This is Florencia Rodriguez.

0: does it, Bob. Did you see it out there?
1: Stand by, let me ask.
2: Zero for us, you can disturb it. It's that LBN thing advising the father of her children was physically assaulting her, and now the male is locked in the room with the daughter.
3: They have 5 to go for 5 Mary 12. I'll send you a call.
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1: 7 Tom 35, go ahead.
0: 9 Tom X-ray, George 146, Chevy. Got there?
2: 1 degree 11, 1 Edward, 11, can you advise?
4: 1 Edward 11, can you advise? 1 of us can go to grab them.
2: Arizona 7 Tom 22 Southwest advised they do not have a pivot.

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1: Be white Nissan, black Honda, one tunnel down in a neighborhood after a physical disturbance. Female was dragged into a white Nissan. And a female, 20-30 years old, wearing all black, if only Northwest responding.

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0: further broadcasting on the zero. Or please raise a black vehicle stopped in the scene of disturbance with a white vehicle. A female approached the vehicle, and the vehicle took off, dragging her. The driver's side of the vehicle, looks like the white Nissan still parked on Bernal.
1: 5, zone 48, 596, highway 168, eastbound, across McKinley.
2: Advising the father of the children was physical with her, and he's locked in a room with their daughter. There's three kids in the home, it's a 7, 3, and a 10-month-old.
3: Copy from Neves and Bond. Myself on my TV. Can you put me back on?
4: With that most recent update, if it's going to be a TC, is there motors available?
5: Let me check. 10-20 to 5175 North Fresno will be at apartment 267. It will be the furthest south apartment complex on the property. We have one female out. We'll be going with PA announcements to secure this for a search warrant.

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1: Wanda is still on scene. She possibly lives in the neighborhood. RP and her mother were in the white Nissan. They arrived at 2614 North Fernald address to ask for help.
2: We went for a hit and run at Princeton and Fernald.
0: Engine 5, we're getting multiple reports of a vegetation fire near 160 and Shields. If you're passing by the area, can you please check?
3: 5, copy.
4: Mail from downstairs is coming out.
5: What? Hey brother, you found her next line. Could you send me a name with the correct spelling of her name?
2: Okay, so we'll send it to you right now.
0: Communication, Engine 5. Engine
2: 5, go ahead. That's going to be a duplicate call to the one on the 160 in the McKinley area.
0: Engine 5, copy.
1: Still running on the main track. Advise if you would like that track stopped as well. Okay, copy. So just keep them on the line until we can advise, or can we disconnect?
6: Where are they running at?
1: It just says that they're running on main track 1, and if you want that track stopped as well.

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2: Because Amtrak went through and they didn't have any problem.

0: one more engine. I'm going to need you up top here with me. Get the north or the east end of this. Access is going to be pretty tough from below.
1: By the patio, security guards out with her.
2: Calling in for a better location. We gave him 2772 southeast. Where you're showing?
3: 2272 southeast.
2: Copy.
0: Make your way around. Get back on the 168 eastbound. Good. Copy that. Yeah, it's heading eastbound. I'll have you guys pull past us. Copy. It's going to be a little bit before we get our way around.
4: For victim's going to be with a friend at 4746 North Kalish. It occurred at 1671 East Bulldog, number 129. Possibly suspect still there. Male half has been threatened. Updated before to Harbor Docks earlier. It's going to be a pit bull there. Pretty timid with a chihuahua. The male half is going to be Hispanic male, medium built, 240. 6'1", no shirt, black basketball shorts, no weapons in the house other than kitchen knives. Also known to you, Smith. Thank you, Scubbies.
0: Have good, ETA for CHP. Like to probably shut off this, McKinley off-ramp. Go ahead and start me a water tender pour as well.
4: Copy.
0: And get this thing before it gets into some more. Let's have you guys hold the

0: 20 Lovely MH unit. MH23 again, this is on channel 141 Davis 15. They're at the ARCO set 1435 Fresno Street, 1435 Fresno Street.
1: Illegal Parker Coast Guard again. Go ahead.
0: MH23 come out.
1: Copy, thank you.
2: Blockage tow, that's going to be for the plane in 698.
1: Copy that, then we'll upgrade it.
2: I copy it, you just wanted me to change it to your detail and leave it as a road blockage?
1: Give it a 75.
0: Squad 4, go ahead.
3: If I put about 300 feet or 2.5 down, we can reposition our rig and deck gun from this parking lot.
4: Yeah, copy that, thanks. Yeah, I was just looking. It looks like all these gates are open. I think I'm just, once we get this thing knocked down on this east end, yeah, I'll reposition the water tender and us, get us off the freeway if we can hit it from the parking lot.
0: Skillet on the other daughter. The daughter's a knife, it's going to be a Majora Porsche. I'll check her.
5: They hit a run, it's just a, the electricity port just fell on his arm.
4: Dead end, then we'll just have you go into the parking lots there. Yeah, copy that.

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1: Did you want to arrive at home, Jackson?

0: 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They closed it as info.
1: Get engine 5 cleared. Yeah, copy.
2: Copy, can you reopen that and find that to me and then drop that case under that?
0: Copy.
3: Patches of dead grass, we got a decent little line here. I'm just gonna carry some fire through those and clean it all out. Can you give it that?
1: Yeah, copy that, thanks. Yeah, whenever you're good with that end of it, then you guys can clear. Appreciate it.

0: Firefighter 5, Captain Ninja 1.
1: Investigation of smoke outside for engine 9, zone 49578, southbound 41 to eastbound 180.
2: 27061 Axon. I've shown a prior disturbance with her and also prior 1 Mary, 725 of 25.
0: Charles Center, copy.
2: 187 Earth. It's going to be an Indian female, Pink Shaw, the white bralette on the patio, informing.

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2: 5-8-11.
1: Was it the RP that had video? Three-year-old, copy.
0: Charles 11, go ahead.
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1: Advise the teacher that the stepfather has been choking the student. Also said he gets choked 2 times a week at a different address listed in the call, and the siblings also get choked and hit as well. The student's currently at the location, advising the mother has since left.
2: Three doors confirming the mother was present and spoke to the teachers regarding the assault.
3: I copy, we'll start on the west side.
1: Sure of what has been happening.
2: Copy, but the mother left the student there?
1: Per the call, yes.
2: Copy.
4: The directions are actually pretty accurate. Southbound 41 to the 180 east, you'll see us on the ramp. There's just some dust that's more, needs more water than what we have. It's just smoking.
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0: Hey, Charles, 10 units responding to this. So we still have an open line. CT Stern, things being thrown. Also, daughter threw a chair at the wall, throwing an MC.
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3: 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I plan on paying to her next.
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1: I copy that. Flight comes back to a Hyundai and is showing clear and expired 226-25 on a 2013 Hyundai.
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0: H-on 50. We just had the fire alarms going off at Bullard. We're code 4. It's just a little bit of smoke in the room. I'm in experiment.
1: I copy. Go ahead.
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0: 3, Mary 11 out of 3, Mary 12 with 13.
1: 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It's going to be a white dog, though, with two workers for.

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0: Sun Broadcasting 8 Super. It's going to be for a traffic collision. RP advised subject having a seizure at Francher Creek, 6478 Francher Creek.
1: Repeating hemorrhage for Squad 5 responding zone 47585 First Cross of Terrace, 2520 North 1st.
2: 47, I'll get them.
0: 47, I copy. It looks like there is 3 Zebra units on it as well.
3: Yeah, but it's going to be secured. They got rolled in. It's going to be for involuntary.
0: I copy. And it looks like we got their location from their phone tank. It's at 15 meters, 85%.
1: Traffic accident 4 engine 15 zone 51636 Patrick Creek Drive in Armstrong.
2: To the 4 Edwards call please.

0: myself before. My birthday. 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
1: Can you look at it at 0931, see if you can close that out. Looks like Northwest Unit made contact with the same person a couple hours ago.
0: On Barstow east of west, 6 Charles Tom William, 237, got a black Honda.
1: Sorry, hard to copy, Arita. Can you call me at 262?

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1: Three over 10, put me on it.
2: Yeah, location of occurrence 1671 East Bulldog number 129, please, so I can see prior.
3: Okay.
0: George 11 Corolla and 72.0, call my D.
4: Copy.
0: And yes, response 20, the RP was saying he allowed an unhoused male to stay at his home, but he started doing H&S. He then kicked him out, and he's saying the male subject is not passed out in the front yard. He believes he's breathing, but is not awake, so unknown.
4: With someone possibly having a seizure at Fancher Creek in 6400 block of Fancher Creek.
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0: Airport 2, Express 01, ready for your traffic, right, what number? Can you show me en route to 0935, please? Units responding to 01 Illinois, the male's gonna be lying on the front porch. It's gonna be Hispanic male adult wearing a black sweatshirt and black pants.
1: Talk something.
0: That plate is coming back.
2: Just in case they may start lost one, the northeast corner of Fresno and East Street.

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1: 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I copy, under your detail.

0: 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Can you clear me of the ticket? 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
1: Of 1804 East for number 105 to saddle subject. Let me add a med that plan to use at the court from her tomorrow to hang herself. Trying to get further. You need to bring response.
0: East Orleans Avenue.
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3: Juveniles riding dirt bikes in residential areas. Last seen 10 ago, DOT was possibly a west on Locam. No further.
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0: Copy.
2: 11.
1: Go ahead.
2: This is the RP calling in saying that she's going to hurt herself.
1: That's what I was going to ask. I'll take her to my wife.

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1: says one broadcasting the zero clarity to assist DMS 5070 East Kings Canyon Road, apartment 211.
2: 3 David 11, I'm in row.
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0: Affirmative, copy. Officer Lopez or Officer Robertson, what is 713, are you good for?
3: Hey,
1: okay. Four young male juveniles riding dirt bikes in the residential area, at Garland and Logan.
0: Persian MH, 23, copy.

0: Unit 11, 3 Baker 11. EMS was advising they were responding code 2 for hemorrhage, but they heard a disturbance in the background, so they're staging now. Per EMS, it sounded physical.
1: Engine 5, communication. Going to get transported. Do you have IPRO meet at St. Agnes?
2: Affirm.
1: No. Coming.
3: Just open radio with a voice, not really a disturbance, but nobody answered up.
1: No, I think we're fine.
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1: Go ahead. Last tonight, fleet of Ida Baker Adams, Robert Adams, versus Abraham, date of birth 1-11 of 1970, stage of May. No ID, I'll take identifiers if you have.
3: Fresno.

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0: Delta 103, Frank 11. Frank 11. Could you confirm what that male subject, if it's, he has a middle name of O'Bean, coming back at the birthday of 04-11-70. No identifiers and axons for that subject, though.
1: Yeah, that'll be him.

0: just to be clear, and expired 5-26-22-05 Honda out of Fresno. There is a pending master file dated 7-16-25.
1: Telling EMS she doesn't want to be here anymore. Harper's on the line with EMS now. She's coming 41.

0: Edmonton 3-4 traffic. Going to be on Emerson, west of west, with a Tennessee plate, 721, Baker Paul, John Yellow.
1: And what state was that again?
0: It's going to be a Tennessee plate. It's going to be 721, Baker Paul, John Yellow. Got a white Dodge.
2: I'm checking on her now.
3: They want priority for suspicious circumstances. Juvenile calling 911. Saying he was 207 5080 Solar Avenue.
4: Redivid 11.
3: Go ahead.
4: On that one, I'm showing that to be county address, and then updated to 5085. That's also not showing as a good address.

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1: Copy, are you good for?
0: Okay.

Copy, show to be clear and current, 09 Chevy out of Fresno. I'm broadcasting North East Unit 70 for a suicidal subject at Fern Jackson.

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1: Walnut Grove with A. David Franklin, 135, Field White Dodge Challenger.
2: Repeating traffic accidents, range in 11, zone 42575, 41 southbound off ramp, cross up Shaw.
0: Dodge showing up Fresno, Oliver. No, baby.
2: Water tender

0: Waterton for your lights are on still.
1: Medications are kicking in, I believe is the word. He's going to be going in and out of here. She says she unlocked the door and put her dogs away in another room. Also, I'm not showing a correct date of birth and exile. Being 40 years old, I show 1697. This is a prior one, Mary. Not sure if it's her.
2: Copy that. We're arriving now. You can let me see if that's nothing can roll.
1: Copy. One snap 14, go with your one.
2: The last of Rosa, Thomas Ryan, first of Gregorio, George Washington, George Ocean, Robert Ida Ocean, 1024, 67, Atlantic Mill, giving.
3: Stop broadcasting a non injury hit and run that occurred. RMP's refusing to stop following at all events here.
4: Confirming
3: that was 45.
4: 35,
3: 35. 35,
1: I copy. 2 Baker 11, 30, static confirm. Are you okay?
0: Yes, ma'am.
1: Copy.
5: Zero for a disturbance with the sun, Fisher in Michigan.
0: Communication, engine 11. Engine 11, go ahead.
6: I'd like to get back. We are southbound 41, but they're going to have to enter from board and then be supposed to stop.
1: Where are we?
5: Go ahead.
1: Can we change the priority on that rejected e-report?
5: Alright, copy. Where are we confirming as a 2 is okay?
1: Natalie.

0: 7 Elm 35. They're mapping to be at 3915 East Olive now.
1: 3915 East Olive, that's where they're at?
0: 3915 East Olive.
1: Okay, are they exchanging or?
0: It looks like the TV has an open line right now. Female's talking to a male driver, but he's saying that he didn't answer.
1: Okay, from Clovis in Belmont.

0: 71 traffic. Raleigh and Rickard 8, Union Charles John 742, the white Cadillac.
1: What's all by DMP? It's going to be a negative hand search here in the MVCB. It's showing to have an ASS hit.
2: What's the ASS?
1: ASS is going to be for a caliber 9. Showing a MPT Union. What, Baker 11? Good. BNS says on landline, requesting a train to be held.
3: Sorry, can you repeat that?
2: Probably about another 20 minutes.
1: Thank you.

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1: I'm in 23.
0: Can you clear me? I'll be switching back to channel 2.
1: Now copy. How do you know what time?
2: Side of 16, can you put me on the suicide call on all me, please?
1: I'm coming.

0: 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RP is now following the other vehicle.
1: CSI.

0: 7, Colin 35. You can arrive me. What's the numbers again on all of them?
1: 35. It's going to be...
2: Here's one coming.

0: actually just called back. She said that she's going to her home address and advised that the driver that she was talking to was possibly not involved because he has no damage. Just left and she's going to be...
1: Okay, if she has no damage and they're not involved, so she still needs me?
0: Negative, we can just route it back over to Southeast and they can just take their report over the phone.
1: Be on the service.
0: Copy.
2: They're controlling up, thank you.
1: Copy.
0: 42, your police should be clear, current 2014 Honda out of Fresno.
3: 7-1, I'll be clear of the ticket.
4: Now downgraded for report. Suspect vehicle is last seen down on Clinton. Very older Toyota Corolla.
5: Rafa Main Hospital, looking weak and breathing hard. Yes, said she was okay, started getting up and hitting a tree. She's going to feel well, connecting with EMS.

0: 11.
1: Can I get the last four?
0: 0935. 0935.

0: 1, data 15. No further information on the female. It's going to be a DFA. Shaved head. Last seen with black clothing. No weapon seen. RP did call her. She wasn't saying anything. Possibly higher DK. RP did walk away.
1: Did you put myself, 2-3 and 2-5 out on 1 north here at the hotel office on Ashton and Blackstone?
2: Traffic.
3: 35, go ahead.
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0: number one?
1: 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I'll check for further on that.

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0: copy.
2: Hey boss, I'm UTL from the air. 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
0: 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Connor, there's a restriction saying must wear hearing aid.

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0: 911-911-1. It's going to be a disturbance with a neighbor over a package, Jackson and Fillmore. And then we're just getting another one. This one is going to be a disturbance at Platt and 8th.
1: Volume. 7-1, I'll be clear with the ticket.
2: 7-1,

0: also in broadcasting for information. A reckless driver in the area of Fresno, Dakota, silver Ram truck, newer model with a Texas plate. Has some type of business logo on the side of the truck, running stop signs and red lights, last seen Fresno towards Ashland. Was also on RP's neighborhood street, driving recklessly at 40 miles per hour and honking at everyone.
1: Non-injury TC involving a road rage, 2650 North 1st Street. Any units for this?
2: 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Also possible brandishing.
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0: Battalion 1, go ahead.
3: Guard, I just drove by that veg fire that you're about to tone out. It is going to be on the north side of 180 between Blackstone and 41.
0: Copy, thank you. Vegetation fire for engines 4 and 5, zone 50575, 180 across the Blackstone.
4: 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On a possible brandishing of a firearm at first and Brown, the vehicle is a light blue or green Toyota Tacoma with the last three of 6 Adam 2 or 6 Victor 2.

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2: Responding to Beachwood and Carnegie for disturbance.
1: Yes, information on Northwest has zero priority at Beachwood and Carnegie for disturbance.
3: Copy, they can cancel. I have to check the area thoroughly and I can't find her.
1: Copy. Vegetation fire for engine 7 and 19, zone 52554, northbound 99, cross of 180.
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0: 7, Tom 42. I'm going to read you the notes from the call. With a full road rage, possible brandishing that occurred in the area of Chestnut between Tulare and Belmont. He said that there was a vehicle tailgating her, honking at her, and then went around and swerved and hit a sign or something in the street. RP cannot explain what she hit or what the bump was, but it's hanging off of her car. RP then chased the vehicle and took a picture of the plate. Vehicle's plate is ran in a car and doesn't match the vehicle she's talking about. Nobody was injured, and she's back at home at the location.
1: 42, I copy. So, vanishing of a firearm, or?
0: She wasn't sure. She said the male was either making gestures with his hand or pointing a gun, but she's unsure about that.
1: Copy. Can we start patrol as well?
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0: Is it Ford just stay for now?
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1: Just putting my request now, can I get swing relief at I-0 for a transport SPJ? 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

0: Ripple 127
1: for that female. DL showing suspended or revoked with service needed. Also showing that she's on court probation until April 6, 2029.
2: Can I vehicle this RPF?

0: engine for communication, unconscious patient, zone 49562, Linden, cross the floor door.
1: 4 copy, we're out.
0: Copy, thank you.

0: 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Can advise CHP they can cancel.
1: Battalion 1, copy.

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1: Information only, it's going to be for a reckless driver, silver wrap truck, newer model with Texas plate. Looks like vehicle's running stop sign and red light, flashing going on Fresno towards Ashland.
0: Repeating residential alarm for engine 17, zone 39592. Brandon, cross 187, 1762 East Brandon Lane.

0: Pleasant 1 to 8 Mary 26. Did you copy my AM? It's an out of area to Robert.
1: Yeah, it's up to the weekend.
0: Copy, thanks.
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0: Can we get EMS code 2 for a juvenile throwing up in the back seat?
1: Copy, confirming it's secure.
0: April.
2: Information. I don't have a full charge, so I may not be able to stay up as long as normal.
3: I copy. Males in a Honda Pilot, a known color. I'll confirm with the call taker. The Asian female is in a light pink tank top, and the Asian male is in a gray plaid shirt.
2: Copy that.
1: How many of you guys are still at six morning, guys?
0: Negative. We're going to be in the apartment complex today.
3: George 11, if anybody can relieve him, it's going to be two swing units needed at 1850 South Fowler.
4: Please, West 20, I can relieve him.
3: 3 George 20, copy.

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2: And stabilize still point as well.
1: 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Go ahead.
0: By file, Lincoln George, 433.
1: Copy, go to second.
0: 9 Victor, John, George, 276.
1: Copy.
3: DFR 12, Frank 11, RP thinks the male is TK. He's currently parked underneath the freeway. Female got out, now walking towards the Lewis Market. Pulled and ripped the female's shirt and unknown on entry. Female took off walking towards the Lewis Market. Male still in the vehicle, parked under the freeway.
4: You hear an audible alarm, although it's not a burglar alarm. Are we in contact with the alarm company?
0: 1766 East Copper for possible TC.
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0: Where's that one to? Any Northeast Sergeant?
2: 405.
0: 405, can you take a look at 1039? Just confirm it's okay as a 2 or if you want me to raise it. Zone broadcasting for info. Southwest units responding to Parkway and Line for disturbance.
5: RPA female took the RPC. There's an active disturbance. No link in. Go ahead.
4: Baker, idle call 189 on the out.
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0: DFR 1, the Honda Pilot looks like it's still parked under the freeway. On the south side, we'll be checking for the female.
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3: The juvenile. 7 Audi out of Fresno to Lassa Banks.
4: Copy, what's the footprint?
3: Darnell.
4: I'm up. Refrain 2-2.
5: Refrain 2-2.
3: Copy, good to tell.
4: Adam, go on. Here on my beep.
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4: Copy, start me on 14-6, copy.
3: I copy.
1: I just want to confirm here, Amador in California, the previous dispatcher just to see.
2: Negative, Amador in Thorne.
4: Adam, go on.
3: I'm out, Ted.
4: Is there still an active disturber? Or not?
3: 11th location, then 1850 South of Fowler.
4: April.
3: I'm not sure I can have utility call back and find out if there's still an active disturbance. In the last update I show, that one was deciding to leave and pick up his item. One,
4: I copy.
3: One stated he would wait there for PD contact in the area, and RP had no further info.

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0: Frequenting on 1 Purdue, be possible location of a 1 John Nelson Elementary, 1336 West Spruce. Any swing units coming in for the 0 TV? Press down, Lewis.
1: 3 David 21, I'll second advise 10960.

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1: 304, go ahead.
0: Can we confirm the criteria for the wagon call 1007?
1: Coming.
0: And also confirm if it's juveniles or adults.
1: Copy that. Be a traffic hazard in the area of Perrin and Maple. Can we all light out in all four directions? Can you hand some advice?
2: 77 is last unit. So I want to start wrong, but I copy. 77, your vehicle is going to be a 2010.
0: Engine 11, copy.
2: What unit was that? 7-1?
3: Abram.
2: You said Brawley and Rickert?
3: Brawley and Rickert. First place going to be 9, Robert, Mary, Robert, 849 on the Toyota.
2: I copy, go with the second plate.
3: 9, Lincoln, King, Victor, 588 on the Toyota.
2: Copy. Copy, I'll check. 7-1 for your first plate should be clear. And current 24-2 out of Fresno, your second place should be clear current on a 24-2 out of Fresno.
0: Oh, I can't get the state.
2: Going to be out in all four directions at Perrin and Maple.
4: 2046.
2: Copy.
5: It's southbound just north of Belmont, just south of the overpass.
2: Central, on their call at Fresno and Lewis, it's going to be for a DK driver involved in the DV.
6: Copy the update, I can stay at you.
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5: Maybe we'll fill unit for 2902 North Fisher.
1: With the neighbor at 154 South of Jackson. Can anyone fill with 3 Baker 20? Jackson and someone.
5: And DN41 looks like maybe he's rolling a joint in the front seat. It's kind of hard to see though.
1: Copy.
6: For the criteria?
7: Frank.
1: Frank 22.
7: Anyone marry history for Romero?
6: I'm so sorry, you're all setting.
7: It's going to be for 5 juveniles.
1: Copy.
5: I'm checking.
6: Five by 11.
7: Are you also getting a North okay out here?
6: And Northwest unit, be able to assist? At the Dick's Sporting Goods Valentine in San Jose. Of this year.
7: Yes, did you keep breaking up the door?
6: Copy. Russell, that's happening. For IMSO, Northwest Unit 320, make a decision for all of you for the user. Involved with a gray 2014 Malibu leaving the parking lot towards Burger King.
8: Go ahead. We'll need two swing shift officers for the attempt pickup whenever they're available. Need to stay next.
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6: 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We're going to take it in for the 1 Spruce
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0: 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Station is Kenneth Berry, 722-63, left the hospital around 1513. Going towards Fresno Street, unknown right now. Black shirt. Has a walker. Good morning.
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0: Hey, we're around from Central 3. Do you need us code 3?
1: No, I'm code 4. Code 2 is fine. I've got him out on the curb. Try to identify for him.
0: Matt, copy. Thank you.
2: Yeah, 41 to 2 Frank, just hit my battery limit, I'm headed back to charge, sir.
1: Copy that, thanks for the help, I'm good.
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3: Copy, thank you. Can you call back if I roommate left in a blue Nissan Rogue, and that roommate is Divine? Does not want to be involved, saying no, walking away. I could hear her telling the reporting party had kept her for 4 days and now saying she has marks on her neck from a rope and the rope burnt. For the ERP, she's refusing equipment and walking away.
0: David, to Joey, copy. We're going to be hard to stay for now. And then, can we check in and see if there's any prior calls with this phone number?
3: The reporting party is not involved. She's someone in the same parking lot. Correction, the security guard.
4: Take your one.
3: I take your one.
4: You can send 1036 all by.
3: Copy.
0: Two.
3: Where is two?
0: 60934. And then just advise northwest that I'll be en route after I take care of this one.

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2: 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We'll go ahead and confirm.

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2: 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They're going to be arrived on a service with a drunk driver.
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0: 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Copy that.
1: Confirming that was MH23. Copy, I'll put you on it. There were priority at Shields and Maroa. Westbound Shields and Maroa in the number one lane. A female has passed out with her head on her window and the vehicle is possibly on.
0: Baker, do you think
1: it's ended? Copy, unit call. About 30, is wearing hair, long hair and a brown ponytail, full brown beard, nothing, wearing a brown shirt, black shorts.
0: DFR 1 to copy. That's going to be outside of our range. DFR 1 to 5, David, do you still want to continue?
2: Negative, sir. You can count them. Thank you for your assistance.
0: 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DFR 1 will be in service.
1: 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Thank you.
3: 2010, Honda out of Hanford. Let's see, there is a release of liability out of Hanford, dated 11:50 F25.
1: Thank you for information. Such responding to welfare check. Subject in a vehicle, Shields and Maroa.

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0: 7-1. I'm going to be driving by that Shields and Morella location on my way to the Fresno and Lewis call. What's the details on that step over?
1: I'm going to be for a Walford check with a female. It's going to be westbound Shields and Morella in the number 1 lane. Female passed out with her head against the window. It's going to be a gray Chevy Spark.
0: Copy. I'm closer to that. You can put me on it, and I'll take a look when I get there.
1: I copy.
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3: 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So it's 1 Edward 2 up?
4: Correction, 4 2.
3: Colt 2, go ahead. Sedan 9, Lincoln, Paul, yellow 109, DOT Eastbound Shields, about 5 minutes ago.
4: Charleston, I'm contacting the second RP, Divine.
3: Copy. U-20.
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3: Mary 22, your last four is 1070, misdemeanor flight date be Wednesday, September 30th, 2026.
1: A female that's passed out at the light, gray Ford Focus, Shields and Teeling.
0: That one is probably related to mine at Shields and Morales right down the street.
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0: Copy. I'll be driving by the Shields and Teal Man. I'll just take a look and see what I can find.
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1: For a disturbance trying to start a fire, the sun is trying to start a fire, it'll be for Parkway and Fountainway.

0: Victor Officer J, just for information, that license plate comes back to a P.O. box, room in Roa.
1: Is that the building on fire at Fountain Land Park?
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0: Two Baker 2-2, 2 out of 2-1. The male is also wearing a white shirt, blue shorts, and black shorts. Now it's possibly high. He has a pipe in his hand. He's actively trying to light papers on fire. He's possibly having a one mirror episode. I have his name. I'll run him.
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0: Better trying to confirm break you for the zero?
2: 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In case you're trying to start the house on fire, we're right here.
0: Copy.
4: No, I'm not finding anything. Break 7-1 to President 1. Were there any broad base or was it just Shields and Fieldman?

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1: They want the key back, but he showed up today to grab some of his property. 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
2: Oh, yeah, I'm getting that same thing. I guess they want his key back.

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1: 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There's going to be three people trapped in the elevator on the first floor.
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1: 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He's responding. 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
1: Going to be 3071 Northwest Department B. Service now is refusing to leave the RP department. Now is in the background cursing. He's wearing a black hat, white shirt, white shorts. Now is now in RP's vehicle. RP's asking him to get off. Now is trying to make her leave. Take him to his sister's house. RP's in a white Jeep Patriot. Parked on the back of the complex. I'll take your advice now to step away from the RP's vehicle.
2: 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Thank you. 2 George 2 1, time on check.
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0: 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Back on the 2026 Honda, it's current and clear to last of month. 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
0: I have MH23 about 2 now.
1: Copy.
0: Copy, good idea. Four 10020, repeating 1020.
1: I'm 2 George 2 1 my again.
0: 2 George 2 1 10.
1: Can we back from Fresno and Thomas back to the white location? So I'm on design 2 with those females.
0: How many time is 1658?
2: Baker 2 2.
0: 2 Baker 2 2.
2: EMS code 2, involuntary, stay secure, please.
0: Copy. Three Devon 21, copy. Okay, and now, three Adam 21, three Devon 21, they're advising that they walked over to the GP3.

0: 3871.
1: 3871.
0: Go ahead and break me, actually. Put me on a one Mary call. I'm being flagged down for suicidal prisoner. I'll be at Exodus.
1: I'm getting two locations, the one on Millbrook or Kings Canyon.
0: Yeah, I'll be at the KC exit.
1: Copy. Do you need a fill?
0: Yeah, I'll advise.
2: 3 Edward 2 1.
1: 3 Edward 2 1.
2: I'll be out with Adam today.

0: can you put a plate in the call?
1: I'm Charles Winkler.
0: It's going to be a Florida plate, Baker, William, Ida, 3U Victor. Just come back to a Mercedes.

0: Tesla Nation, that coming back current and clear on a 2022 Great Mercury to Jackson Henry.
1: Walden and Arden Drive. Your cross sheets are going to be Cedar and McKinley.
2: Seventy. That's city or county?
1: It's going to be county, but it's one of our officers involved in CC.
0: Traffic.